0: rain expected to lash Jiajing province in the coming days. And The Odyssey is on a box office earnings odyssey of its very own. Christopher Nolan's latest flick, now grossing $1.1 billion. It's now surpassed the director's 2012 flick, The Dark Knight Rises. Nova Sport is up next. Nova
1: Sport. Good morning, footy first. Port Adelaide will decide whether to challenge Darcy Byrne-Jones' weak suspension for a high hit on Errol Goulden. Great news for Jason Lord-France's scans, clearing him of any damage to his knee after a nasty incident against the Swans. Scan reported mild bone bruising. He's still a chance to play against the D's. And the Crows will train today following their 9-point win over Richmond on Saturday. That's your sport on Nova.
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0: My nine, the great Mel Tracine is about to jump on, and she has the first chance to put you on the standby list for a hell of a decision. Cash or the cars? What would you choose? 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It's Mel Tracine. Get ready to call her on 13 24 10.
1: I love this so much. A new anti-bullying advertising campaign is going to be rolled out across the country, urging parents to confront the issue. Let me ask you a question. Would you prefer your kid be bullied or the bullier?
0: I don't think any kid wants their kid to be a bully, do they?
1: No.
0: But I can't imagine how heartbreaking it would be to have to deal with something intense if your kid was getting seriously bullied. Like, you would just, it would take all of your strength and might not to jump in.
1: Yeah.
0: And possibly do something a little bit silly and reckless.
1: Yes. So this campaign will have the message, bullying is harder to spot than you think. It's a $10 million campaign. It's going to roll out all over TV and all over radio. And the theme is small acts, big impact. And it precedes the upcoming Bullying No Way week next week, which was really interesting because, you know, I raced off from the Walker Mile the other morning to go to Harper's Assembly. She's six. And they did a whole thing on bullying, which was so lovely. They did a reenactment from the playground, like a bullying incident, and it was just all about not standing by and watching someone bully someone else. So that was super cute. But then her class got up and did a bullying dance. Do you want to hear some of it?
0: Very good. Sometimes to get the message through, it's got to be via a catchy jingle.

0: beat drops. Yeah.
1: That's good. Effective. Sticks and stones will break your bones, but words won't go right through you.
0: Exactly.
1: That works.
0: But I love that they are tackling this issue head on because, you know, like back when we went to school, you'd go home and that would be it.
1: And almost was an adjective like, oh, you know, that's just how school is and it's good for you.
0: No.
1: Right? Good for the soul. Toughens you up.
0: No, it doesn't work that way anymore because you go home and you log onto your computer and

0: and it's free reign for anyone to have a go at you at any time. So I really love that they're doing this campaign. Do you remember being bullied as a kid?
1: Not really. And I would say that because the primary school I went to, there was like 16 kids.
0: Yeah.
1: There was no one in the year above me.
0: So like, such a small town too.
1: And there was the next boy was 2 years below me as well. So we were like this genuine tight-knit group. Real sort of hick stuff. And then I think I was so lucky in high school.
0: Yeah.
1: Like with our year and actually even the years a couple of above us, really, really good. So I was absolutely blessed.
0: Because you were all boys, weren't you?
1: Yes, all boys.
0: Well, that shocks me to hear that. Did you witness any bullying?
1: I did, yes. Some pretty horrendous stuff. No. Some really horrendous stuff. And I think that I regret not jumping in for a couple of them. And then on top of that as well, and this is probably gets a little bit heavy, there was a bloke in our year who got bullied a few times, which we didn't find out until afterwards. And then he took his life. And he was getting bullied. And he was getting bullied because he was a very good opera singer. Like, can you believe that? Getting bullied for something that was different, but different, you know, compared to what everyone else was doing, but brilliant.
0: Yes.
1: Like, absolutely brilliant. And he took his life a year or two after that. And I still remember, and we probably knew the guys who were bullying him. And then the question from there was like, how do you live with that? So if you knew that you were doing that, and you were doing that probably because it was different and you were bored and insecure in yourself, and then this guy takes his life a year or two out of school, how do you possibly sit comfortably with that fact that you could have been a reason that happened?
0: So this is what I hope that they address in this campaign as a government, this new anti-bullying campaign. Difference is good. Being different is good. Having different skill sets, different talents, that's amazing. That's your superpower. You know, so I really hope they tackle that head on. I remember being in the toilets at school because I went to an all-girls school in Hobart, and I remember there were a group of girls talking about me in the stalls next to me.
1: Ooh.
0: Yeah, brutal. They didn't know I was there.
1: Good things?
0: No, they weren't. And they were saying things like, oh, I can't stand that girl. And one of them said, oh, yeah, she loves herself so much. And so I reckon that was a turning point in my life at 14 where I went, oh, my God, well, I cannot show any signs of confidence or any signs of liking myself or being too good at something.
1: Yeah.
0: So I reckon that was a real point trigger in my brain where I went, well, you've got to hate yourself. So you just don't – kids, how do you get through to kids that your words can really hurt and have a lifelong impact? That's the thing.
1: Do you know what? In this moment right now, maybe you're just uncovering some trauma. I remember when I was about 12, I reckon, 12, 13, and I overheard someone else talking about the way that I played footy and said that I was soft. And I remember that cut deep. And then much like the same, the whole thing was what? For the objective for the rest of my life now is to play football where no one ever accuses me of being soft.
0: Jesus.
1: To a point of being reckless.
0: Isn't it crazy?
1: So that's like, jeez, words. Yeah. And sometimes, because we had this chat off air, we're like, hey, is anything happening? I was like, nah, I'm sweet. And as we're talking, I'm like, oh, hang on. And all these probably little bits of I didn't even know were trauma are starting to jump into my brain.
0: Yeah. Even as a 5-6-year-old, I had to catch the bus to school. I remember being tripped on the bus. You know, like these things stick with you, kids. Like if there's any kids listening right about now, like, you just got to be really careful about what you say to your other classmates. And also the message of this campaign is if you see it, say something. Say something to the person or say something, if you're scared to, say something to the teacher. Mm. Because I think we're getting to a point where everyone's had enough.
1: Yeah, absolutely. This campaign is absolutely excellent. And hopefully the message is getting through and the attitude towards it all is changing.
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11: G'day there. Word of the crash in Clemzig, North East Road, Citybound at Muller Road. Flooding for Mawson Lakes, Port Wakefield Road. Seeing restrictions between the Salisbury Highway and the Dry Creek Ramp. Crews attending and diversions are in place. Diversions also in place following an earlier structure fire through Port Adelaide, Ocean Steamers Road between Eastern Parade and Minipa Road. The lights on flash in Hampstead Gardens, OG Road near North East Road, and also Netherby, Fullerton Road at Claremont Avenue. 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Cloudy and showers about today, a top of 15 degrees on the menu. Right now, it's 14 degrees on Adelaide's Nova 919.
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0: Ooh, all right. 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Only Kate Ritchie knows the exact amount that is up for grabs. 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
0: Hello, my beautiful friend. 132410 is open if you want to be the first person in the running for Nova's cash or the cars. 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

0: minutes of the noughties here on Nova. Okay, let's go to 13, 24, 10 for this.
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1: 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What will you choose?
0: Good morning, Brittany.
3: Hello, how are we going?
0: Good. Congratulations. First one in the running for Nova's cash or the cars.
3: Oh my God, that's so exciting. I can't believe that.
0: What a great omen.
3: Yeah, that's a great start to my Monday.
0: I know, and now hopefully it means that you'll win. That would be amazing.
3: That would be great. I'm going to manifest that.
0: We've got cash or cars. Now, we don't know the cash amount, but we do know that there's two Geely EX2 EVs that are worth over $70,000.
3: Oh, and that sounds so nice. Like, I don't know if it's worth the gamble. Like, two new cars. Like, not even one, two.
0: I know. So what are you going to do with two new cars?
3: Oh, well, my husband's car is awful. Like, it definitely is due for a new one. Mine's not too bad. I could go for an upgrade, though. So why not?
0: Oh, you'd never say no to an upgrade, a free one. Thank you very much.
3: That's it. Oh, honestly, I could give my car to my mum and she would be, like, so excited. So you would never go astray with two new cars.
0: You could do some like Fast and the Furious thing where you drive both of them at the one time with like your legs in either window and you stand out the middle.
3: I need no encouragement. I'm crazy enough, okay?
0: Nova's cash or the cars. I'll reopen 13, 24, 10 after 11 to get you in the running as well. And you choose cash or cars. It's Rain Dance, Dave and Thames, fresh hit on Nova.
4: Let's get the party started. See you at the bar, you was hardly talking. That's when I knew that your heart was scarring. Friends to lovers need a part to star in. Like, wait, babe, let me ask.

0: This song is such a vibe. Talk to you, another in 54 Ultra. It's a fresh hit here on Nova, where tomorrow we're going to do our census. I just learned, if you don't complete your census tomorrow, you'll find $364 a day. Every day that you do not complete it. That is ridiculous amount of money. I can't even. I feel like I'm getting punished for not being good at admin. Like, oh, I've got to go answer some questions. I'm going to suck at this. Maybe get started on it today at work. Because you can do it online as well. And I'll just be here sorting out the fresh hits and throwbacks for you. Some Tay Tay Swift and Harry Styles. Dance No More. 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

0: 101.9, the home of Jody and Hazy. How are we doing after yesterday with that record rain? Two cars swept away, three people were rescued. Oh my gosh, full on. The footage is crazy. Do you know what else has come out today? Have you heard yet? Breaking news. The Adelaide Crows have announced that legendary Crow Tex Walker will retire at the end of the 2026 season. How are we feeling? Are we okay? Do we need a moment? Okay, we'll have all the details coming up with your midday headlines. And of course, some fresh hits and throwbacks to distract you and your chance to get in the running for Nova's Cash or the Cars. That will get you in a good mood, right? I hope. Okay, I'll give you the details right after this.
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16: G'day there, word of a crash in Clemzig, North East Road, City Bound at Muller Road. Flooding for Mawson Lakes, Port Wakefield Road, seeing restrictions between the Salisbury Highway and the Dry Creek Ramp. Crews attending and diversions are in place. Diversions also in place following an early structure fire through Port Adelaide, Ocean Steamers Road between Eastern Parade and Minipa Road. The lights on flash in Hampstead Gardens, OG Road near North East Road, and also Netherby, Fullerton Road at Claremont Avenue. 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Cloudy and showers about today, a top of 15 degrees on the menu. Right now, it's 14 degrees on Adelaide's Nova 919.
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0: Nova! 9 minutes of the 90s is coming up, my friend, and I'm so excited by what I've lined up. It'll tick off every genre, I reckon. Plus, your chance to get in the running for Nova's cash or the cars. Will you take the cash amount that you don't know the value of?

Shania Twain on Nova 919. She's got a new album out, by the way, called Little Miss Twain, if you want some new Shania in your life. Oh, my gosh, and Adelaide, in case you did not hear the news earlier, this is massive. Tex Walker has announced that he will retire at the end of this footy season. I know it's big news.

Oh, imagine hearing this Nova Fresh hit pumping out of the stereo of your brand new Geely EX2 EV hatchback. That is what we're giving you a chance to win, not one of them, but two of them with Nova's cash or the cars. I've just been having a look online at these cars. They are so cute and I love the colours. Nova Pink, very on brand. Aurora Green, Nebula Beige, Comet Grey and Star Silver. Oh, and Moon White. Really, really cute cars. Is that what you would choose or would you take the cash amount? We don't know how much cash there is. Only Kate Ritchie knows. We've got to find a way to break her to find out. Anyway, give me a call, 13 24 10. I'll get you in the running for Nova's cash.

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0: On 13-24-10, how's your Monday morning, Lucia?
3: Much better now.
0: Oh, because you're talking to Moy.
3: Well, of course.
0: Of course, got nothing to do with the competition. Just
3: no.
0: Just me.
3: No, that's yep. All I'm talking to you.
0: So it's Nova's cash or the cars. What are you thinking?
3: I'm thinking the cash for sure. I think that would be a massive help at the moment.
0: But you don't even know what the cash amount is.
3: I know, but honestly, at this point, I think even $5.
0: Oh, wow. Okay, so what happened? Where are we at that $5 would be a game changer?
3: Our dog has had a lot of emergency vet bills over the past few weeks. Has been very sick little girl, the poor thing.
0: Oh, so, little one.
3: Yes. Aww. So a lot of unexpected bills.
0: Well, I hope that the dog is all good from now
3: on.
0: No more emergencies.
3: No, hopefully not.
0: And we've got you in the running for the cash amount. Only Kate Ritchie knows, so maybe we can
3: maybe we can
0: call her during Fitzy Whipper and Kate and see if she'll tell us.
3: Okay, amazing. I'll be listening out. Thank you.
0: You're welcome. Another chance for Nova's Cash or the Cars after midday.
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0: Nova 91.9. It is the home of Jodie and Hazy, and what a way it was this morning to kick off your work week with Monica in Netley, who won $1,000 with birthday payday.
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20: Hello there, it's Mike Humphrey with you. A massive twist into the investigation of a woman found in a suitcase south of Goulburn in New South Wales. Police now saying the supposed remains are of a lifelike doll, not a human body. The investigation since called off. A crowd-funded inquiry into the AUKUS submarine pact now underway in Sydney. The probe headed by former Labor Minister Peter Garrett giving the public a say over the $300 billion deal. Former PM Malcolm Turnbull joining a growing camp that believe the nuclear-powered subs will never be delivered. Meanwhile, it's bad news for the federal government today with the latest news poll showing Labor's primary vote at its worst since 2013. And Melongate, as Angus Taylor calls out our PM to make a public apology. The opposition leader labelling remarks from Anthony Albanese about a pair of royal melons gifted by the Japanese PM as insulting and below the office of Prime Minister. Overseas, and Israel has rejected the latest US-backed peace proposal for Gaza. Updating sport and huge news out of the AFL. Taylor Walker, the Adelaide great, calling time on his career. He will play out the rest of the season. Meanwhile, in the NRL, it's good news and bad for the Panthers. Captain Isaiah Yeo avoiding surgery on a torn pec. Yeo now a chance to play finals. And the bad news, winger Brian Toho, the latest player to sign the dotted line for PNG. He's inked out a 3-year deal starting in 2028. And now you're up to date, Don Nova.
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0: Hate That I Made You Love Me, fresh hit from Ariana Grande here on Nova. She's starting the UK leg of her tour. Rumour has it that she's going to be filming it for a concert film, which I will absolutely be watching.
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1: 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What will you choose?
0: Ooh, now Fitzy Whipper and Kate, they launched this on Friday. Only Kate Ritchie knows the dollar amount that is up for grabs. And Fitzy had his say on whether he would choose the cash or the cars.
3: I'm actually thinking I'd go the two brand new Geely EVs because they're worth over 70 grand. Right. How good would it be to maybe a family member or your best mate to hand another car to somebody else?
4: Yeah, that you could have couples cars. Oh, that's cute, isn't it?
5: Honey, I've got a new car today for us. Oh, I love sharing cars. No, I got cars.
0: Which one are you going to lock in, cash or the cars? You've got maybe 10 more minutes to think about it because then I'm going to open 13, 24, 10.

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0: Christina calling 132410 in the car. What are we driving?
3: I've got a Toyota Kluger, a 7-seater, a massive one, and I just literally filled up and I'm like, oh my goodness gracious, ooh, this is a bit ridiculous, isn't it?
0: Oh.
3: You know, $2 plus, you know, and I'm trying to use, like, you know, the good petrol, so I'm like, oh man, this is really pricey.
0: Yeah, there's no such thing as good electricity, it's all just electricity.
3: No. So I kind of figure, you know what, I'm listening to the radio, you know, why not just, you got to be in it to win it, right?
0: Absolutely. And so I'm assuming that out of Nova's Cash or the Cars, you're taking the cars?
3: Absolutely. And I kind of figure, you know, I'm driving to work to hospital and they've started to put in all those EV thingos now. And I go, you know what, let's give it a go.
0: Yeah, I think EV thingos is their technical term.
3: Yeah, yeah, absolutely. Absolutely. You know those EV thingos. Everyone knows what those EV thingos are. And my friend's just actually gotten the Geely and I just go, oh my God, it's so cute.
0: Oh,
3: it's very, yeah.
0: I know, I've been internet shopping just on the, you know, having a look online and going, oh yeah, this is the colour I would get.
3: Yeah, yeah, I haven't gone that far yet, but you know what, I might ask it today if I get into the draw.
0: Oh, you're in, you're in, baby girl, you're in.
3: Oh my God, yay, welcome, awesome, thank you so much.
0: You are so welcome, more chances right across the day to get in the running for Nova's Cash or the Cars. Kate Ritchie knows the secret amount. I wonder if she'll give us a little clue. Fitzy Whipper and Kate, they're on this afternoon from 4. Keep it on Nova. More chances to get in the running and, of course, more fresh hits to play. Olivia Dean, man, I need. Minutes away. Yeah.
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17: ASICS is now open at Westfield Marion with the latest running gear, footy boots, sports and kid shoes, plus huge savings at Harbour Town, Adelaide. ASICS Marion and Harbour Town, Adelaide, now open. Just getting reports of a crash, Elizabeth Grove on Main North Road heading south at John Rice Avenue. Slowing traffic for a road closure, Mawson Lakes on Port Wakefield Road between the Salisbury Highway and Dry Creek Ramp, and debris on the road in Horton on North East Road near Range Road North. Worried about rising fuel costs but don't have anywhere to plug in? 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Showers in 15 degrees. We've got 14 degrees now on Adelaide's Nova 919.
18: 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I'm Stephen Barlett, host of The Diary of a CEO, and this conversation stayed with me long after it ended.
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20: Things that are repeated internally all the time, kind not nice is one of the big ones, which is that you're actually being unkind to someone by not maximizing the likelihood that they succeed in their role. People don't lose jobs typically because of one thing. It's usually 100 small things. And so if we can immediately fix those 100 small things, most people want to do a good job and most people want to move up. And we can maximize the likelihood that those things occur if we help them. This is where the culture is there. If on that first day, like I said, we say, we're gonna work through the script and we're only gonna get through a third of it, I'm gonna stop you 30 times to correct you. We've already kind of set the expectations of how things go here. We will fix things and we will fix them fast. It's understanding the difference, and we teach our teams this. What is the difference between insult and criticism? And so if you want to improve the team, remove insults, focus on criticism, and tell them what to do instead.
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24: Hello, happy Monday. Welcome to the Joel Creasy Show and happy birthday to my fiancé, Jack. It's his birthday today. Mine is tomorrow. It's so irritating. I probably won't mention it tomorrow. It really sucks being the day after a loved one's birthday. It's also Kylie Jenner's birthday today. I was just seeing on the sheet. That checks out. Coming up today, I'll tell you how you could win a brand new mattress worth over 15K thanks to Bedshed. But up first, I'll be joined by the hilarious Bev Killick. She'll be right in after this. Here's Sunny Vadera, DOD and Poppy Bascom. Think about us on Nova.

0: Bruno Mars on my soul. It's the Joel Creasy Show on Nova, and today we are catching up with a hilarious comedian, Beverly Killick. Beverly! Bev, I like your show's called What Goes On Tour.
1: It is.
0: No one has toured, I reckon. I was thinking this, and I wouldn't normally like launching with someone's like show straight away, but it's so apt because I don't reckon anyone gigs more and tours more than you.
1: Well, I used to. I've stopped a bit now. I've had some crazy moments, Joel.
0: Oh, like, nuts. I was thinking when you came in, I'm like, how do I even start to distill down Bev Killick's crazy moments on stage, on tour?
1: Well, I had a stroke on stage, so that's
0: right. When did this happen?
1: That kind of tops the list, really. But I don't even talk about that in my show.
0: Oh, great. Because it's bonus content.
1: Well, it's kind of, you know, it's a bit of a Debbie Downer.
0: You don't want to win, you win an award. Where were you?
1: I was in Thomastown or somewhere like that.
0: Hey.
1: Yeah.
0: Where were you up to in the set?
1: Well, I couldn't get anything out.
0: So you, like, as you came on?
1: When I came on and I started, and it's like blah, blah, blah, and then I just lost everything and it all came out as gobbledygook.
0: So you're in the wings and unaware that this is going to happen. You're not feeling under the weather?
1: Well, a little tiny bit. And then I had a few wines and I thought I'll settle down.
0: Yeah, absolutely.
1: A few ciggies.
0: Mama's milk. You are, oh God, I love you. So, okay, and then how's that addressed on stage?
1: People just were staring at me like, what the hell? And then I thought I'd go to the chat, but that didn't work either.
0: Like, Bev's new gear's
1: they
0: not
1: were
0: good.
1: Just staring at me. And then I started to sing. I could sing.
0: What? So, ambulance?
1: Yeah, it came eventually, yeah. But all the comedians were trying to help me and they were Googling what to do and they had me in all these different positions. And
0: oh, God, yeah, you needed like Nurse Georgie Carroll there.
1: I know.
0: They're never there when you want them.
1: I know.
0: So, okay, and did someone have to follow you?
1: Yeah.
0: Who?
1: I think I was like third. I don't know, it was Naz Azeem.
0: Nazeem?
1: Yeah.
0: Oh, my God.
1: But he was so frantic.
0: Well, it's a big deal.
1: I know, right?
0: So how long have you been in hospital for?
1: About a week. And I got back on stage a week later.
0: God, you're good.
1: I had one only recently and I'm only just now able to talk about it.
0: Yeah.
1: It was raining, it was freezing, right? Yeah. But where they found this crowd or who were these people, right?
0: Yeah.
1: There was some lumberjack type wearing, you know, flanny shirt bogans, right, with a grey mullet. If there's anything worse than a mullet, it's a grey mullet.
0: Oh, wow. That's
1: that
0: like
1: means
0: before...
1: you've been a bogan for a bloody long time.
0: Yeah, before the mullets came back. Bloody long time.
1: There were these girls that were so incredibly overexcited. Mm. Right, they wouldn't shut up. And then one of the faux fur wearing young women goes, excuse me, can I sing a song? And just got up on stage.
0: Can she sing a song?
1: She wants to sing a song. Because I was singing a few songs.
0: And you can sing.
1: Excuse me, can I sing a song? And I just went, sure, go for it. And I just stood to the side just to gather myself for a bit.
0: Yeah.
1: She was so blind, she couldn't sing at all. It
0: was
1: this awful job.
0: This is recent.
1: What? Recent.
0: Those gigs and they stay with us.
1: They do.
0: Oh, please stick around. Comedian Bev Killick is here. We'll be back with more laughs after this. Fergie, Big Girls Don't Cry is up on Nova.

0: dream, Alex Warren. And I feel like I'm in one right now because it's the Joel Creasy Show for your Monday lunchtime. And one of my faves, comedian Bev Kellick, is here. I've never even asked you this. You're one of the comics that I've known for so long because you were so good at doing the clubs and being out and about, and you love the craft of it, that I've seen you a lot and we've known each other so well. But what was Bev Kellick's first gig?
1: Oh, I say that I've been going for 26 years, but it's a bit longer than that.
0: Oh, see, everyone else rounds it up.
1: No.
0: You round it down.
1: I round it down.
0: Because I started when I was 16. I actually have this.
1: I know, you have to look after you sometimes.
0: I know. You're one of my comedy godmothers.
1: But, and Josh Thomas, I just have to look after him.
0: Well, you do love the gays.
1: I do.
0: I know because I was out with you the other night, and when this many gays were in a room, Bev Kellick appears, and you did. We had made that joke about an hour prior, and then I heard this cackle. I'm like, Bev's here. And you just lighten up. You always just got a smile on your face. And I was like, oh, Beverly.
1: I do love the gays. I want my pallbearers to just be gay boys.
0: You're going to outlive us all, though.
1: Maybe. I'm one of those dogs that just, keeps getting run over and keeps getting back up.
0: Because I have a photo. There's this iconic photo floating around our Facebook of all like the boys, like me, Nath, Reese, Josh, Tom, and then you're just in the background with a ciggy, and it was like 70s themed or something. So you're in this bright, like one piece. It's heaven, that photo. And just looking over as the flash.
1: I call that the gay corral.
0: And Beverly. What was the first one? What was my first one?
1: I was down at the Star and Garter, not far from this studio.
0: Mm-hmm.
1: And that would have been about 98.
0: Wow.
1: And yeah, so you're supposed to do a 5-minute spot, of course, for a new comedy. I did 15.
0: Oh, you did 15 your first time on stage?
1: And this is Dave Grant, who's an absolute stickler for time.
0: I know.
1: And I've just gone, oh, how long have I done this? Keep going.
0: It went great.
1: And it just went so great.
0: Really?
1: And I had,
0: I'm not surprised.
1: I'm so superstitious. So I had all these crystals in my pockets and, and I think I'd had about 7 Southern Cokes. What a bargain.
0: And you'll be doing that on stage, Comedy Republic, which is such a good venue.
1: Yeah, I love the place.
0: What goes on tour, it's August 22, Comedy Republic. You have to see Beverly.
1: I will sing. I'm going to sing. I'm going to bring back some of my old numbers.
0: Great. Bev Kellick, I absolutely adore you. You are one of the queens
1: Likewise.
0: Of Australian comedy. And you are just the best and never fail to put more than a smile on my face, my cheeks, and my stomach hurt from laughing. Thank you for coming in.
1: Thank you so much, darling heart.
0: I'll be around for dinner soon.
1: Yes.
0: Mm. Oh, you are a treat. Listen to my full chat with comedian Bev Kellick and enjoy our many, many giggles on the Joel Creasy Show podcast. They're all up there. Up next, I'll tell you how you can win a very, very fancy brand new luxury mattress. Here's Dua Lipa and Troye Sivan, Physical.

0: 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It's the Joel Creasy Show on Nova. 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
0: Well, this is exciting. I'm teaming up with BedShed to give away a brand new queen-size luxury Sleepmaker cocoon mattress, if you don't mind, worth over $15,000. All week, I'm going to be hearing stories from you, and whoever has the bed story by the end wins. So, look, I will kick things off with a tale of my own, and then see if you can outdo me. I guess this story works because the room had a bed in it. It was a hotel room. It wasn't my bedroom, but the bed took up most of the space. I was on tour. I had just done a show. It was in Sydney, and I decided to have a quiet night. And my fiancé Jack was in town. So being the glamour pusses that we are, I ordered Italian, and it was like spag bol and garlic bread because we are bougie bogans. And it arrives, and being the diva that I am, I decide the garlic bread is not toasted enough. So I get out those one of those really sort of tinny metal toasters that hotels have that you turn it on for 2 seconds and it's like an inferno inside. I reckon they wouldn't be legal these days, but some hotels are still holding onto them. So I whack the garlic bread in there. I've been on stage. I go have a shower. I come out. In that time, the room has filled with smoke. Somehow Jack has missed that. So, because it really went from what, like 0 to 100 in seconds, the fire alarm is now going off. So that is beeping. And my first thought, given that the room is filled with smoke, is that there's an intruder. And anyway, eventually we realised we're going to have to evacuate the hotel. And luckily, it was a Friday night at about 10 p.m. and a whole heap of people were staying in the hotel around then. But this was a couple of years ago, and it was in a part of Sydney where they put international guests who are in town for some time, who was standing out on the street beside me. Anastasia, the singer, as in, I'm out of love, Anastasia. And she was meant to be in lockdown because she was competing on The Masked Singer at the time. So there I am, the side of the street, thinking, oh my God, turns out you are the jellyfish, as the police and fire department rock up to the hotel. And can you imagine my horror as I'm standing in front of Anastasia on the corner of a street in Sydney when the police officer holds up this charred black lump in his hand and asks me, what's this? So, hey, if you are in the market for a $15,000 mattress, that is one good mattress from BedShed. Why don't you see if you have a better story than me? 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Next up, we're going to update the scroll and see what's going on in the world of showbiz with Michelle Stevenson. Drake's been barking at someone. We'll explain up next.
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1: Time to read up on all the hot goss in the world of showbiz from an actual scroll delivered straight to Joel's studio. It's Joel's Scroll Update.
0: Well, hello, Michelle.
2: Hi, Joel. How are you?
0: I'm good. Have you recovered from the city to serve?
2: Yes, didn't run, but did participate in all the activities around it.
0: Well, you've got to help celebrate, you know, the cities.
2: I celebrated hard, a little too hard. I'm a little husky.
0: Oh, that's my girl. I love it. Hey, have you heard about this? Ray and Michael B. Jordan have sparked dating rumours after they were spotted together at Six Flags. That's like a theme park, right?
2: Yes. And I stan this couple. I think this would be incredible. He is hot. He is one hot, hot man, and she is stunning as well. And look, maybe she'll find her husband eventually.
0: Right, she's been looking for him.
2: She's been looking.
0: He's not the basketball player, is he?
2: No, that's
0: Michael Jordan. They've got the same name.
2: No, Michael B. Jordan. He was in Sinners. He plays the twins in Sinners. He won an Academy Award.
0: He's great.
2: He's really, really good and super sexy.
0: Wow. And what a fun first date, just going on roller coaster rides together.
2: I want to go. I want the trials and tribulations of life up and down, you know.
0: Yeah, it's a real metaphor.
2: The highs, the lows. It's a real metaphor for relationships.
0: Yeah, if you can survive this loop-de-loop, you're for me.
2: Yeah.
0: This is a big one in my world. Cat's Eye. Sophia has announced she's temporarily stepping away from the girl group over mental health concerns. She's the second member to go on hiatus after they announced Manon's temporary break back in February. So I interviewed them. Sophia's like the leader of the group. She was me fave.
2: Yeah. So you probably know more about Cat's Eye than I do. I have to say, like, there are some things I know a lot about, but Cat's Eye, I never really got into it. So I'm not really across a lot of this, but I know they did that Netflix doco. That's how
0: Huge.
2: They were formed.
0: Yeah. But, and when I saw them live, I got a real appreciation for them. But when I was interviewing them backstage, they had to set up for about 20 minutes. So I was talking to the girls.
2: Yeah.
0: And Lara, who's got like a bit of attitude, she goes to me, guess my star sign. And I just with full confidence went, Scorpio. And she goes, oh my God, how did you know? You Googled that. And it was just a fluke. And then she goes, guess the rest of us. I went, nah, I'm not ruining it after that.
2: No, only that. Let's hope she comes back soon.
0: Yeah, she was really cool. And finally, Drake appeared on a 20v1 dating show where he barked. Yes, barked at a girl. Have a listen.
3: Are you into role play?
4: If you say do it, I would. Just give me like one.
3: Would you bark for me?
4: Arr, arr, arr, arr.
3: Good boy.
2: That's an ick for me.
0: Yeah.
2: He's given me an ick. I can't un-ick. I have no words for this.
0: Yeah.
2: I don't know what to say about it.
0: He needs one of those like dog collars that naughty dogs get that zaps them every time they bark.
2: And I just don't understand why he was on the show. Like, it was all very confusing to me.
0: Yeah. I'm like, who's running this ship? Which manager is going, yeah, let's do this.
2: Yeah.
0: I reckon he should bark.
2: Yeah, and also it wasn't a very authoritative bark. It was quite weak.
0: Mm.
2: I wanted a bark with a bit of gust.
0: Yeah. I've always said that.
2: Bark loud and proud, please.
0: Yeah, bark like you mean it. Yeah. Who let the dogs out, stuff? Thank you, Angel.
2: You're welcome.
0: Tomorrow on the show, Julia Morris, oh, I'm mad for it, is joining me. Up next, the Chrissy Swan Show.
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9: 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Just getting reports of a crash, Elizabeth Grove on Main North Road heading south at John Rice Avenue. There are traffic delays in both directions. A burst water main, Elizabeth Park on Yorktown Road at Butterfield Road, and slowing southbound traffic for a road closure in Mawson Lakes on Port Wakefield Road between the Salisbury Highway and the Dry Creek Ramp. 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Showers in 15 degrees, 14 degrees now on Adelaide's Nova 919.
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10: With the GPM headlines, good afternoon, I'm Michelle Stevenson. New South Wales police say they'll make contact with two men who found a suitcase in the state's south after officers confirmed it did not contain human remains. The discovery near Goulburn sparked a homicide investigation, but it has now been confirmed the luggage actually contained a doll. Well, the boss of Air Services Australia will meet with the Federal Transport Minister over concerns that staff shortages are affecting air traffic safety at Sydney Airport. Two workers who have been stood down pending mandatory testing after the Jetstar plane nearly crashed into a Qatar Airways flight being towed on the tarmac. The Reserve Bank Board is meeting over the next 2 days to discuss its interest rate move next. Most economists believe rates will remain on hold at 4.35%. Well, the hopes for a peace deal in Gaza have been dealt a blow, with Israel rejecting the current 15-point plan. And Kim Kardashian and Lewis Hamilton are kicking the romance rumours into top gear. The reality star taking to Insta to share intimate new pics of the couple getting cozy. And you're up to date on Nova.
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10: Happy Monday, Jack.
14: Good afternoon, Swanee. How was your weekend?
10: It was, honestly, it was full of acts of service. Acts of service. I was basically like, I actually thought of you all weekend.
14: Why?
10: Because I thought, I wonder at what point, like it happens little by little.
14: Yeah.
10: That your weekend actually is not about you anymore. And I was like, I bet Jack's weekend was just all about him.
14: It was. I can't fathom the idea of it not being all about
10: me. That's exactly what I thought you would say. So, in fact, look, call us, 132410, say g'day. If you had the sort of weekend where you just wanted just a little bit of time for yourself. We've got a movie pass to go see The End of Oak Street. It would be lovely for you to just have that time alone. I did the equivalent of driving from like Sydney to Albury.
14: Oh, wow. That's a big drive.
10: Yeah. Just dropping my kids to places for them to have fun.
14: At what age can we tell them to start catching Ubers or catching the tram or bus?
10: Well, I was just like, learn to drive already.
14: Yeah. Grow up already.
10: My God.
14: Damn, they grow up so slow. 13 24 10, jump on the line and tell us about your weekend. We're going to send you a double pass to see The End of Oak Street. It's in cinemas this Thursday. Anne Hathaway has just been snapped at the premiere.

0: you're on Nova. I want to hear your voices. Say g'day. 13 24 10. Call us. Say g'day. If you had one of those weekends where you appeared to cease to exist. Like, I'm actually not complaining. It sounds like I'm complaining.
1: No, you've got a positive tone in your voice when you're talking about it.
0: Yeah, but I just got to Sunday night and I went, oh my God, I spent my entire weekend running other people around, my children.
1: Yeah.
0: Have you done the same? Would you like to just disappear to a cinema just for an hour and a bloody half with a large popcorn? Hello, Monique.
2: Hi, how are you going?
0: Good, thanks. What was your weekend like? Tell me all about it.
2: Oh, it was a little bit busy, but not too bad. I took my auntie for a very late birthday lunch and we went to somewhere called the Arsonist in Manly.
0: All right. And what did you order? Tell me.
2: We ordered the premium feast, which is like their set menu, most expensive set menu.
0: Is that like a feed me menu? I love them.
2: Yes.
0: Yes. Yes. Yes. And it's not sounding too much like you didn't do anything for yourself, Miss Feed Me Menu.
2: No, well, it was absolutely delicious. I was very stuffed afterwards. I could barely move.
1: Monique had a weekend like I did. Just going in bougie restaurants and eating whatever I wanted and drinking whatever I wanted.
0: Well, good for both of you.
1: Yep, Monique's not understood the assignment here, and I'm so happy about it.
0: Great.
1: Monique, you still get a double pass to see The End of Oak Street in cinemas this Thursday.
0: Unless, of course, Monique's auntie is the punisher.
1: Yeah, is your auntie insufferable, Monique?
2: No, she's fantastic. Great. I love my auntie.
1: Okay. Good. Just didn't get the segment. All good.
0: Hi, Alice. Please, did you spend your entire weekend doing acts of service for others?
3: I spent my entire weekend driving my kids around to all their sports, birthday parties, getting my older daughter ready for a weekend trip to Melbourne. And I spend most of my days actually doing that anyway.
0: I know, but some weekends, I know, and so do I, Alice, I get it. But, you know, some weekends you just go, what? Oh, my God. I had to get them there. I had to wait for them to have their fun while I had no fun, which is fine. And then I had to go and get them, bring them home from their fun. And then it was just like one after the other.
3: Yeah, pretty much. That's how it goes, one after the other.
0: Do you have any time to go and see a film on your own? There is nothing more delightful.
3: No, I can't even recall the last time I went to a movie on my own.
0: Alice, you got to do something about this. You sound really miserable.
1: Yeah. Alice, we're going to send you a double pass to The End of Oak Street as well. Now, Sharon, I don't think you've understood the assignment as well, but rub in Swanee's face what you did this weekend.
4: Yeah, my act of service was totally on myself. I had the whole house to myself.
0: Whoa. Okay, talk slower. Talk slower, Sharon. Tell me, when did it start and what did you do?
4: Well, it started Friday morning when my husband flew to WA to watch the Pies game.
0: Oh, so far away.
4: 4 days.
0: Yes.
4: And my daughter went away to Dalesford for the weekend with a boyfriend.
0: Oh, more.
4: And then my son went to respite for the night.
0: And so you ate whatever you wanted to eat and you watched whatever you wanted to watch.
4: Yep. I hopped into bed and I watched Netflix. I did cooking. I slept. It was all about me.
0: Sharon, at any point did you hear yourself, your own voice saying out loud, this is heaven?
4: Oh, many times. And I thought to myself, this is single life.
0: Oh, my God.
1: It's not too late.
4: I know.
0: Well, it's not too late. The lawyers' offices are actually open and taking calls.
1: Sharon, we're going to send you a double pass to The End of Oak Street as well in cinemas this Thursday. Love this from Harry Styles. It's Dance No More on The Chrissy Swan Show.

0: in the yard. Great song. It just is.
1: It still slaps.
0: You're listening to the Chrissy Swan Show on Nova. There's no doubt in my mind that a superstar like Taylor Swift, when she was single, has enjoyed the luxury of having a car sent for her.
1: Without question.
0: But I have never experienced such a thing.
1: I mean,
0: I've never experienced a date, but I don't think this is. In fact, 13, 24, 10. I'm about to explain the story to you, but I firmly believe that we are not going to find a single person currently listening to this show that has been on a date with someone, and that stranger or the person they're going on the date with has organised an Uber, a taxi, a Diddy, if you will, to pick them up from home and take them to the date. I bet that has never happened here.
1: I hope you were proved wrong, Swanee. I hope there are some guys, I'm going to say, listening, that book their dates in Uber.
0: But if there's anyone that I know in my phone, you are the only person I would know that would have heard of this.
1: Okay.
0: In the circles that you run with.
1: Yeah.
0: I would have thought you of all people would have gone, oh, yeah, that happens, and you haven't.
1: I know one guy that does it.
0: Unbelievable. So this is the story. There is a woman. She's single in New York City. She meets somebody on Hinge, and they agree to go on a date. They take it into their text messages. They're organising the date. This woman is organising a date with this man, and I'm going to play the role of her.
1: And I'll play the role of him.
0: Yeah, because we've got a screenshot of the text conversation.
1: Okay, you kick it off.
0: Good morning. What time/where is dinner tomorrow?
1: Have you been to La Mercerie?
0: Oh, I have not. It looks gorgeous. Why am I Samantha from Sex and the
1: City? I love it. Sick.
0: It looks gorgeous. Could you send me an Uber for dinner tomorrow?
1: No, I won't. On the way home, though, happy to pick a restaurant next to you.
0: And then radio silence from Samantha because she is horrified. She is horrified. She's like, what? Everybody sends an Uber. Now, this is it looks like a nice restaurant. I've had to look it up to try and understand it. It's in Soho.
1: That's an exquisite interior.
0: And it would be very expensive. Click on the menu. Have a look. How much is a burger there going to send me back? Oh, gosh. Okay. I just saw beans for $35. Okay, so it's a lot, right?
1: Yes.
0: Let me have a look.
1: Also, we're talking about New York City where, like, jump on the subway. Jump on a Lime bike.
0: Walk. Everybody walks. So I don't think that this is reasonable. I would never have asked in a text message to a stranger.
1: No, I think it's something that if you're lucky enough to have it offered to you, brilliant, but I don't think it should be expectation. But 13, 24, 10, if you are a guy or a gal out there that sends your Hinge dates an Uber or a DD or maybe a private chauffeur.
0: Yes. Or have you got one? Like, have you been the date? 13, 24, 10, we're not going to find anyone.
1: Yes, we are.

0: Okay. That's One Republic and Timbaland. Now, please tell me you've seen the footage of Timbaland live performance of his backing vocals in that Nelly Furtado song. Oh, my God, it's the best thing. Have you seen it? Oh, okay. We'll show you. We'll show Tom and Emma that. Google it if you can. It's the funniest thing you've ever seen. You're listening to the Chrissy Swan Show on Nova. We are talking about something we both read on Reddit, was it?
1: I believe we discovered this on X, Swanee. Screenshot on X.
0: Well, here's the thing. I want to know, is it normal? Has it ever happened in the history of dating in this country where somebody has sent an Uber to collect you? Now, this is a stranger. This is a first date.
1: It's a great way to make a first impression.
0: Well, it is, but also, like, this woman, she is in New York City too, so that, I mean, that's a whole other category. But this woman has a text message with someone she hasn't met, organising a first date, and she asks, could you send an Uber for me for dinner tomorrow night? And the guy says, no, but I'll send you one on the way home, which I think is also very, very generous.
1: Yeah, totally.
0: 13, 24, 10, has anybody, because I have said, we're not going to get anyone. We're not going to get anyone that this has happened to.
1: I know one person that does this, so I have faith that it will happen. It happens to some people.
0: Who is this sort of person?
1: His name's Darnan.
0: And what is he? Is he a trust fund baby? What's going on?
1: No, I think he's a graphic designer. He just likes to impress the ladies that he's going on a date with.
0: And what's the reaction from the ladies? I'd just be really suspicious. I'd be like, no.
1: No, I think they dig it.
0: That means you've got to give them your address.
1: Yeah. But I think you'd obviously want to trust the guy you're doing it with. But you could also just give the shop, like, on the corner. Walk down the road a bit.
0: Yeah, look, I mean, you know, you're a real
1: cost
0: pro.
1: Cost of living.
0: You're a pro at this, Jack, obviously. hi, Melita.
2: Hi, how you doing, guys?
0: Hi. Has this happened to you?
2: Well, it wasn't on the way to a date, but it was on the way home from a first date.
0: Okay, tell us the story.
2: So basically, I caught an Uber into the city to catch up for our first date for a few drinks. And a bit of dancing. And when I put my handbag down to go for a dance, it got pinched, or so I thought. So I was then, therefore, without my phone. And so we looked for it, couldn't find it anywhere. So my date organised to send me home in an Uber at the end of evening, which I thought was lovely. I, of course, gave him a street address, but with a couple of houses away from my house because it was the first date. So, that's
0: sorry, Melita. Nah, doesn't count. Nah.
1: Yeah, damn it. Melita, you haven't helped me here.
0: No, it doesn't count because, you know, the bag was stolen. What's he going to do?
1: She experienced trauma.
0: Yes, exactly. Right. Nah, doesn't count.
1: Bianca.
0: So that's Bianca, hi. Yep.
3: Hello.
0: This happened to you?
3: I've actually been on a date where I've been asked and he organised the Uber to the venue. And he organised the Uber after the venue.
0: Oh, my God, we got one!
1: Now, were you surprised when this offer was presented to you, Bianca?
3: I was very surprised because I was mentioning to this guy that helped me out that I don't get the chance to go out and, you know, I'm always the driver and I want to have a night out where I could drink and relax. And he said, I'll take care of it. I will pick you up with me in the car. I'll take you to the place that you choose, which I chose the winery. And then straight after, he organised the Uber to make sure he'd pick us up from the winery and straight to home.
1: Did you marry him?
0: No, wait. Hang on a minute. When the Uber arrived to take you to the date,
1: damn it,
0: was he already in the Uber?
3: Yeah, he was.
0: Nope, doesn't count.
1: Doesn't count, Bianca. Oh, damn it. Everyone sucks.
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1: Chrissy's clickbait.
0: Full disclosure, the reason that song really, really petered out was because we were trying to find the opener. Anyway, clickbait. Let's talk a bit. Oh, have you found it? Are you going to do it?
1: No.
0: No, we're not doing it.
1: We're not doing it.
0: Oh, yeah, we're not doing it. Let's talk about Usher.
1: Let's.
0: All right. So, you know, there is a very popular kind of theory that I reckon came about first time I started hearing about it. And 30, 24, 10, correct me if I'm wrong, I feel like it wasn't a thing

0: until around COVID, the cloning of people.
1: Was Avril Lavigne one of the first?
0: Yes.
1: Yeah, I do remember this conspiracy.
0: Yes. Now, I don't know if it was around COVID that I first found out about that theory or whether it came about because we were all at home and losing our minds trying
1: probably
0: to think of
1: that. Yeah. I think it was the latter.
0: I'd love to know. Anyway, since then, since Avril, many, many people have been accused of being cloned, including, like, Olivia Wilde recently. And there's another famous one too.
1: That photo of Olivia that went around, it did look different. Like,
0: she's,
1: I get it.
0: Yeah, she was so tired.
1: Yeah.
0: She's so tired. Anyway, Usher's the latest one. He's touring at the moment, just making a general lascivious creep of himself. and I'm not talking about his choice of co-concert artist, Chris Brown. Not the vet. The
1: bad guy.
0: Yeah, I was going to say something. I'll say the felon.
1: Yeah.
0: Anyway, he was performing, dancing in a very interesting tie-dye outfit.
1: Hideous.
0: Hideous. It looks like something that you buy limited edition for your Cabbage Patch doll.
1: Yeah, it does, doesn't it?
0: Do you know what
1: it?
0: I mean? Like it's a white jacket and matching pants with tie-dye and a matching tie-dyed cap. I just say in general, like a spray painted or tie-dyed cap in particular, that is a no from me.
1: I'm with you, Swanee.
0: Never, ever.
1: You know how tie-dye sort of came back and had its moment?
0: Yeah.
1: It went away just as quick and I'm quite okay with that.
0: No, out of all the things, the fashion things, I mean, Leo, my son, is 17, is very kind of classic, simple. We had a full hour-long discussion when we were away in Japan about tie-dye because we saw someone wearing it and he's just like, I've got to be honest, there's no excuse for tie-dye. Yeah,
1: he's so right.
0: I can't see a single thing. Anyway, Usher was performing and it was cloned and it was to this song and we love it. It's good. Add it to whatever playlist
1: I'd
0: you
1: forgotten
0: desire.
1: About that song. What a gift. But Usher's weighed in on the video, Swanee. He's commented, y'all are funny. Clone? Question mark. They can't clone this. And then he goes again, how y'all come up with this? AI ain't that advanced. I think you'll find it is, Usher.
0: I think it's easily that advanced, mate. Because I also watched a cooking tutorial from somebody, an old man in a pair of overalls. It clearly was not real. Wow. Anyway, there's been a princess kitten. Is that right? Princess Kitty.
1: Princess Kitty.
0: Party in America. It is Kylie Jenner's birthday party. It's the party of her dreams. I'm sounding distracted because I'm trying to get a definition of what it is. But it is essentially just a word, you know, a couple of words put together to describe a pink-themed party. That's
1: yeah.
0: it.
1: Okay.
0: Princess Kitty is just a pink-themed party.
1: I just don't love this for Kylie. I expected more.
0: Well, no, you've got to remember, she's like 16 years old.
1: No, she's not 20. She just turned 29.
0: She's 16.
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0: Hello, I'm
1: Michelle Stevenson. The Federal Transport Minister says recent delays and disruptions at Sydney Airport are unacceptable as the Transport Safety Bureau investigates another near miss at the facility. Hundreds of flights have been delayed since Friday amid staffing issues within the Federal Air Traffic Agency. Catherine King says she spoke with the Air Services Australia boss to discuss rostering practices.
5: They are doing everything they can to get on top of this. What happened over the weekend, they accept was unacceptable for passengers in particular. But I do want to give a shout out to the air traffic controllers who are dealing with, you know, a really stressful and difficult job.
1: New South Wales police have confirmed a suitcase found on the side of the road in the state's south did not contain human remains, but a lifelike doll. A homicide investigation was sparked after two men located the luggage about 60 k southeast of Goulburn. Police say the doll was wearing clothes and had hair and a nose piercing and had markings resembling bruises and grazes. A new pay offer has been made to Victorian teachers. Reports are the state's top educators would get a $2,000 bonus, while all teachers, principals and support staff would receive a pay rise of at least 28.3% over the next 4 years. Well, another 11 cases of H5 bird flu have been detected in South Australia, all in wild seabirds. There are now 231 confirmed or presumed positive detections of the disease in the country. And Whitney Houston is set to receive one of her biggest tributes yet in the form of her very own Barbie doll, Mattel unveiling the figure to mark what would have been her 63rd birthday. Now let's see what's happening on Nine News.
22: Thanks, Michelle. I'm Brenton Rankless. Tonight, a legend calls time. Tex Walker's emotional announcement. We look back on the career of a kid from Broken Hill who dreamed of being a crow. The cleanup after record-breaking rain. Jessica Braithwaite with the huge tallies and what's still coming. And Port rules out an Adelaide Oval swan song for Zach Butters. Nine News. Your news. Night at 6 on 9 and on 9 Now.
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0: Can we just remember last week?
1: Yeah.
0: When we gave away that trip to Ibiza, it was Friday.
1: I thought about it a lot over the weekend, Swanee.
0: If you missed it, make sure you listen on the podcast. But not if you're a jealous person. If you're a jealous person, you will be looking for a photograph of Nick the winner to make a voodoo doll. But if you are not a naturally jealous person, it is the best feel-good moment, and you need it on a Monday.
1: You do.
0: Yeah.
1: I'm not a jealous guy, but I am. I'm jealous of Nick. Tom, we were talking about this off-air when I came in this morning, and you did reveal to me how old Nick was.
25: Nick's 22.
1: I mean,
0: he's perfect.
1: That's like a life-changing trip at 22.
0: It is. There will be, like, you know, like Jesus. He's like, you know, before Ibiza, after Ibiza. He's going to be a different guy. Yeah.
1: Hey, in the bum bag this week, Swanee, in Chrissy's Quizzy, this is right up your alley. The Aura Ring was right up my alley.
0: Yeah.
1: We have a Quizinart.
0: Yes.
1: Did I say
0: yeah,
1: that
0: you
1: right?
0: did. I love your expression when you're not sure. And you're like, did I get it right? Yes, you did.
1: We have a cookware set.
0: Yes, it is unbelievable. We're talking about detachable handles, if you know, you know.
1: Oh, hello. Yeah. 13-24-10. Jump on the line if you would like to win that. Sam and Olivia for your Monday. No, look.

0: song.
1: Isn't it?
0: Are they Australian or is that a... I think they are.
1: Metro Station are?
0: Yeah, I think so. Well, no.
1: American.
0: Oh, God, I thought they were Australian or like, you know, English. Cockney. Yeah. You're listening to the Chrissy Swan Show on Nova. Thank God that question, where a Metro Station from, is not in the quizzy. Thank God.

0: Quizzy.
1: That's right. The lead singer of Metro Station is Miley Cyrus's brother.
2: Oh, Trace.
1: Trace. Terrible name.
2: Shocking.
1: Hello, Nicole.
3: Hello.
1: Is that? Are you crying? Are you?
3: No, I'm excited to finally get through to call for something with you guys. I've been trying for so long. It's been ridiculous, and I can't contain myself.
1: Well, I love this. I mean, I feel like, you know, it's always so brief. Do you want to take it for a bit of a walk? What are you up to today, Nicole? What's going on?
3: I'm going to pick my daughter up in the rain, and you know what? I'm going to be late, and she can just get wet. It's just water.
1: Exactly.
2: You it get is... to talk to us, Nick. Yes. It's worth it.
1: And it's character building for her. What's her name?
3: Her name's Elena.
1: Elena. Oh, that's a beautiful name. All right, but I better move on to Gemma, even though I could talk to you forever, Nicole. Hi, Gemma.
4: Hey, Chrissy. How are you?
1: Good. Are you working from home? Are you in an office? What are you up to?
4: I'm on a break at the moment, but yes, working today, yes.
1: Yeah. Hope the bosses are listening because you're not really on a break, are you?
4: Oh, no, definitely on a break, yeah. my afternoon's
1: this thing. Oh, I love this so much. All right, Nicole and Gemma, your names are your buzzers. We've got an unbelievable prize stuffed in to the limited edition Money Can't Buy a Bum Bag today. It is from a Cuisinart. What's the state of your pots and pans?
5: Oh, I need new ones.
1: Yeah. Yeah. Don't we all? I love cookware. We've got a set of pots and pans for you from Cuisinart. Fancy, if you don't hardly mind.
2: Question number one, Swanee, your names are your buzzers.
1: After being spotted at an LA amusement park, we did talk about this today, but you really would have had to listen. Michael B. Jordan is rumoured to be dating which British singer?
4: Gemma.
1: Yes, Gemma.
4: Ray?
1: It's Ray.
4: Oh, no.
1: Maybe the answer to where the hell is my husband is the roller coaster. Who knows? Question number two. What colour is the black box on an aeroplane? It is not black.
3: Nicole.
1: Yes, Nicole.
4: Green.
1: No.
4: Gemma.
1: Yes, Gemma.
4: Black.
1: No, I said it's not black.
2: I don't know this. What colour is it?
1: It's orange. And I'm guessing it's orange because, you know, the only time you really need to access it is, you know, out of the rubble and you'd be able to spot orange. Question three. 13 years ago today, this song was released. Give me the title and artist. I got the eye of the
2: tiger. Oh, yeah. Gemma,
1: just.
4: Katy Perry, Eye of the Tiger.
1: It is. Well, it's Katy Perry. It is not Eye of the Tiger.
2: Nicole, do you want to steal it?
3: Raw.
1: It is Raw. Nicole gets that just by a skin of her teeth.
2: Nicole, you're a vibe.
3: Sorry, I'm hesitating and I'm just like, oh my God, I need to get it.
1: I know. It's so Eye of the Tiger. It's what it should have been called. All right. What is the score check, Jack?
2: It is 1 point to Gem and 1 point to Nicole. Question number four.
1: Which famous French landmark was originally built as a temporary structure?
3: Nicole.
1: Yes, Nicole.
3: Eiffel Tower.
1: It is, yes, for the Exposition. Oh. Question number five. Right. Can you hear Nicole's just giggling at everything. Ray-Ban is a brand of what?
3: Nicole.
4: Gemma.
1: Nicole.
4: Glasses and sunglasses.
1: Correct. Look at you giving all the possibilities. Nicole, you have not only got through after years of trying, you have won the Cuisinart pan set. I know. 13 pieces. And if you don't have a lot of storage, you can take the handles off. It's amazing.
2: That's elite. I need some of that.
1: Yeah, you do.
2: Hey, Swanee, let's check in on how your kids are next. I want to hear about them.
1: I don't think they're mine.
6: Let's get the party started. See you at the bar, you was hardly talking. That's when I knew that your heart was scarring. Friends to lovers need a part to star in. Like, wait, babe, let me.

0: keep watching. You're listening to the Chrissy Swan Show on Nova. Need to talk about my kids. 13, 24, 10. Do you secretly think sometimes that you took the wrong baby home from hospital?
1: Not a baby bungle.
0: The classic baby bungle.
1: Actually,
0: it's been a long time since we've had a good baby bungle.
1: I know. I remember the last one at Monash.
0: Not I mean, well, I could talk to you forever about, like, what would you do?
1: Yeah.
0: But I believe there was a baby bungle involving my children. And then I look at them and I go, no, you're definitely my children. But here's this. Ask me what I'm doing tonight.
1: What are you doing tonight, Swanee?
0: Going to the orchestra.
1: Oh.
0: Right, now, yeah. Oh, I know. This one is this Symphony No. 5, Tchaikovsky.
1: Well done.
0: Tom. As if... Tom's shocked. He's like, what? How do you know that? I know that because that's what I'm going to see. And I was asked by my daughter, who's 13.
1: Yeah.
0: Can we go to an orchestra? I just want to see. I just want to see what they're like, see an orchestra. I was like.
1: Sorry, what? Pegs what? Asked this.
0: Yeah. Massively interested in classical music, professional musicians, specifically classical.
1: Where has this come from? Because you are extremely knowledgeable in the space of music, but I've never heard you speak of classical.
0: But that's because I don't know anything about classical. I flunked piano when I was 13, which is how old Peg is now. It was 1986, greatest time of my life. Do you know what I mean? I was saving up for Swatch watches and kissing Michael J. Fox on the back of my door.
1: Yeah.
0: And a poster I ripped out from Dolly. Like,
1: yeah.
0: So I'm going to the orchestra tonight. I don't think I've actually seen an orchestra myself. Particularly, I mean, I've seen with like a pop orchestra, you know, that's the only time I could stand it when they were doing the songs of Duran Duran.
1: I give you 7 minutes of sitting there before you're snoring.
0: No way. It's 75 minutes, no interval. Don't worry, I've done the research. But I was like, God, they surprise you. They continue to surprise you.
1: Yeah, I'm really surprised by that. From Peg, because the last time I think I hung out with Peg was at a Billie Eilish concert.
0: Yeah.
1: And she was writing to Billy.
0: I feel like that was the moment she went, I like classical music.
1: Right.
0: Like she's just, yeah. Anyway, okay. We're doing that tonight.
1: I'm excited about to hear how this goes.
0: Me too. 13, 24, 10. Do you think maybe secretly your children are not related to you? My sons equally last week received...
1: Would you like a drum roll?
0: Academic awards.
1: Wow.
0: I know. The only thing I got from my school was a detention. And I'm like, I got the notification from the school going, oh, you know, your sons are going to receive these awards. Do you want to go to the assembly? Obviously, the answer is no. But I was like, what? I don't even see them. I don't even see them studying.
1: No.
0: Like they do nothing.
1: You see them like sneaking a vape, right? Like the normal teenage stuff.
0: I mean, you know, not a vape, but, you know, we've moved on from there. But I'm just like, where did you come from? Because their dad also is, not the same.
1: Is Chips
0: and
1: also
0: this is
1: shocked?
0: The thing. Yes. So this is the thing. 13, 24, 10, I want to hear from you if you think your kids like clearly do not share your DNA, but it doesn't count if you're... partner is a genius or the dad of the kids is a genius. No. Both of you need to be like...
1: Chumps.
0: Uh-huh. Orchestra and the Ducks Award? What?
1: 13, 24, 10. Are you questioning whether your kids are actually
0: yours?
1: Was
0: there a baby bungle?

0: Sorry, Sonny Federa and Libby Anka.
1: Libby Anka, hello.
0: You're listening to the Chrissy Saunders Show on Nova, and there was a great storyline when, a current affair was massive, baby bungles. And I believe that there's been a baby bungle. There's been a baby bungle at my place.
1: Yeah.
0: All three of them. They're smart. Accomplished. And I'm like, who's your real mommy? 13, 24, 10, do you think there might have been a baby bungle at your place? Because I'm going to a symphony orchestra tonight. Wasn't my choice. My 13-year-old said, can you organise an orchestra for me? Because I want to see how all the instruments work together.
1: What a sophisticated request from Peg.
0: Yeah.
1: What a bougie Monday night.
0: I know. And if she didn't look exactly like me, I'd have more questions.
1: And then Kit and Leo are academics.
0: Award winning. Oh, my God. 13, 24, 10. Are you like, I don't know if you're related to me, to your own children. Hello, Emma.
2: Hi.
0: You've got a superstar at home and you're like, where do you come from?
2: I want to go to the symphony and she wants to go on Australia's Got Talent. So I'm the complete opposite.
0: Oh, so are you more of an introverty sort of girl?
2: Yeah, both my husband and I, even ringing up now, was uncomfortable, but I was like, I have to share it. And she is,
0: wow.
2: She'll love it.
0: And yeah. Has she always been this way?
2: Always. And she doesn't look like us. So it could be an actual bungle.
1: That's a baby bungle if I've ever heard one.
0: Wow. Yeah. What hospital was she born in? Let's just put out a community service announcement now.
2: She was born in the Marda in October 2017. And she got blue eyes.
0: Well, there's a few Martyrs. Is Martyr in Brizzy or Martyr in Sydney. All right. So if you are currently parenting a child that was born in...
1: the seriousness in which Chrissy is taking this, Emma, is quite...
0: Well, Emma, they all look the same.
2: Justified.
0: Yeah, they all look the same. Do you know what I mean? When they're born, who knows? Well,
2: yep, and she doesn't look like me.
1: Well, Emma, I'm proud of you for calling us because I know you're an introvert. So I'm going to send you a $200 prize pack from Do It Skincare.
2: Oh, amazing.
0: Yeah, well done. Well done. I really have my suspicions here. I'm on it. I'm like Mike Willis-y.
1: Jess on 13, 24, 10, do you think your kids are maybe not yours?
3: No, mine's the other way around. I don't think my parents are mine.
0: Okay, I love this. I love it. I've got my gumshoe identity on, Jess. Why? Why? What is your evidence?
3: Okay, so my parents are both Greek. Like black hair, brown eyes, everything like that. I'm blonde. Blue eyes.
1: Mm-hmm.
3: My parents are stupid. Like the dumbest people you've ever met in your life. Like, I can't even have a conversation sometimes.
0: Okay, no, wait. I won't talk about how stupid they are. Can you give us an example of how stupid they are?
3: Oh, I don't even... No, so we're not from Sydney, right?
0: Mm.
3: They don't know how to drive through Sydney with a map on. Like, they have the map on and they will just turn the wrong way. They've just got to follow the tunnel straight through to get to my house, like the North Connect.
1: Yeah.
3: But they'll turn off. I say, stay in it right to the end. And they're like, oh, let's turn here. No.
0: All right, okay. So I'll just take it on your word that they are... dumb. So they don't look anything like you. Your intelligence levels, your IQ, your intelligent quota, very, very different. Have you got a fancy job? What is it?
3: Yeah, I'm a doctor.
1: Oh my God.
0: Oh, you are smart. What do they say about you? Are they like, we don't know you?
3: No, they're just like, we don't know where you came from.
0: Do you have brothers and sisters?
3: Yeah, I do have three brothers.
0: And are they blonde and blue-eyed?
1: Or are they stupid?
3: Only my youngest one that's 16 years younger than me. My other brothers, my parents to a T, I was like, I'm adopted. Something happened here.
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7: Good afternoon. We've got a crash in Prospect on Regency Road near Warren Avenue. A breakdown in Erbre at the bottom of the freeway at Glen Osmond Road. Roads are closed due to flooding. Mawson Lakes, Port Wakefield Road between the Salisbury Highway and the Dry Creek Ramp. Detours are in place. Separate road closure due to a previous structure fire in Port Adelaide. Ocean Steamers Road between Eastern Parade and Minipa Road. Paracomb also due to fallen rocks on Gorge Road between Corkscrew Road and Torrance Hill Road. Traffic lights on the flash at the moment in Ingle Farm. That's on Montague Road near Fairfax Road. And still at Hampstead Gardens, OG Road near Northeast Road. More power, less emissions. 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Down to a cool 9 tonight. Showers increasing tomorrow at a top of 17. Right now it's 15 degrees on Adelaide's Nova 919.
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9: Oh, I've been
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9: Finally, are we all going to write down a name for who's the laziest on the team?
8: It could be a good team building exercise. Can be anonymous.
9: Yeah. 3, 2, 1.
7: Whipper! 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

0: That is the great Ray. It's the cutest picture of, well, footage. She's been spotted, I think, on a date on a roller coaster with Michael B. Jordan.
1: What a vibe.
0: I know.
1: What a great first date too.
0: Yes. Yes. They're like little kids. Much like Fitzy, Whipper and Kate, who are about to take over. We've got to do this first.
2: Chrissy's clickbait.
0: Big weekend for Britney Spears. Big weekend.
1: Huge.
0: She is, I reckon she's housebound because of the last time she was out on the road. Didn't end well for her.
1: No.
0: She'd been dancing. And she's also had some Botox, which I'm assuming that, you know, that's not a guess, by the way. She's about to talk about it. I'm guessing that the therapist has come to her house, do you reckon?
1: I think so.
0: Mm.
1: Well, in one of her most recent videos, like 2 hours ago, Swanee, she's on all fours on the floor, and I can see a man vacuuming in the background. So I think her house must be in pristine condition at the moment.
0: Can you imagine what he has seen? The mess.
1: He doesn't seem to blinking either.
0: Nah, doesn't care. Have a listen to what Britney needs you to know about your face and Botox and your body.
3: So you put so much Botox in this left eye that it drooped down like that. Be careful with these people that they're trying to change like your face and you try to like things up. Be careful with your bodies because it's yours and you own it.
0: I didn't know that.
1: Good advice, Brit. Thank you.
0: Why is she getting Botox? She literally doesn't leave the house. I suppose she's getting Botox so that she looks good on these socials.
1: Yeah, she's trying to ensure that she is serving looks for us, you and me, people that hang on every video of hers.
0: She is so compelling.
1: Compelling is the right word.
0: It really is the best Instagram account. She's also, you know, sometimes I

0: love English Britney. Sometimes she just, like, for no reason, speaks like Mary Poppins.
1: Mm.
2: Hello. Why, hello. What I like Mary Poppins to do. I'll survive, I'm just grateful. I don't like that art. Why is there a way? Where's that light?
0: Okay, so she doesn't like her art, so that's hit the deck.
1: Brit, sell it on Facebook Marketplace. Don't throw it, man.
0: Completely. She could go into business, much like Chappelle Corby with the resin toilet seats. Oh, no, it wasn't toilet seats. It was clocks.
1: Clocks. Good afternoon, Chappelle.
0: I think it was toilet seats. Hey, you know, I'm absolutely banging on about this film, The Invite.
1: Your nails look unbelievable.
0: Thank you. They are in honour of Penelope Cruz. It's got, if you haven't seen it, really try and find it. It's just perfect. And she has said that she really had to fight for it to be seen in cinemas. And I'm so glad she did, because it's a lovely experience there.
1: Yeah.
0: Olivia Wilde. And because apparently no one makes as much money off the films if they get a theatrical release, which makes sense.
1: Because Amazon and Netflix, they have so much cash to just throw at it straight away. But it's just, there's something so magical about the cinema still.
0: I agree. I couldn't agree more. Here's another community service announcement, much like Britney's. If you're listening to this thinking, oh, God, I haven't been to the cinema for ages and my life, I'm never going to get back there, you will. I went through a phase of that too. But eventually something happens in your life and you can go back. Also, she said this about the film that you must see.
3: This film is the most incredible experience of my life because it was the most collaborative project. This is a film workshopped by the cast and our incredible screenwriters. It is a remake of an extraordinary Spanish film. And what you'll watch tonight is our offering, our interpretation.
0: I didn't know that it was a remake. There you go. I was today years old.
1: The Invite. You have to go and see it.
0: You have to see it. You're seeing it soon, aren't you, Jack?
1: Tonight or tomorrow night.
0: Ooh,
1: I'm going to do it.
0: So excited for you.
1: Fitzy, we bring Cater up next. Have a great Monday.
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19: Bit of a disaster out there at the moment. A car fire in Evanston South Main North Road at McAllister Road. A crash to in Prospect Regency Road near Warren Avenue. A breakdown Urbray at the bottom of the freeway at Glen Osmond Road. Roads are closed due to flooding in Mawson Lakes. Port Wakefield Road between the Salisbury Highway and the Dry Creek Ramp. Detours are in place there. Separate road closure following a structure fire in Port Adelaide Ocean Steamers Road between Eastern Parade and Minipa Road. And also a road closure in Paracombe due to fallen rocks. Gorge Road between Corkscrew Road and Torrens Hill Road. What's saucy, cheesy and baked to perfection? 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Down to a cold night tonight. Showers increasing tomorrow at 17. Right now it's 13 degrees on Adelaide's Nova 919.
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20: Good afternoon, I'm Michelle Stevenson. The federal government says it'll act on any relevant findings by the Australian Transport Safety Bureau as investigations are carried out into two near misses at Sydney Airport. Two workers have been temporarily stood down after a Jetstar plane got within metres of striking a Qatar jet just weeks after a similar incident at the facility. A shortage of traffic control staff saw hundreds of services cancelled at Sydney Airport at the weekend. A lifelike doll, which sparked a homicide investigation in the New South Wales South, had marks resembling bruises and grazes. Two men raised the alarm after finding a suitcase on the road near Goulburn containing what was initially mistaken for as human remains. Police say the doll was wearing clothes and had hair and even a nose piercing. Gambling reform, the tax changes and immigration issues will dominate federal parliament over the next fortnight. The PM has addressed his colleagues in Canberra after the five-week parliamentary break. The latest opinion poll shows support for Labor dwindling as One Nation makes inroads and the coalition struggles. Anthony Albanese claims he's not focused on the polls, though.
21: The legislation that we will be having in this second half of the year will set us up to go into 2027 even stronger as we go forward. not talking Australia down, but building Australia up.
20: Reforms to protect Aussies from dodgy superannuation operators are being finalised. A ban on cold calling is expected to be included in the federal government crackdown on the sector. A scheme for victims of financial misconduct is also likely to be overhauled. And Michael B. Jordan and Rave sparked romance rumours after being spotted on a date at a theme park. Here's what's happening on Nine News.
2: Thanks, Michelle. I'm Brenton Rankless. Tonight, a legend calls time. Tex Walker's emotional announcement. We look back on the career of a kid from Broken Hill who dreamed of being a crow. The clean-up after record-breaking rain. Jessica Braithwaite with the huge tallies and what's still coming. And Port rules out an Adelaide Oval swan song for Zach Butters. Nine News. Your news. Night at 6 on 9 and on 9 Now.
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32: You guys are crazy.
33: Absolutely crazy here for your Monday afternoon. Fitzy, Whipper, Kate. Thank you for tuning in, Australia. If I look at the date, tomorrow, guys, we're on Census Australia. All the riveting questions you've been wanting to answer for such a long time.
34: You guys have an RSVP to my census party that I'm having tomorrow night.
33: Mate, I'll be too busy filling in the census. 1.2 mil of Aussies have already done it online. Tommy, how do you answer the question of how many people are living in your house? Is this a chance to list those locked in the basement?
35: Yes, I might incriminate myself on that one, guys.
34: Is there another question that says how many people don't want to live in your house?
35: It's going to be a big night tomorrow night for everyone at my place.
33: They don't get access to the census, though, Fitz. They just scream from the basement.
35: No, but food and water, they are well nourished. Yep, thank you.
34: It's not like that at all. But if you've seen the movie Kiss the Girls with Morgan Freeman, it's very similar to that.
35: Thank you
33: so much.
35: What
33: was the question that used to be on there regarding religion? And everybody used to do...
35: People used to say that they're Yoda or...
33: They identify as Yoda.
34: Jedi.
0: Take it seriously, guys. Yeah. I mean, the census is for the sensible people of Australia.
33: I mean, I would have thought there was enough data floating around through everything else. But that's all right. Census night tomorrow. And the fine, as we said last week, $300.
0: Yeah. A day.
34: And I don't want to get all political on you guys, but stuff the government.
33: Well said, mate. Put it in the census.
35: This guy.
33: Put it in the census. Well,
35: you haven't changed.
33: He won't, mate. He's not going anywhere. Brandman is back 5 o'clock today. Coming up next, the dramas at Fitzy's local footy club. The wheels have fallen off the president.
34: No, it hasn't. It was celebrations, everyone, but we may have got into

0: confirming the fine if you do not complete the census. Tommy, what is it?
1: $364.
0: A day?
1: A day.
2: A day.
0: A day.
3: For 10 days. You're looking over $3,000 here, guys. I thought Tommy was joking, but it's fair, didn't you?
0: Well, G, who works on the show, has already done it, said it took him an hour and a half.
2: He's very studious. He does things to the, you know, the nth degree.
3: G's a bit of a nerd. Yeah, he's gone in there and I think he used ChatGPT for 80% of the answers.
2: Yeah, I think he's just excited that somebody wants to ask questions about it.
0: We're very interested in you, G. Thank you.
3: Hey, can we celebrate a huge event at the Port Nalunga Cockle Divers on Friday night?
0: Here we go.
2: Oh, can we? I've been watching your Instagram fits, and I was so proud of this woman. Is that who you're talking about?
3: Yes. Emily Little in the under-14s kicked 100 goals on Friday night. Kate Ritchie, she got your message
2: game.
3: As well. She got your message. Thank you so much. Actually, I've just got to talk about you in a second, Kate, because you have been a topic down at the Port Langer Footy Club quite a bit.
2: I've made it.
3: I'll tell you now, right? So Sean is our gate man on a Saturday, so he charges people to come in to watch the football. Right, that's what all local football clubs do just to raise a little bit of money. So, Sean...
2: how old is Sean?
3: Sean would be... I reckon Sean's in his 40s.
0: Okay.
2: Oh, right? Yeah? Well,
3: and Sean likes a cappuccino with three sugars that Fitzy has to go and get for him every home game.
0: Okay.
3: Then I delivered his coffee and then Sean goes, oh, can you do me another favour? Can you drive around to my Honda Civic in the car park and get a lighter out of there because this illegal tobacco, I can't light up my illegal cigarettes.
0: Sounds like your kind of guy.
3: So then I said, no worries, Sean. And then I came back and he goes, oh, just before you go as well, can you please hurry up with that video message from Kate Ritchie? And I'm looking for an autograph.
0: Oh, wow.
2: An autograph. He is in his 40s. No one asks for an autograph.
0: No, you've dated yourself there.
3: So, Kate, can you please find one of those old television cards? Have you got one of those home and away cards?
0: Yeah, card.
2: Yeah.
3: And it's Sean, S-H-A-W-N, which is a different...
0: Sean.
2: Sean sounds like sounds like my kind of guy.
0: So you're telling me, how old's this girl that's kicked 100 goals?
3: She's 13, mate.
0: Oh, my God.
3: She's a gun. She's fast. She's quick. She can kick the ball like 40 metres for her age, whip. She's unbelievable. So, Friday, what I love about our footy club, you throw it out there, please come down and see her. And we had a great crowd down there, and her stepmum Taryn had made up these huge heads with Emily's head on there as well. And sort of, we were told, and the Southern Footy League, they do a great job, but I think we were sort of told, look, you can't really run out into the Oval. I feel like when people tell you that,
0: it's like, don't press the button.
3: It's like any sporting supporter that you tell not to boo a player, of course they're going to boo him. So we all ran out onto the field when she kicked her 100th goal and
2: during the game.
3: During the
0: game.
3: You got it,
0: Kate.
3: Yeah, and the other team, Flagstaffville, they were really good. They let it go. But then all of a sudden, I didn't know this, but a couple of parents may have snuck a couple of fireworks in and tied them to the old scoreboard.
2: During the under-14s?
3: During the under-14s, yeah. So there was a great moment with a few kids freaking out that there's...
0: a shotgun going off in the background.
3: Drive-by.
0: you're in the right town when you don't know whether it's a firework or a shotgun going on.
2: Feels like home, doesn't it?
3: Well done to Emily. What I love about my role as a president is that there's something new is thrown at you every week. So the A-grade one on Saturday as well, Kate, we had a big win and Gary Carbony kicked 7 goals. And then I go into the rooms afterwards and Gary goes, so this is unbelievable, some of these guys' lives. He had night shift that night as a concreter. He had to work.
0: What, the night before on that day?
3: After the game, whip.
0: Got on you, Gary.
2: So finish that game.
3: Give me your boss's number. So I rang his boss and said, mate, you got to give Gary, he is busted up. Can you please give him a night off? So I got him off work. And then unfortunately, there was a minis versus parents game. And one of the parents has popped a shoulder out.
0: Oh, no.
3: So there's this dad who comes over white as a ghost. We couldn't find the trainer. And I'm quite proud of myself. I got his shoulder back.
0: Did you really?
3: I got his shoulder back in.
2: How do you do
0: that? So bad.
2: When a shoulder comes out, which way does it pop out?
3: So I could feel it was sticking out the front, Kate, and I could feel it. And so you had to lift it up over and around the back. And it's like the last jigsaw piece going in. It is the best feeling ever.
0: Really?
3: Oh, and
2: for
3: the colour
2: came. Or yeah, for him?
3: Well, the colour came back into his face.
4: So,
3: and
4: hang on.
3: We went and had a pint together. It was just
4: hang on a minute.
3: Great
4: you've popped a shoulder back in for someone. You've got a bloke out of work and you've got the seedy guy on the gate. He's tobacco.
2: He's not Sean.
4: Seedy Sean.
3: I probably have to admit to you now, I was the one who set up the fireworks.
4: And just that video message for Sean, if he could please, Kate. Okay. Coming next, guys. Usher is in hot water again. Find out what he's done. This has to be his worst move yet. I can't believe it. It's everywhere today. We'll tell you more next.

0: Calvin Harris, Rihanna. This is what you came for. Just looking at a couple of pics of Lewis Hamilton and Kim Kardashian. Very public now. The romance is on.
1: You could say the relationship's gone into second gear.
0: I love the way you do it. Home straight, pit lane.
2: Do you think they'll get married?
0: No.
2: Oh.
3: Nah, it's... I feel like it's a...
0: If he has good friends, they won't get married.
2: I beg your pardon? Oh, you've definitely taken a side there,
0: yeah,
2: haven't you?
0: I have. Sorry, Kate. I don't want to derail this amazing story you've got.
2: Oh, this is about Usher.
0: Yeah.
3: Usher's a bit of a creep, isn't he?
2: Well, I don't know. Look, there was a story floating around. I'm not sure if it was last week or the week before. He was on stage and he was dancing to his 2004 hit, Can You Handle This? But I think he got someone up out of the crowd, a woman, and she sat on a bed of sorts and he kind of started dancing like Usher dances. And they're saying it was sensual, but that's kind of how he dances,
0: slash
2: isn't
0: creepy,
2: it?
0: Well, yeah.
3: Is it known that if Usher asks you to go up on stage that you have to go along with the act? Is that...
2: Well, I think you can always say no, regardless of what you think you're in for. But I would imagine if you're being brought up onto stage and there's a bed and there's Usher. Anyway, it got awkward and he said, I don't think she wants to be on stage, and he released her.
0: back into the wild.
2: But,
3: release the fan!
2: But now there's all this uproar because he's taken to the stage again. He's touring the US alongside Chris Brown. There's so many things about it.
0: Creep Fest 26.
3: Isn't there a bit of stink on that guy still?
2: Oh, of course, absolutely.
3: And I know he's a vet, but honestly, to get him up on the stage.
0: No, completely different one. Has nothing to do with Bondi.
3: I'm so sorry, wrong one.
2: No, not the doctor. Not the doctor.
0: Chris Brown and
2: the abuser. Who's
0: going to that?
2: Well, it's very easily done. We had Chris on the show last week.
0: Different one again on Chris.
2: Anyway, everybody is accusing him of using a body double or a clone. I want you to watch the video and I want you to tell me whether you actually think this is Usher on stage. Can you see him there? I mean,
3: which is he? He's in the white.
2: Of course,
3: he's in the white. Yeah, of course.
2: He's the lead singer, so he gets the white and lime pantsuit with the sideways hat. I mean, how old is Usher?
0: I mean, he's dancing like Usher.
2: How long are you
0: going to
2: wear a sideways hat for?
0: Yeah, where's his skateboard? He dances like Usher, but you're right. I think his face is different.
2: Yeah, I think his face is different as well.
0: He's got a different head.
2: There, see, look at that.
0: He's got a double chin.
3: How do you know what Usher dances like?
0: How many videos
3: of Usher dancing have you been watching on the weekend?
0: You were there in LA when the white Porsche pulled up, man.
2: What happened?
0: Usher pulled up at this bar. We were at the Chateau and no one was there at the valet service and he yelled out, who's going to park my Porsche?
3: No, you have a history of getting celebrities wrong.
0: No, Tommy, it was Usher, wasn't it?
3: Oh. Tommy,
0: you were there, Tommy.
2: I think if it was another someone, I don't want to hear what that another someone was.
3: Yeah. Yes. Do you know who it was? Yeah. It was R. Kelly.
2: I'm surprised he's not on tour with them.
0: I know who R. Kelly was.
3: Yeah. I believe I can drive.
0: No, and then, well, Tommy, maybe you don't know because you're upside down in the planter box out the front.
3: That,
0: found a pair of R. M. Williams sticking into the air amongst the trees there. We located you an hour later.
4: Wait up. I needed a body double.
3: Wait up. This is the Roosevelt Hotel that we checked into, and Whipper then changed his room twice.
0: That's not true.
3: Okay, and we in move one on. Room, he may have used no, he may have used the toilet and left a gift before changing rooms.
0: No, what? I did not, mate.
3: What?
0: I would not do that.
2: Are you
0: what are you, Richie? I would never do that.
4: He did do that.
0: I didn't, Tom. Let's move on.
4: He did exactly that.
0: No, I didn't, Tom. There was an issue with the bathroom.
2: What kind? After you'd been there.
0: No, Dua Lipa's hubby, Callum Turner, is live in the studio tomorrow afternoon on the show. And coming up next, Ali Langdon's first day disaster. A great story for you. You can see Whipper and Kate on Nova.
5: 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A car fire, Evanston South Main, North Road at McAllister Road. A crash in Prospect on Regency Road. A breakdown West Hindmarsh on South Road at Grange Road. Also, Urbray at the bottom of the freeway at Glen Ellsman Road. Roads closed due to flooding in Mawson Lakes on Port Wakefield Road between the Salisbury Highway and the Dry Creek Ramp. Detours are in place. 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Down to a cool 9 tonight. Showers increasing tomorrow at a top of 17, and right now it's 14 degrees on Adelaide's Never 919.
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25: 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We heard a story with one of your good friends, Leonardo.
26: Yes.
25: When you were 12 years of age, on the street, he pulled up and straight away guys said that we're going to be mates.
26: Yeah, so Leo was driving with his mother in a car and I was shooting a kind of an after-school special. He yelled at me and I came and he jokes that I was very cool and he was not. He was going like, I want to get your number. Come on, let's hang out. And I was going like, yeah, yeah. Sure, why don't you give me your number, man?

0: Take your teddy sweeps with some Know It All on Nova. It is your Monday afternoon. Fitzy, Whipper, Kate, thanks to Chemist Warehouse. Hey, 13-24-10, were you injured during a celebration? God, if you've seen this footage of the bloke, it was a Brazilian football player and they're celebrating. He's kicked a goal. He's found the back of the net, Kate. And he's decided to run and jump the, what do you call it?
1: Just the fence.
0: The fence, yeah, where they've got the...
1: He's doing it to get through to the fans on the other side, but...
0: He's jumped over the fence. The problem was the hatch where they have stairs that go down into the rooms was open and he didn't know that. So he's launched himself over the fence into a hole and just disappeared.
2: Has he broken an ankle or something?
0: I don't think he did. I think he seemed okay. He came back out and then they put him on the sideline. So I don't think there was any major issue, but like he couldn't continue on.
3: It's like a booby trap. Like we were talking booby traps last week.
2: Ooh, booby trap. You can't jump over a fence if you don't know what's on the other side, guys.
0: Yeah, you shouldn't do that. Have a bit of a poke over there. Have a look first, should I say, and then decide whether to jump over the fence. But he was so excited, he wanted to get to those that loved him. And bang, he had no idea that there was a big hole.
2: I think people get overexcited. I have an ex-husband. Mm. He got very excited one time and...
3: didn't celebrate the divorce too hard, did he?
0: Not when he did the worm, was it?
2: He did the worm. He did the worm. And he split his chin open. Like the amount of people I have met over the years who have split their chin open doing the worm and showing off at a party. And not only did he do it once, he has had that injury twice.
0: You've got to be kidding me. He's, what, from the worm?
2: From the worm. I mean, he played football for years.
0: Sure, makes sense.
2: And never split his chin open. But
0: no. The worm will celebrations. Get you every time.
3: I've seen people injure themselves with celebrations. Like jumping. You know how people, I've always worried... with Ronaldo that he went so long to do the where he jumps in the air and if he lands awkwardly, there goes an ACL. See you later, Christian. You're out, mate.
0: Yeah. Mm. You don't want to be that guy who's a little bit heavier on the footy team too and you get lifted up and then the guys realise they can't hold you. Next thing you know, you're rolling back off someone's shoulders into the dirt. Johnny, welcome to the show. Were you injured during a celebration?
4: Yeah, I sure was. It was actually, I remember years ago as a kid, watching Big Brother with Friday Night Games.
0: Oh, yeah.
4: And back in the day, I can't remember for the life of me who won, but I remember diving off the lounge chair and cracking the back of my head open. I was that excited about it.
0: Oh, my God, Johnny. You've got to be kidding me, Johnny.
4: Well, right on the back of an oil gas heater. I couldn't believe it.
0: Oh, no.
3: That's great to know that the one person watching the show did actually get involved.
0: I'm trying to work out whether there were more people injured watching it or those on the show because there was a couple of broken legs, wasn't there, Fitz?
3: Well, there was, yeah. We had little Reema. One year, little Reema went into the show and they
0: install a Reema.
3: One of the challenges.
2: Who was Reema? I didn't watch Big Brother. I mean, I loved of course.
0: She was the short-statured lady.
3: Yeah, and they had like a... That was like an incline that went up and they had to hold on at the top of the incline. It was getting... Like, it was getting steeper and steeper, Kate. And unfortunately, Reema couldn't hold on. So she dropped down to the end. And as soon as she dropped, Kate, all you could hear was this... And we were commentating, going, look at that. She's laughing. Right. She's having a good time. She broke her leg in like three different places.
0: Oh, was she all right? There's a photo of her there.
2: I do remember Reema,
3: I don't know what the insurance is on the old Big Brother, that's for sure. But I think Channel 10 looked after her bills.
0: Might have been the sort of end of the Friday night games, I think, with you and Mike Goldman. I've been Mike and you've been Gold, man.
2: Is that the sign off?
0: I think it was.
2: I'm related to him.
0: Are you? I can tell.
3: How?
0: You guys are very similar.
2: I'll tell you in the song.
0: Gee, pull the music down.
2: No, because you're going to put me on the spot now. I need my mother on the phone.
0: All right, enjoy Gaga.

0: 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Lady Gaga. It is your Monday afternoon Fitzy Whipper, Kate.
1: I want to hear from you if you have had the most shocking, worst first day at work. 13 24 10. Give us a call if the first day was shocking. $150 if you've got a great story for us to spend at Chemist Warehouse. We had the beautiful Ali Langdon on the show last week. Of course, she's up for a Gold Logie on Sunday night. She won the Ray Martin Award last year.
2: Good on you, Ali.
1: But, I mean, she's obviously learned a lot since her first day because she had a shocking first day on the job. Have a listen.
3: I remember that I accidentally accessed the 6 p.m. rundown. Someone unlocked it to change something. In that time, I managed to delete an intro and save the one that I'd written as the intern. And then my phone on my desk rang because we didn't have mobiles back then. And I thought it was like the quickest, shortest career at Channel 9. I picked up the phone. Jeff Marie said, "Did you change?" I went, "I did." I said, "Did you like it?" And he said, "It was okay. Don't do it again."
1: Yeah, give us a call, 13 24 10, if you've had a shocking first day at work.
4: Can we also set that up by saying it was September 11?
1: Oh, God, you're kidding me? That's right.
0: Yes. Oh, wow. Imagine coming in then.
4: She changed the intro as an intern to the first broadcast in the afternoon of September 11th.
1: Big numbers, I would imagine, tuning in to their news on the telly, and it wasn't great.
0: Oh, my God. Julie, hello. Sorry, Fitz.
4: Who I ran into the other day was the guy, the potential job I could have got at Cadbury Schweppes. I ran into the guy who conducted the interview.
0: Oh, you're kidding.
4: Where at the end of the interview, he was so impressed with me and said, "Hey, on your way out, what's your favourite chocolate bar?" And I said Kit Kat, which were Nestle, not Schweppes Cadbury.
0: Whoops.
4: And I lost the job there and then. He said, "We were going to give it to you." And he completely blew it because we hate Kit Kat.
0: Is he going to give you another interview now, is he?
1: Where are you going, Fitz? Have you got something to tell us?
0: Chocolate all round. Julie, welcome to the show. First day disasters, what happened to you?
5: Well, I got a job as a teenager in my local fruit shop in country Victoria, and I got sacked only a day in because I wasn't a big person, but I couldn't carry a whole Hessian bag sacked full of potatoes. The downside was I was dating their son, and I got the job, but I got the sack pretty quick, and I think it was a way to get rid of me.
1: They didn't like the new girlfriend.
0: A little bit delayed.
4: Just Julie, how long did the relationship last after that, Jules?
5: Not that long. But, you know, can you imagine? That was like 20 kilos. They're
0: oh, my God.
5: Yeah.
0: Julie, thank you. Hello, Jeanette.
6: Hello there. How are you?
0: Good. You're a school teacher. What happened to you?
6: So I started the day with a girl with two pigtails, one on either side of the head, and ended the day with a girl with one pigtail on one side of her head. A boy cut the other one off.
1: And that was on your watch, was it?
6: It was on my watch,
0: Was it funny haircut day or anything? Or?
6: No, not really. But, yeah, that was my first day experience as a teacher.
0: Any feedback from the mum and dad?
6: Oh, I didn't actually see them, so I was glad about that. But I didn't actually get asked back to that school, so it was like a casual day.
0: There you go, one special day.
1: Still talking about you, I would imagine.
4: Brooke, first day on the job. What happened, Brooke?
7: So I was doing a trial, and we had a French guy there working in the bar. Anyway, he was polishing a glass and cut straight through the palm of his hand. Everybody was freaking out and had no idea what to do. So I'm doing first aid for this guy in the bar. There's blood everywhere. I had to leave my shift and take him to the hospital. I couldn't understand him all that well. I later discovered that his name was Florentine. I was calling him Flu for 2 weeks.
0: Awesome.
7: I was at the hospital till 2 o'clock in the morning with this poor guy that didn't know anyone in Australia.
0: Flo.
7: Yes. sat with him till 2 o'clock and went home. I got his number, checked on him the next day, and I didn't even get paid for it. Yeah, I did an hour of my shift and then sat in the hospital with this poor guy. And
0: Brooke,
7: later,
0: I thought,
1: yeah, that's a shocking first day.
0: I thought you were going to say this ended up in a beautiful romance, like this was the start of one of the great love stories.
7: No, I'd be worried if that happened. I've been married for 25 years, but he did hook up with one of the younger girls, so that was a good luck for him.
0: So he said, thanks to you, went back to the bar and looked for a younger girl.
7: And I went on to become the manager. So, yeah, it was a pretty hectic first day. And I, if anything ever happened and I needed first aid, I am definitely in the wrong spot because... No one knew what to do.
0: Good on you,
1: Brookie. That's okay. You get your 150 from Chemist
4: Warehouse. I would have loved that as a boss, to see Brooke actually take it into her own hands.
1: Taking charge, showing initiative.
4: Of course, and now that's why she is the manager of Northies, you know what I mean?
0: Are we going to give Brooke the 150? What do you reckon?
3: Is there only one?
0: Yeah, we've only got one.
3: Oh,
0: not everyone.
3: Brooke's hung up.
1: I think we need to give it to Jeanette, the school teacher.
0: All right, Jeanette, $150. Thanks to Chemist Warehouse. All yours, all right?
2: Thank you so much.
0: No, you're the best.
1: How good is that?
0: Okay, don't forget, your favourite Monday game is back. Brandman, 5 o'clock today. Get ready to play.
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10: Bit of a mess out there at the moment. We've got a couple of breakdowns. West Hindmarsh South Road at Grange Road, Erbra at the bottom of the freeway at Glen Osmond Road, a car fire, Evanston South Main North Road at McAllister Road, a crash in Prospect Regency Road near Warren Avenue. Roads are closed in Mawson Lakes due to flooding on Port Wakefield Road between the Salisbury Highway and the Dry Creek Ramp. Detours are in place there. Separate road closure, Port Adelaide following a structure fire, Ocean Steamers Road between Eastern Parade and Minipa Road, and a road closure due to fallen rocks in Paracombe Gorge Road between Corkscrew Road and Torrens Hill Road. 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Down to a cold 9 tonight. Showers increasing tomorrow at 17. Right now it's 13 degrees on Adelaide's Nova 919.
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17: Wow, thank you guys.
18: Can we just ask Pharrell quickly?
17: All right, you said it.
18: How old do you think we are?
17: That's a mean game to play.
19: I'm probably older than you guys.
17: Yeah.
19: You look 16.
17: Yeah,
19: that's amazing.
18: We need your DNA. We need you, Pharrell. We need something from inside of you.
17: I couldn't believe
20: it. What, like water?

0: perfect for your Monday afternoon. Thank you for tuning in, Australia. It is Fitzy, Whipper, Kate, Somba there, Home Wrecker. Well, thanks to Chemist Warehouse as we drive you home.
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0: Answer that question.
1: We do not know. And you know what? We've got to the point in our careers where we don't ask questions anymore. But, you know, obviously it's pop music. It's popular music. I think back to some of the most dominating eras for certain artists. And, like, to give you an example, do you remember when Calvin Harris could burp and we would play it on commercial radio?
0: Yeah, over and over
1: He was so popular. Remember Black Eyed Peas went through an era?
0: Yep, like Robbie Williams.
1: Everything they were bringing out. We had, I think on digital radio, Tommy, we had a pink 24/7 station.
2: Pink radio.
0: Yeah.
1: Pink radio.
0: How did that go?
3: I loved that, Tommy.
1: Yeah. I've got one for you here. In 2003, the year 2003, Pharrell Williams and his mate Chad Hugo from the Neptunes, they basically dominated the airways in 2003 so much that they had 43% of the songs that were receiving airplay on US radio.
0: What?
1: So I'm just going to go through, like, this is all Pharrell back in 2003. He had his hands on these songs. First one, Khalees Milkshake. Right?
0: So that Pharrell, was Pharrell. Was it?
1: That's Pharrell. Pharrell was in this one with Snoop Dogg. Beautiful.
0: Yeah, massive
1: right?
0: track.
1: This is all 2003. Let's throw in a bit of Justin Timberlake, everyone. This was a Pharrell track.
3: Yeah,
1: rock your body.
0: Pumping them out.
3: What else?
1: What's Nelly's biggest song, Kate?
3: Ride With Me. Oh,
0: Hot in Here. Was this Pharrell?
1: That was Pharrell. Right? Then you've got, I mean, this is one of my favourite, Old Dirty Bastard and Khalees

0: when your peak was in your career. My God, Pharrell in 2003, everything he touched turned to gold.
1: He must be loaded. What is Pharrell worth?
0: Well,
1: what's his net worth?
0: Do you know what I love? And I mean, he had NERD, his own band with Chad Hugo.
2: That's right. I love that. Which released
0: some amazing tracks themselves. Mm. But I think it got to a point where Pharrell was producing so much amazing music that I think he said to himself, I've got to start performing it myself. Like, I need to get the recognition for this.
1: Yeah.
2: Here we go, guys.
0: Would you rather do that?
2: Same story as Lady Gaga.
0: Yeah.
2: Like, wrote music for Sony for a long, long time, and then she went, no, I think I might do it myself.
1: How I might have a go.
0: Yeah, it's a great story.
1: What have you got?
0: And this is where we now go into a Pharrell track from 2003. Tommy, what have you got for us?
3: Well, I've got Michelle's News, where she's going to sing it to the tune of Beautiful.
2: Yeah, I got 250 mil, guys.
1: 250 mil.
2: Yeah, roughly 380 Aussie dollars.
0: What are you looking at his bank account?
2: Yeah.
1: He still wears tracksuits.
2: Because he's Pharrell. He can.
1: I know.
0: Pharrell for young, Kate. We've always said Forever Young.
2: Okay, after Michelle's News, guys, Brand Man, and then all the goss from Kate's school reunion over the weekend.
1: I took it on Saturday night, guys.
0: Spin the bottle?
2: Not far away.
1: Oh, and the rest. Ditsy, Whipper and Kate on Nova.
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17: Watch out for a car fire. Evanston South Main, North Road at McAllister Road. Some debris on the Southern Expressway in Bedford Park near Marion Road. Speeds at 60 both ways there. Roads closed due to flooding. Mawson Lakes on Port Wakefield Road between the Salisbury Highway and the Dry Creek Ramp. Detours are in place there. Separate one in Port Adelaide following a structure fire. Ocean Steamers Road between Eastern Parade and Minipa Road. And also Paracorum due to fallen rocks on Gorge Road between Corkscrew Road and Torrens Hill Road. Traffic lights flashing at the moment in Ingle Farm. That's on Montague Road near Fairfax Road. 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Down to a freezing 9 tonight. Showers increasing tomorrow at 17. Right now it's 13 degrees on Adelaide's Nova 919.
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20: This
16: afternoon. I'm Michelle Stevenson. The Federal Air Traffic Control Agency is assuring the public dozens of air traffic controllers are being hired to resolve staffing challenges. Hundreds of flights were delayed or cancelled at Sydney Airport over the weekend, and investigations are underway into two near misses at the facility, including one yesterday which injured a cabin crew member. Air Services Australia Chief Exec Rob Sharp insists safety is not being compromised.
20: We're working with our airline and unions to improve the consistency of how we deliver, particularly in Sydney. But we do recognise that the workload for our air traffic controllers is quite high.
16: New South Wales Police say they'll make contact with two men who found a suitcase in the state south after officers confirmed it did not contain human remains. The discovery near Goulburn sparked a homicide investigation, but it has now been confirmed that the luggage actually contained a lifelike doll. The opposition is poised to support changes to the NDIS in a bid to rein in the ballooning cost of the scheme. Federal politicians are back in Canberra following the five-week winter break. The changes are designed to save $30 billion over the next 4 years by tightening eligibility criteria. A new report warns Australia is at risk of being cut off if underwater internet cables are targeted. Australia currently depends on around 16 subsea cables, primarily sitting off Perth and Sydney, for most of its international communications and data. And Kim Kardashian and Lewis Hamilton are kicking the romance rumours into top gear. The reality star sharing intimate new pics on Insta of the couple getting cosy. Now let's see what's happening on Nine News.
21: Thanks, Michelle. I'm Brenton Rankless. Tonight, a legend calls time. Tex Walker's emotional announcement. We look back on the career of a kid from Broken Hill who dreamed of being a crow. The clean-up after record-breaking rain. Jessica Braithwaite with the huge tallies and what's still coming. And Port rules out an Adelaide Oval swan song for Zach Butters. Nine News. Your news. Night at 6 on 9 and on 9 Now.
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26: There we go, guys. You're done for your Monday. You're on your way home. It is Fitzy, Whipper, Kate. Welcome to the show if you've just tuned in.
27: I've got some news if you're a fan of Barbie. Finally, Mattel have released the Whitney Houston Barbie.
26: Oh. Yeah.
27: Now, it was from this film clip, Kate. I want to dance with somebody. Remember that purple dress that she wore?
28: Well, yes. I remember the hair because only recently my daughter is mad for everything that's old. And apparently this is really old. And so I showed her her hair and the way it was clipped up. And I was like, look at this woman. She was a star.
26: We watched The Bodyguard the other night.
28: Oh, did you?
26: What a movie. What a great film.
27: Kevin Costner at his peak. We were just talking peaks before, but God, he was on fire back then. Dances with Wolves. He had The Bodyguard. He had some huge movies. Waterworld.
28: What?
26: Waterworld.
28: That's right.
26: What a stinker that was. Most expensive with least amount of money taken at the box office.
27: There's the Fitzy doll. That looks hot. Very Ken.
26: Oh, there's the Whipper one.
28: He comes with a Shay.
27: Looking after him a bit there.
26: He comes with a hamburger.
28: And what do I get? Goodness. Ooh. I look amazing.
26: Hasn't Mattel been kind there?
27: Double denim. I don't know if you want to be double denim,
28: well,
27: Barbie.
28: Well, I am the billboards. Oh, my goodness.
26: Tommy's looking great.
29: We'll put these all up on our Instagram.
26: We'll have to. You look a great set of teeth, Tom.
29: Wonderful
26: dolls.
29: Good AI.
30: But, you'd be able to get the Whitney Barbie very soon.
26: Oh, so that was an AI. You can get that. Okay.
30: Yeah, you actually can get it. That's fair.
26: Why don't we go into hit go on the Kate Ritchie doll, Tommy? See
29: love
26: how
29: it.
26: That runs.
29: Yep, love it.
26: All right.
28: What size is that? It's a small doll, like a Barbie. Yeah.
26: If you know your ads and your jingles and you want to play brand
28: I need approvals.
26: You want to play brand
29: they just sold out. That is very quick.
28: Actually, you know what? I'll be the first one buying and they can be sent in here to do my job every day.
26: It'll pop and fly out the window. Alex Warren joins us in the studio in a few weeks' time as well. Here's his song, Fever Dream. Brand Man is next. Fitzy, Whipper, Kate on Nova.

0: On the show in a couple of weeks, Alex Warren, Fever Dream. It is Fitzy Whipper. Kate, let's get into Brand Man.
1: Gucci gang, Gucci gang, Gucci gang, Gucci gang.
2: Gucci and Gabbana. I think the apple's rotten right to the
0: I'm going to go straight into it today so you two can't pick at each other before the game gets underway. Here we go.
3: About?
0: Get almost anything is whose tagline?
4: Temu?
0: No.
3: Aldi?
0: No.
4: Anko?
0: No.
4: Get
0: almost Bunnings? Almost anything is whose tagline?
4: Is it Costco?
0: No.
4: I don't know.
0: I used them the other day for Bunnings, in fact, Fitz.
3: Uber Eats.
0: Uber, yep.
3: Uber Eats.
0: Okay, following a trial at Sydney Airport, which fast food chain just started
4: a Hungry Jack's
0: nationwide
3: crispy,
0: brekkie menu
3: crispy
0: rollout?
3: Krispy Kreme.
0: No.
4: At the airport, you're saying, Whip?
0: What started at the airport, and now it's a nationwide rollout for their brekkie menu.
4: McDonald's?
0: No.
3: KFC.
0: Correct. Two zip.
4: KFC.
0: Got a brekkie menu, eh?
3: Brekkie?
4: Just on the, anyone heard as well that in Japan, KFC's teamed up with Oreo. Your Oreo is going to be flavoured with KFC chicken. So cookies that taste like chicken.
0: You always back that if it's hit the market, it's undergone a hell of a lot of testing, so you kind of got to back it
3: yeah,
0: in.
3: Yeah, but then what does that tell you about the people?
0: We'll eat anything.
4: Tommy, can we purchase a box of those, please. Get
5: them
4: sent over.
0: Thank you, Tron. What TV show does this theme belong to?
4: The Chase.
0: Yep. Fitzy. First one on the board there. 2-1. National Geographic's rectangular logo is what colour?
3: Green.
4: Yellow.
0: 2-2. Green?
3: What do you mean? It's just an.
0: Well,
3: I was picturing it, and then I was thinking geographic. It maybe.
4: Did they have a little magazine as well? They
0: Nat Geo was massive.
3: Yeah. You can still buy it. With the yellow frame, of course. Now it all makes sense.
4: Actually, I might invest in magazines. I reckon they're taking
0: it. Well, they could. Two all. Here we go. Which brand just announced they're bringing back green frogs and black cats?
3: Kate Ritchie. But I looked for them on the weekend.
0: Did you?
3: In Woolies, and they were not there.
0: Okay.
4: Who is even eating green ones?
3: I love the green ones.
0: Oh, you were there for the swap meet, weren't you?
3: I was at the Woolies swap meet on Saturday, 1 o'clock.
0: Was extraordinary.
3: The line.
4: Yeah, I know. Did you get? Wow. Did May swap some duplicates?
3: Went in and did our groceries and got some in the packet.
4: Week.
0: Which popular trendy sneaker shares its name?
3: Skechers.
0: With a ballroom dance.
3: Cha-cha.
0: No.
3: Waltz.
4: Foxtrot.
0: No.
4: I'll
0: give you the brand.
3: The Paso Doble.
0: The brand is Adidas.
4: Samba.
0: Yes, correct, Fitzy.
4: They're my favourite. Sambas.
0: 3-0.
4: What else do you get? There's the Sambas, there's the
0: Adidas.
3: The tennis ones.
4: Oh, I had a pair of tennis champs. Mum and Dad wouldn't let me get Air Maxes and I had to wear Adidas tennis champs.
3: I can't wait to wear a Dunlop volley again.
0: DVs.
3: When is that going to come around?
4: Which is okay.
3: They have.
4: You don't get rolled for your tennis champs,
0: mate,
4: that's
0: Addy's,
4: for sure.
0: Addy Zeros. They're the way forward. That's what I'm sprinting in, man.
5: Are they Gazelle or the Speziales?
0: No, Addy Zeros.
4: Are they those big, thick ones that you wear? They look a bit weird on you,
0: though. I'm so fast with them.
3: They're New Balance.
0: So fast. Okay, here we go. Three apiece.
3: They're leases.
0: What do Masushi make?
3: Sushi.
4: No. They're like weightlifting supplements.
0: What am I going to do? Fitzy said supplements.
4: Yeah,
0: Kate said protein. The answer is protein supplements. Tom?
4: No, but don't just do protein.
5: And he's angry.
4: They do all supplements.
3: Yeah, just give it to him because he's making me feel
4: give
3: unsafe.
4: It to the gym guy.
0: 4-3. Fitzy leads.
3: He's the smiling assassin, let's be honest.
0: What was the name of a product intended to replace DVDs? To supersede DVDs?
3: Oh, the mini disc.
0: Nope.
4: Oh, Blu-ray.
0: Blu-ray, Fitzy.
3: Wrong kind of.
4: I've hit the lead, it's all over.
3: Yeah, remember when we used to do big promotions for Blu-ray?
4: Remember
0: DVD and Blu-ray.
4: And then you'd get special edition, or remember you'd get the bonus cut?
0: Yep. And then you'd put the Blu-ray into your DVD player and it didn't work and everyone would go, Blu-ray?
4: I was trying to explain to the kids how we had to cut up cassettes and do mixtapes in the day. And they were so disgusted the effort that you had to go to.
3: Man. But that's how much we love music.
0: If you love your tunes. Hey, here we go. 5-3.
3: Who's he? Who's what?
0: Fitzy Leeds, 5-3. Who can you hear in this advertisement?
6: Twinings Earl Grey.
3: Nigella Lawson.
4: With that good gorgeous, get. Quick, very quick.
6: Bergamot taste.
3: I like you.
0: Microwave.
3: I
0: mean. Microwave.
3: How good is that voice?
0: Okay. 4-5.
3: I'd love to come downstairs one morning and just have Nigella in my kitchen.
0: Me too.
4: Wow. Okay, mate. Jesus. Going way too far.
3: Have her making me breakfast.
0: Microwave.
4: I would love to have Henry Lawson in my kitchen if you don't mind.
3: That would be amazing. What would he say?
0: Here we go.
4: Well, he'd recite a poem, I'd say.
0: I think I know how to say this.
3: Poetry chat.
0: On what?
3: How awesome.
0: Guys, this is Brand Man.
4: Yes. Sorry.
3: I'm going to lose, so I've lost interest.
0: You're not if you get this. It's a tie if you get this.
4: Come on.
0: On what household item would you use breath products on?
3: What?
4: Breath.
3: Breath? The dog. The lounge.
0: Did I get that right, Ol?
4: You
0: breath.
4: Did.
0: Breath.
4: B-R-E-F. Breath. Is it kitchen? Is it cleaning products?
3: On
4: cleaning?
3: Your backside?
0: No. Close.
3: On your bum? On your vagina?
4: Is it
0: no, mate.
3: Man. We said it was close.
0: That's
3: to my box.
0: Fresh.
4: Is it kitchen appliances? Is it in the kitchen?
0: No.
4: Oh, breath.
3: On the toilet.
4: Oh.
0: Everywhere
4: it's not a loaf
0: around
4: of breath,
0: there,
4: is
0: mate.
4: It?
0: No. It's scores a level.
4: It's not I'm for sorry. Bad breath, is it?
0: Tom, Kate should be able to use that word on air.
4: Breath.
0: No.
4: Oh, sorry.
0: I'm not going to say it because you'll roll your eyes at me.
3: You don't need to speak for me about...
0: Well, tell Tom to stop rolling his eyes when he hears the V word.
3: He gets nervous that he's going to have a meeting about me using
0: a perfect term.
4: Oh, look,
3: when
4: here
3: you
4: we go.
3: Say
4: I
3: it's think... near the bottom, that's what I'm going to say.
4: We don't have to worry. Call. What's ACMA going to do? I mean, there's some other shows that have done some horrendous stuff and got away.
3: If I went down for using the V word on radio, can you imagine?
4: My gosh.
0: Okay, here we go. Scores a level. This is your final question. What does the second A stand for in Qantas?
3: Australia.
4: Australasia?
3: Air.
4: Aero. Aviation.
0: What did you say, Fitz?
4: Aviation.
0: No.
4: Air. Airspace.
0: No.
4: Qantas.
3: And.
0: I Queensland. Thought it was and as well.
4: No,
0: nah, that's the first
4: Queensland
0: one, sorry.
4: Travel and national travel.
3: Australia.
4: Aviation.
0: No.
4: What is it?
0: So close, Fitz.
3: Area. Aerial.
4: Aerospace.
0: Yes. Aerial's the word we needed.
4: Yes. There's the cheating.
0: She stormed home.
3: That was not
0: she dropped the ridiculous. V word, threw everyone and won.

0: is over. We've been hearing about this. We knew it was happening this weekend. Finally, we're going to find out all the details from Kate Ritchie's school reunion.
1: I love how you crimped your hair. Looks beautiful.
2: I thought about it.
0: I don't know about the boob tube.
2: But they're not. I thought that if you crimp your hair, you haven't seen these people for a long time. Maybe they won't get the joke. So you and they'll be like, oh, my God, she came, but she crimped her hair.
0: So you would have been class of 96.
2: And that is what I wanted to talk about, is the fact that nothing makes you feel old like when you turn up to an event and usually it's like Nova Entertainment or, you know, Fitzy Whipper and Kate, and on the sign was Helston Agricultural High School, class of 96.
1: Wow. There would have been a fair level of nerves going in. Like, it's, you haven't seen a lot of these people for a long time.
2: Well, some people I haven't seen for 30 years, and there's been a lot of chat around the event, who's going, who is not going.
0: Did Pig end up going, your mate Pig?
2: We don't call him Pig. Oh, we call him Mark.
0: Mark. Right. Did Mark go?
2: Mark was there, and I met Mark out the front, and we walked in together because he was equally as nervous, and I thought I was going to have a little nervous vomit in the Uber on the way there. I'd been listening to 90s music all afternoon in the car when I dropped my daughter to the babysitter. But I just wanted to get involved. Give me a call, 13 24 10, if there's a reason why you're not going to your school reunion.
0: Oh,
2: or why
0: great
2: didn't,
0: idea.
2: Why didn't you go? Who was the person or your nemesis or an ex-partner that you just didn't want to
0: There's
2: see.
0: A reason you didn't go. What was it? Hey, can I ask you this question? I think it's very hard to judge how old you look yourself, but when you walked in there, did you think, oh, everyone else looks older than me?
2: I'm not judgy like
0: That's
2: that.
0: That's a yes.
2: No, do you know what happened That's when I first walked up the stairs? It was at just a bar, bar and grill or something, and they had finger food and buy your own drinks. I walked up the stairs, and at the top of the stairs was just a group of boys that I went to school with. And I had this overwhelming emotion that, like, one of them opened their mouth, red. His name was David Clyburn. He was from Cowra, and I remember an awesome, like sick party there once, right? Anyway, he opened his mouth, he said, g'day, darling, or Kate, or whatever, and how are you going? And you're just taken straight back there. Some things just don't change. There were some people that looked very different and that I wasn't quite sure if I even recognised them, but it all came back to me. But
3: that's you at school there. And that's
0: who's
3: the
0: that
3: ag
0: guy?
3: School.
0: Is that
2: that's Lomas.
3: Oh, Lomas. Do a lot of them still smell like sheep and stuff?
2: Well, look, it was a boarding school. Some people were boarders. Right. I desperately wanted to be a boarder, and I bought a tartan ribbon for my hair and had the Glowbite bag and all of that stuff.
0: Very scary.
2: But some people lived in the country and travelled and boarded at the school, and some were day students.
0: Yeah.
2: We called them something else, but we don't use that word anymore. But that's what was nice about it, and I think the great thing about going to a school where it's not insular, like everyone was from all parts of the state that I went to school in, and so not a lot of people have stayed in touch because they're not in the next suburb or they don't end up working at the same company. Everything really changes.
0: You all have something in common though, like you love collecting eggs and counting chickens at the ag school there.
2: But that's not even, it's not even funny.
0: That's what it was about.
2: We did love ag. It got a bit raucous. There were a few broken glasses and someone was asked to leave for a change. It wasn't me.
0: Who was that? It wasn't Donk, was it? Donk hasn't changed.
2: Who's Donk?
0: I just assumed there was someone.
2: No, there wasn't. There was a Dunk. He's gone bald.
0: Has he?
2: Completely bald. Took half a second to know who Duncan Whittle was.
0: I knew that it happened to Dunk.
3: Who did you connect with on the most that you hadn't seen for a while and you're like, oh my gosh, that was just great to catch up with them on the night?
0: Troy?
2: Who's Troy?
3: I'm not asking you.
0: Well.
3: I'm asking Kate.
0: Well, she hasn't got an answer.
2: Do you know what? I actually, a lot of the girls that I grew up with, my best friend lives in Vegas from school and I didn't get to see her, but some of the girls that you talk to and you realise how you can see somebody after 30 years. And I know not everybody's experience at school was lovely and whatever. There's reasons why you might not go. But 30 years down the track, there's something really lovely about a shared history and connection. And I did have, and I won't go into the details, like it was just, but there's something quite, like I'm still thinking about it days later, because I actually think that what I've realised is that the story that sometimes you can tell yourself about the days in high school or things that have happened since, your thoughts are not the truth. Like you tell yourself all this stuff. I'm actually trying to say is the connection and having conversations and just going, you know what, there's so much time that has passed and our lives have pretty much not turned out the way we maybe thought they were going to.
3: Well, no, but can I say what it is? Because you go through the most awkward period of your life as an adolescent and puberty, right?
2: Yeah.
3: With those people, and this is where school can be so cruel, but that's the people that you connect with and the people that get you through those moments. I think as you mature and you get older, you yearn for that so much more. I feel like there's that loyalty that you have with those people. You look back and you go, oh, my God, like I realise now what they did for me. When you catch up with them, it must be the emotion must just fully overtake you.
2: And what good times they were. Do you know what I mean?
0: Of course.
2: Like, bloody hell.
0: Kristen's given us a call. Did you have reunion regret? Hi, Kristen.
4: Hi, how you doing?
0: What's your story, mate?
4: Well, I chose not to go to my 25th reunion. I really wanted to catch up with some of the people. Like, I'm quite a nostalgic person, but I chose not to go because I couldn't be more different now than I was when I was at school. Yeah. And I feared walking in and everyone would look at me with the same glasses that they would have seen me through back then.
0: Yeah,
4: and everyone would have made those immediate, you know, assessments of, oh, she's still that person or whatever. And I just didn't want to go there because I'm much more happier now and, you know, more proud of where I've landed.
2: Yeah.
3: Can I ask you this, Kristen? Are you close to any of those people from school? Do you still have any close friends that you are really close with?
4: Not really close with because I actually moved to the UK for like 20 years and I came back about 5 years ago.
0: Gotcha.
4: So I kind of fell apart from like sort of most of the people, but I don't know if you still class Facebook friends where you follow each other and stuff.
0: Sure.
4: Like,
0: yeah,
4: so
0: no,
4: it's
0: we'll not the
4: comment
0: same.
4: And say stuff, but I'm not... Definitely not a catch up every, couple of months.
2: No,
0: I'm glad you're proud of where you've got to, Kristen. I think that's great.
3: She had to get out of the country, though, mate.
0: She chose to get out of the country. Liz, welcome to the show. You had a different experience.
5: Yeah, I did. Look, I went to mine. It was from I think it was about 15 year reunion. You know, I'm just trying to remember doing my calculations. And we had it at a restaurant, and I loved it. It was great. It was really good to catch up with people that I hadn't seen. I still keep in contact with quite a lot of the girls that I went to school with. But it was it was great. It was really enjoyable, and just hearing what everybody else was doing. And
0: great, Lizzie.
5: That was good.
2: Go in there without judgment. I think that's what it is. Is like, what are people going to think, or what are they? Yeah. And you know what? We're all adults now. Like, it would be nice to think that you could, you know, move on. So if you're in a good, but this is just my public, community service announcement. If you're in a good place, just go. Because it's such a milestone. It was such a big part of your life.
3: Tommy, Frankston High, like, did they...
1: Oh,
3: I mean, a majority of them have to day release and stuff for them to get there.
0: Okay?
3: But, like, I mean, was it good to catch up with a few of those that gave you wedges back?
1: Yeah. good to see the boys again. I didn't actually go to Frankston High, but...
0: Sorry. You went to...
1: I went to St. Beads.
0: St. Beads, yes.
1: In Victoria.
0: Saint of the Bead.
1: Yes. Patron saint
2: of teachers. I knew it was Beads or Balls or something like that. I was trying to think of...
0: I
2: knew it was something round.
0: Something round and in the way.
3: Which was very controversial when he got his sainthood, considering what he used to do back in the day.
1: All right, mate.
2: Do you know what? I just wanted to tell a nice story about my high school reunion class of 96.
0: Leave the saint of bead out of
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7: Got ourselves a road closure in Mawson Lakes due to flooding on Port Wakefield Road between the Salisbury Highway and the Dry Creek Ramp. Detours in place there. Separate one in Port Adelaide following a structure fire. Ocean Steamers Road between Eastern Parade and Minipa Road. Also, Paracomb due to fallen rocks on Gorge Road between Corkscrew Road and Torrens Hill Road. Separate one in Bridgewater due to flooding on the Verdun Ramp between River Road and Mount Barker Road. Road plates in use following urgent works. Jepps Cross Grand Junction Road near Main North Road. Speeds at 40 both ways there. 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Down to a chilly 9 tonight, showers increasing tomorrow at 17, and right now it's 13 degrees on Adelaide's Never 919.
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26: Welcome.
27: What is your takeaway of choice? You know when you finish a movie and you tell us that no more protein, no more chicken?
26: Yep. Italian, really. Oh, I love a burger. Yes. Burger with a lot.
27: Isn't that
26: and
27: right?
26: There's a place down the road that actually now does an Aussie burger for me. Like, we'll put beetroot in it.
27: Oh,
26: beets.
27: Yeah.
26: Chocolate shake, but it's got to be in that canister.
27: Come oh, on.
26: Fries.
27: Oh, we should have bought some of
26: that's
27: those.
26: I have a few VBs. I have a few mates who every time they come over, give me some VBs. Happy days.
27: Classic.
26: Do you like that little plug for VB?
27: Yeah.
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0: Taylor Swift. I Knew and I Knew You. Toy Story, Fitzy Whipper Kate. Got a story for you. It's got a bit of everything, this one. It's quite interesting. It's just a tough ultimatum. And I'm going to keep this clean, okay? For anybody listening, we're not going down an adults-only path. We're just, there are parts to this story where I'll just dance around a bit of the detail.
1: Have and you checked you with Tommy that you're to. Allowed to?
2: Wrong person to tell it, I'd say.
0: Huh?
1: Let me handle this. Hand it over.
0: So there's a situation and there's a kid doing year 12 and his mum and dad have said to him, hey, if you have a party or you go out drinking when you're meant to be studying... And I catch you, you're not going to schoolies week. You're not off to leavers or whatever they call it.
2: Oh, that's tough.
0: That's it. Anyway, he took that on board. Mum and dad go away for the weekend.
1: Mm.
0: What does he do? Decides to have a few people round.
2: Okay.
0: And he has a couple of drinks. Now, we're all having a bit of a good time. One beer, two beer, three. He drank fairly heavily, but he thought they're not going to catch me, so it won't be an issue.
2: Yeah.
0: Anyway, he's fallen asleep on their white couch.
2: Who has a white couch?
0: Great question,
1: mate. Lots of people.
0: But this was like a white, like a cowskin type rug couch. Does that make any sense?
1: Like pony skin?
0: No, like a not velour, like velvet almost.
1: Well, what are you doing? Are we doing leather? Are we doing animal products?
0: No, we're animal. Suede. We're going to go with suede. Ryan, lock in suede.
1: Fake suede?
0: It's a white suede couch.
2: Oh, what a... Well, I'm
1: what
2: sorry,
1: an awful
2: but what,
1: couch.
2: What an awful decision.
0: I mean, I didn't design the living
2: what
0: room.
2: What an awful decision.
1: I hope it was in the sitting room that the adults are only in.
2: Yeah, what quarters of the house
0: I would
2: was
0: suggest
2: this
0: it was. Anyway, he's fallen asleep on the couch. Now, his body has reacted really badly to the 13 schooners. And unfortunately, he's fouled himself in his sleep.
2: Oh, no.
0: And
2: do you know what?
0: Want to do
2: karma.
0: That?
2: This is where the karma bus hits you. And there's no pity here for this young man, unfortunately.
0: No, if you want karma, I'd be nervous about what's coming to this guy.
2: Okay.
0: So he's had an accident in his strides and naturally it's gone onto the white couch.
2: Right.
0: Now, he's woken up and realised what's happened.
1: At the time or later,
0: no,
1: like hours
0: in the morning,
1: later,
0: yeah. So it's really soaked into the couch, Kate. And he has done, the following day, he's done absolutely everything to clean it up.
2: Someone else.
0: Nothing is working.
1: He needs to set that on fire.
0: Yeah. Nothing is working. He's now in a situation where if mum and dad find out that he's had people over and there's been a party here and why is that on the couch, he's not going to schoolies.
2: Have they got a dog? Could you blame the dog?
0: The dog's name's Brucey.
1: Poor Brucey, I know what's going to happen here. What kind of dog is Brucey?
0: Brucey's quite a big dog.
1: Naughty dog.
2: Okay.
0: Like a Rottweiler.
2: That's even better.
0: Brucey is 10 years old. And he has said to mum and dad, you're not going to believe it, I went down to the street, went down to the shops for 5 minutes, I came back, Brucey was on the couch and he's...
2: Wiping his
0: made an absolute mess.
1: He's done an accident in his stride.
2: Some of that, yeah.
0: So mum and dad turn around and say, well, you know what? It's probably time, Brucey, if he can't control himself and the old age that he is, we put him down.
1: Are you making this up?
0: No.
2: I don't think you'd put a dog down at the age of 10 just because it's had an accident on
1: Tommy
2: the couch.
1: Tommy does that all the time and Inga is still letting him live at the house.
0: Inga's tried to put you down a few times.
2: Yes. Yeah. Yeah.
0: So he had to make the decision
1: to
0: save the dog and not go to schoolies. I dob myself in for what happened to the couch.
2: Of course.
0: Or... we did all we could to clean that couch and old Brucey's had a solid 10 and now he rests and I go to school this week.
2: You would kill the family dog just so you didn't get busted for your misfortune.
1: He's busted. What do you, can I say?
0: What do you think he did?
2: I think he would have saved the dog. I mean, any normal person would have saved the dog unless you hate the dog.
1: And any mum, can I tell you this, mum's listening, when she's come home... she's seen it. she would have been sniffing that stain like nobody's business, and a mum would be able to tell the difference between
0: a
1: Brucey
0: and
1: Grog, like
0: monster.
2: Grog Bog, yeah.
0: So what do you want to get your votes in for what happened?
1: Well, I think you're making this up.
0: Rest in peace, Brucey.
2: Oh, that's disgusting.
0: No. Rest in peace. Thank you so much. And what a great week in Schoolies Week.
1: Who's this kid and what school does he go to?
0: I'm not telling you anymore.
2: I would dare say I've got a pretty good idea what kind of school he goes to.
0: Anymore, but Brucey
2: he sounds entitled to me.
1: Well, Brucey, you know what he needs to be careful of?
0: Yeah.
1: He needs to be very careful at Schoolies and leavers or whatever it is the week that you have after you leave school.
2: Well,
0: what, so he doesn't do it on another couch?
1: No, but like this stuff comes back to bite you at some point. This is put away on the top shelf or, you know, packed away in a box and it will...
0: 13, 24, 10. What'd you blame on the dog? Tommy, you want to go down that path or...
2: Can the dogs come back as spirits? Because I tell you what, I'd be marking my territory.
1: Careful at Schoolies and leavers or whatever it is the week that you have after you leave school.
2: Well,
0: what, so he doesn't do it on another couch?
1: No, but like this stuff comes back to bite you at some point. This

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2: Got ourselves a road closure in Mawson Lakes due to flooding on Port Wakefield Road between the Salisbury Highway and the Dry Creek Ramp. Detours in place there. Separate one in Port Adelaide following a structure fire. Ocean Steamers Road between Eastern Parade and Minipa Road. Also Paracombe due to fallen rocks on Gorge Road between Corkscrew Road and Torrens Hill Road. Separate one in Bridgewater due to flooding on the Verdun Ramp between River Road and Mount Barker Road. Road plates in use following urgent works. Jepps Cross Grand Junction Road near Main North Road. 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Down to a chilly 9 tonight. Showers increasing tomorrow at 17. And right now it's 13 degrees. I'm Adelaide's Nova 919.
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0: from Morgan Wallen. Been by now. The show brought to you by Chemist Warehouse. Fitzy with a coat on this Monday evening.
1: We can't finish the show without addressing the bizarre situation that the police found themselves today. This is in remote New South Wales. This is the news story.
2: Officers located a body in a suitcase. It's yet to be formally identified. However, it is believed to be a female, and that continued throughout the morning on national television, a senior officer repeating that appeal for information with concerns that a woman was killed and stuffed into a suitcase. But fast forward to 9 a.m. and forensics figured out that no, it was not human remains. It was a doll. Yes, a doll. Now, police that I've spoken to off the air admit that they will likely be the subject of laughter this morning, perhaps even ridicule from the public, but they have pointed out and stressed to me that they would rather be laughed at than just discard this sighting as perhaps a doll when, in fact, it is human remains.
1: Look, we've all had bad days on the job. But that is, I mean, it's... I thought the process would have been, like, before you actually go public and want information, you're doing a fair bit of investigation first,
0: well,
1: aren't you?
0: Like, you would have thought that you went to all the correct lengths to identify if there was life, so you're probably doing a hands-on check to see if there was a pulse or a breath.
3: I don't think you would have to get that far. I mean, I know we're talking about it being a bad day for the police, but in actual fact, if we really think about it,
1: it's a good day
3: when you're finding a doll in a suitcase and not a woman's body.
0: Tommy, it's not hard rubbish in the area, so you need to check your local council and find out when you're allowed to dump used things elsewhere.
1: It would freak you out, though, seeing, like, a leg hanging out of a suitcase.
3: Well, it was in the Goulburn area, wasn't it? I was born in Goulburn.
1: Well, it's okay. It is. How realistic was the doll? And I thought it was a bit rich to come from Tommy asking what brand it was because it was.
3: Is that what we're doing?
4: I think that's what they're doing. Kate.
3: Did you go to the Tablelands over the weekend?
0: Well, one man's trash is another man's pleasure.
1: Well, it's the other thing as well. Discard that. I mean, where does that go? Is that evidence still or does that go to the local dump?
3: Well, in all seriousness, it's still kind of... I don't know the details of this story. Thankfully, it wasn't a woman. It was a doll.
1: Yeah.
3: But also, there's also a weirdness that there is a doll in a suitcase abandoned. Like that still has to come from somewhere.
0: Is it a crime for a guy to own a doll, hide it from his wife, all of a sudden feels like he's going to get caught, put a doll in a suitcase and dump the suitcase?
3: Well, it is because you can't dump on freeways and stuff.
0: I don't know what I meant. You can't dump hard rubbish.
3: On all levels, it's
1: a crime. Anyone's tried to travel with a doll, because that's the other thing. You try to get that through the
0: customs
1: security.
4: Well, people used to do that, remember, in the T2 lanes, so they could travel
0: in
4: the freeway.
0: Cool. Yes.
4: Strap the doll into the passenger seat.
0: That's quite an innocent reason that someone might have a doll.
4: Only works once.
3: You don't need that now. You just need those socks that you put over the...
0: No, you need to see a doll. Don't put a sock over it.
1: There's a movie in it, I reckon. You could go with someone, like a Simon Baker police officer.
0: In Rubber Man.
1: Well, it's...
3: What was he? The mentalist.
1: I'll
0: be thinking about that later.
3: Well, it's, I'm sure the story will continue to unfold.
4: And it even had... It had nose piercings and looked extremely lifelike.
0: That is a massive relief, though, isn't it?
4: Yeah, isn't it?
0: For anyone who wants to do
1: whatever floats your boat, I suppose.
4: Thank you.
3: Guess what, guys?
0: Mm-hmm.
3: I'm a little bit excited about this.
0: Yeah.
3: Callum Turner.
0: Wow. Do you like his husband?
3: Well, yes. Yes, he's married.
0: Do you mean the next James Bond?
3: There are so many things. He's got a brand new film, One Night Only, and we're going to have him in the studio tomorrow.
0: It's a funny film. We've seen that film. Plus, we're going to play Kate's theme queen tomorrow on the show. Look out for that, guys. Ricky Lee and Tim are next. Enjoy the rest of your Monday evening. Well done. You've got the toughest one out of the way. Have a good one. Bye.
3: Bye.
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11: Couple of road closures for the moment due to flooding, including Mawson Lakes, Port Wakefield Road between the Salisbury Highway and the Dry Creek Ramp. Detours are in place. This is also the case in Lewiston Baker Road between Port Gawler Road and Robinson Road. Road plates in use following urgent works. Jepps Cross Grand Junction Road near Main North Road. Speeds at 40 affecting both ways there. 40 both ways for ongoing works. Continuing tomorrow, Mile End South Railway Terrace near Scotland Road. And 60 both ways, Penfield Gardens, Heaslip Road near Thayer Road. Slowdown for a speed camera, Days Road, Croydon Park and Elizabeth Road, Morford Bay. 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Down to a teeth chattering night tonight. Showers increasing tomorrow at 17 and right now it's 13 degrees. On Adelaide's Nova 919.
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14: Michelle Stevenson. The Federal Transport Minister says recent delays and disruptions at Sydney Airport are unacceptable as the Transport Safety Bureau investigates another near miss at the facility. Hundreds of flights have been delayed since Friday amid staffing issues within the Federal Air Traffic Agency. Catherine King says she spoke with the Air Services Australia boss to discuss rostering practices.
15: They are doing everything they can to get on top of this. What happened over the weekend they accept was unacceptable for passengers in particular. But I do want to give a shout out to the air traffic controllers who are dealing with, you know, a really stressful and difficult job.
14: New South Wales police have confirmed a suitcase found on the side of the road in the state's south did not contain human remains, but a lifelike doll. A homicide investigation was sparked after two men located the luggage about 60 k's southeast of Goulburn. Police say the doll was wearing clothes and had hair and a nose piercing and had markings resembling bruises and grazes. A new pay offer has been made to Victorian teachers. Reports are the state's top educators would get a $2,000 bonus, while all teachers, principals and support staff would receive a pay rise of at least 28.3% over the next 4 years. Well, another 11 cases of H5 bird flu have been detected in South Australia, all in wild seabirds. There are now 231 confirmed or presumed positive detections of the disease in the country. And Whitney Houston is set to receive one of her biggest tributes yet in the form of her very own Barbie doll, Mattel unveiling the figure to mark what would have been her 63rd birthday. Now let's see what's happening on Nine News.
11: Thanks, Michelle. I'm Brenton Ragless. Tonight, Crow star Taylor Walker's emotional decision to call time on his career, his family now his focus. The cleanup continues after record-breaking rain, and how you can get a better deal on your home loan. Don't worry, you haven't missed the news. 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
6: 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Thank God it's Monday!
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19: Thank God it's Monday.
20: This show is good for what ails you on a Monday.
19: After the weekend.
20: Yes.
21: Welcome to Monday night.
22: Hello, friends. Happy birthday, Tim.
21: Thank you so much. What a brilliant day. I love Mondays, TGIM.
22: You really do.
21: And having your birthday on a Monday has so far come up trumps.
22: There we go. Best day of your life, would you say?
21: One of them, certainly. Definitely.
22: Are you sure?
21: It can't get worse.
22: Definitely can't.
21: So much on the show today. I've got bodies on the mind. Baby monitors. I tell you what, baby monitors, you've got to be very careful.
22: You do have to be careful.
21: They have allegedly busted a huge drug operation, allegedly, in Sydney.
22: Can you allegedly tell people what you are allegedly obsessed with? That new TV show that you love? I know we're going to talk about it. We're going to talk about it properly tomorrow. But please tell
21: everyone. I watched Naked Attraction for the first time on the weekend. And I cannot believe people voluntarily stand in that box the way, like, I mean, look, can I say two things?
22: Yeah.
21: Amazing that, like, all bodies are beautiful.
22: Of course.
21: Everyone's bodies are stunning and congratulations on your body.
22: But
21: why on earth you want to put that on television is beyond me.
22: Because it's amazing and it's so entertaining.
21: And then the person who picks gets to be naked at the end. I'm like, okay, anyway.
22: When they've got their clothes on and then they sashay off and then they walk back in and they're like, huh?
21: Speaking of Naked Attraction, shrinkflation coming up very soon. Lots of people they're noticing things are staying the same price, but it's getting smaller. Details on that in a second. But up next, we want to hear about your stupid, stupid injuries as we do this. It's Bruno Mars on me soul here tonight on Nova, Ricky Lee and Tim.

0: Perry's Dark Horse with featuring
1: Juicy J.
0: That's it. Juicy J.
1: Love Juicy J.
0: We used to have them in my recess, I'm pretty sure.
1: Juicy J.
0: Yeah, yum. Little fruit box.
1: Little fruit.
0: Shrinkflation coming up in a second. But right now, we want to know about your really dumb injuries.
1: Did you hurt yourself doing absolutely nothing? Because I feel like I'm at that age now where I like look to the left and I break my neck. Like it's just... It's a lot and I'm not ready for it. And the City to Surf was happening here in Sydney yesterday.
0: Yeah, and you watched it from a few floors up.
1: I watched it from above. I had a bird's eye view. And no, I was amazed at how many people were doing it. And I got really inspired. I was thinking, oh my gosh, I really want to do this next year.
0: Like, do we have a number? Do we have how many people took part?
1: 90,000 people.
0: What?
1: Yeah, 90,000 people. And they were there, like the race started at 7:35. I was up bright and early. It's the first time I've lived there that I've actually been awake for it. My white noise hasn't drowned it all out. Usually I wake up at about 11 and I'm like, got a bit of a sore head. And I'm like, what happened?
0: It's like you block out the dawn service, but you wake up for the City to Surf.
1: That's too early. Come on. So yeah, I was sitting there amazed. Like I was a bit like obsessed with it. It became my whole personality yesterday, the City to Surf, and watching all of the people.
0: I encouraged you to put your sparkly white Adidas runners on and get down there. There was still time. Put a little bib on.
1: You did, and I did think about it because I love people coming together and you know doing something wonderful like the City to Surf and having a good time. Lots of people were raising money, but I didn't obviously. And I was sitting on the couch in my robe and I'm sitting there looking out, watching everyone, and I'm eating my muesli and I legitimately pulled a muscle in my back just watching it.
0: Eating muesli
1: on the couch. Like, what do you actually mean? So I want to know, what are your stupid injuries?
2: I hurt myself today.
0: Eating muesli on the couch in my robe.
1: Eating muesli on the couch. And so I posted a video of it on the gram and on TikTok. And I had a bunch of people write to me like stupid things that they've done because they're in the same boat as me. They're like 40 and they just hurt themselves all the time doing nothing. Ali said, I did a hamstring once sitting on the toilet.
0: I fall up the stairs a bit.
1: Do you?
0: Because I don't walk up. I run up the stairs.
1: That checks out.
0: So
1: do you like raise your shins?
0: Fall up the stairs, get little bruises. But I wouldn't say I'm like pulling my hammy on the toilet.
1: I know, pulling a hammy
0: That's
1: on the toilet.
0: Next
1: that is
0: level.
1: Excellent. Keely said, I just sprained my ankle walking in a straight flat line. Like, seriously. I pulled a muscle sneezing once, Jasmine said. Wendy said, I pulled a back muscle putting away a pair of socks. Like, what is happening to us?
0: Megan, what about you? Join the club.
3: I broke my elbow standing in a doorway.
0: Okay.
1: How?
3: So the door closed on my elbow and it got caught between the door and the door jamb and I broke my elbow in two places.
1: Oh, my goodness. And you were just standing there minding your own business.
3: I was just standing there, yeah.
0: Standing there with a couple of elbows.
1: No, you've got a bit of crushed bone in there. That sucks.
0: Donna, your stupid injury.
4: My stupid injury. I was watching TV the other day, picked up the control, changed it from Channel 7 to Netflix, and ripped half my nail off.
0: Yeah, you've got to be very careful with that. The old channel flick.
1: It was an aggressive channel change, wasn't it?
4: It was a very aggressive channel change.
1: It's just so stupid.
0: We just need the stupid. As soon as you hurt your nail, it goes
1: da-dum. Another message I had, Katie said, I pulled a muscle in my hip while standing holding my little sausage dog yesterday. Pulled a muscle. I'm just standing doing nothing.
0: Got audio of Donna's injury from yesterday. So it went from free to air to Netflix and then you broke your nail, right? Is that right, Donna?
4: Yeah.
0: So a real long build up for that.
1: I'm sure there was a really loud one-syllable word that was said.
0: Natalie, what about you?
5: Well, it was my fiance. She actually took a really big deep breath and threw her back out.
0: There you go.
1: It happened.
0: Embrace it, Natalie, Donna, Megan, and everybody on your Instagram. Be careful out there, all right?
1: We're not even doing anything.
6: 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Thank God it's Monday.
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7: 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Watch out for a crash in Old Norlunga Main South Road near the Onkabringa River. Roads closed due to flooding in Mawson Lakes, Port Wakefield Road between the Salisbury Highway and the Dry Creek Ramp. Detours are in place. This is also the case in Lewiston on Baker Road between Port Gawler Road and Robinson Road. 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Down to a chilly 9 tonight, showers increasing tomorrow at a top of 17, and right now it's 13 degrees on Adelaide's number 919.
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0: As on this Monday night, Ricky Lee and Tim, in a second, we're going to talk about that baby monitor that has allegedly caught a pretty big drug operation in Sydney.
1: But you've got a bit of a, you're going deep with this one. You've got a bit of a personal story here.
0: About shrinkflation? No, I don't. I want to talk to you about shrinkflation.
1: Okay.
0: And I want to see if anyone has had anything that they've noticed in the shops that's gotten smaller, and they're not having it.
1: Okay,
0: they're done because a 35-year-old Mars bar was found in a hoarder's house, and
1: yum,
0: has reignited the shrinkflation debate. So that's when companies downsize foods rather than upping the price. A UK cleaner stumbled across the vintage chocolate bar. This is the Mars bar from 1991 while cleaning out a hoarder's house and shared it to TikTok. The standard size Mars bar tipped the scales at 68 grams in the 80s and 90s compared to just 51 grams today.
1: Oh, yeah, no, that's a bit upsetting. They are a bit sad now. They kind of now chocolate bars look a little bit like favourites. You know, like the tiny little bars that come in your Cadbury favourites box?
0: Well, when I was a kid, the Milky Bar, the Milky Kid, was the size of an actual toddler.
1: I love Milky
0: Bar. The Milky Bars are on
1: Milky
0: me.
1: Milky Bar Kid. I love Milky Bars so much.
0: Louise, what's shrinkflation? Just tell me what ones has really annoyed you.
2: Rice bubbles.
1: Really?
0: Haven't they always been tiny?
2: I used to get for my kids the bulk pack, and I swear it was like 850 grams for the bulk pack, and then finished that one up, went to get another one. It's now 720 grams, and they're still advertising it as bulk pack.
0: Okay. No. It's on the list. It's on the list, rice bubbles.
1: We're watching you, rice bubbles.
0: We're watching you. Bloody hell. Kate, what shrinkflation has really got you?
3: Pringles.
0: Yes. Oh. Pringles.
1: I'm not a big Pringles eater. What's the go?
0: Which is surprising. I'm sure given the chance, it would be. You just have to show you some Pringles. And then look at that. She is now. Sorry, Kate. They're too small though now. Yeah. Okay, cool.
1: Yeah, they're just a bit smaller in the tube, and there's too much air.
0: The tube's actually smaller. I think I used to be able to put my hand in there, but maybe also because I was smaller.
1: My head went to far too many places just then.
0: Bianca, what shrinkflation's got you?
4: I reckon takeaway pizza has gotten so much smaller.
1: Yes, Bianca.
0: Really?
4: I used to be able to order a large and not make it, and now I look at it and I'm like, is this a kid size? I don't know.
1: Yeah, they're like tiny. They're small. A large pizza's not large anymore.
4: No, it's not.
1: No, right. You have to.
4: And it costs more money now too, so I don't know what happened.
1: And you're forced to order more because they're smaller.
0: You are forced to
1: because I'm not sharing a small pizza. I'm not a... Come on, what do you take me for?
0: Shrinkflation's really gotten people. Catherine, what's got you?
5: Oh, my God, the wafer biscuits. Wafer biscuits used to come sort of in a packet sort of stacked vertically.
1: Yep.
5: So you'd get like five in a row, and now they're flattened, so they're horizontal, and you only get... So it's about like five biscuits.
0: All right, we're looking at you, wafers.
1: That's very... Catherine, are they the ones that the wafer bit, they have the little, like, the chocolate in between them?
5: Yeah. So there's... chocolate, the pink stuff, yum, and vanilla stuff.
1: Oh, yum.
0: All right, stop now. Rob, what shrinkflation has really gotten you?
6: Killer pythons. They're like the size of normal Allen snakes now.
1: They are!
6: It's ridiculous.
0: They've gone from killer pythons to like slight injury pythons.
6: Yeah, and I used to work in an aquatic centre and they shrunk half the size and the price stayed exactly the same.
1: No.
0: Well, that's what shrinkflation is.
1: Killer pythons, dirty dogs.
0: Bloody killer pythons. All right, well, thank you to everybody who's really serious about this.
1: So passionate. There's so many calls.

0: Body Isn't Ready. Thank you, Somba. That is his latest tune here tonight Nova. I love him. He cannot write a bad song. He's like Russell Crowe. Russell Crowe's never been in a bad movie.
1: Oh, I thought you were going to say that.
0: Somba, never written a bad song.
1: Okay.
0: There you go.
1: They're the same.
0: It's the only reason that they're the same.
1: They're the
0: Somba's about the size of one of Russell Crowe's arms at the moment.
1: He's like the thinnest man I've ever seen.
0: And Russell's got the most jacked arms at the moment.
1: Jacked.
0: We saw them last week. Right now, though, we want to know the things you can actually take from a hotel room versus the ones you cannot at all.
1: You had a little cheeky hotel stay over the weekend. Did you flog anything from the lovely hotel you stayed at that you're willing to admit?
0: No, my lady took the bath salts, but I think you're allowed to do that because it's designed to use. My daughter, my 13-year-old daughter, wanted to take the robe. I'm like, if you do that, I get charged heaps.
1: Yeah, no, the robes are a big no-no. 13-24-10, we want to know what you've taken from a hotel because there is a travel insider that is coming out with details about things. Like, I read this article over the weekend. There are things that you can and can't take because people are trying to take robes and pillows and coffee machines and things from hotels.
0: Yeah, and also a little shout out to my children. Everything on the iPad at the hotel over the weekend was not free. Just because you can hit select and it gets delivered to your room in like 15 minutes.
1: Yeah, but maybe they got that
0: free.
1: But maybe they got that from dad.
0: My daughter forgot her charger at one point, and then you could buy like a phone charger on there. I'm like, no.
1: Well, you buy it.
0: You could.
1: Oh, no. You could just call reception and they'll hire one to you.
0: Or you could just use your dad's.
1: That's true. No, but remember the last time you stayed at that hotel, you also thought all the things that came on the iPad were for free.
0: No, that was the WhatsApp. I got a cheeky WhatsApp number at that hotel. Anyway, what does the travel insider say?
1: Wasn't for free. Oh, I was so looking forward to seeing what that bill was. Wasn't low.
0: You're never going to.
1: So people are doing a bunch of weird stuff at hotels. We know that, but people are assuming that they can take things from hotels, and so the hotel industry has said, "All right, this is what you can and can't take."
0: Go.
1: Things that are kind of single use items, like your bath salts, toiletries that are in the bathroom, like those little box dental kits with the floss and stuff, and the shower caps and all of that. You can take that. The tea, coffee, and sugar. And the welcome snacks, not the mini bar.
0: Slippers?
1: Slippers are a bit of a grey area.
0: Because surely they don't reuse those.
1: I don't imagine that they would.
0: And they kind of they've got a disposable vibe to them.
1: They
0: like, they're
1: do.
0: Not
1: they come
0: last
1: in that weird
0: forever.
1: Little plastic thing. And if you wear them, they're not going to give them to someone else. So I think slippers are. And thankfully, because we have so many hotel slippers in our house, you can't take bathrobes, towels, pillows and bed linen. People are taking bed linen hotels. They are. People take pillows. People are trying to steal the kettles and coffee machines and the hair dryers. Lots of fancy hotels have Dyson hair dryers. Do you know, we stay in a lot of hotels, Rich and I, and he is obsessed and it drives me insane. For the longest time, he's been obsessed with like taking the pens and notepads.
0: Oh, yeah, I do that.
1: Yeah.
0: I always take the pens.
1: The amount of notepads and pens.
0: Like,
1: we're
0: I love
1: on a long
0: them.
1: Trip and we've gone from every hotel and my bag is perfectly packed to 32 kilos and you can't put another feather in it.
0: You've got heaps of hotel pens with you.
1: I've got heaps of hotel
0: pens
1: with me. I'm now on board with the hotel pens.
0: And that's
1: the slippers.
0: Nice.
1: Your slippers at my house are hotel slippers.
0: What hotel are they? They're really nice.
1: Those ones I think are from the Maldives.
0: Well, I'll never go there. So it's the close. I don't want to go to the Maldives.
1: It
0: looks so hard.
1: It's very annoying to get to. It looks really difficult. But it's so good.
0: Let's go to Debbie. What have you taken from a hotel, Deb?
2: It wasn't me. It was actually a friend of mine, and she took a butter dish.
1: A butter dish?
2: Yeah.
0: Well, it's kind of similar to Beck here. Rebecca, what have you taken?
3: We took the plate that Kate came on our, like, the night of our wedding. So it was a nice dessert plate, so we took that.
1: Do you still have it?
3: Yeah, it's in the cupboard somewhere.
1: Amazing. Amazing.
0: Okay.
1: The cake plate and the butter dish. Pretty fancy.
0: Pretty fancy. Yeah. Okay, slippers are good. Robes are no.
1: Yep.
0: Pens are fine.
1: No hair dryers. Don't
0: coffee
1: steal the
0: machine.
1: Coffee machine. Pop your undies in it, though. That's fine.
0: In the kettle. You put your undies in the kettle to wash them.
1: Anyway, you can get some hot steam and water.
0: I want to take the toilet from the hotel I stayed at over the weekend.
1: Can you imagine?
0: You know those ones that you never want to get off?
1: With the little warm, they got a warm thing, they'll warm your bum and they do a little...
4: Ricky Lee and Tim. Thank God it's Monday.
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5: 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Watch out for a crash in Old Norlunga Main South Road near the Onkaparinga River. Roads closed due to flooding in Mawson Lakes. Port Wakefield Road between the Salisbury Highway and the Dry Creek Ramp. Detours are in place there. Now, this is also the case in Lewiston on Baker Road between Port Collar Road and Robinson Road. 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Down to a teeth chattering 9 tonight, partly cloudy with showers tomorrow at a top of 17. Right now it's 12 degrees on Adelaide's Nova 919.
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3: Thank God it's Monday.
4: Ricky Lee and Tim.
3: Thank

0: Ricky Lee and Tim, we are almost out of here for a Monday night. Thanks for all the B-Day wishes. Appreciate it. Really appreciate it.
1: Appreciate it, bruh. Happy birthday, Tim.
0: Yeah, bruh. Nova Boy Jam's coming up in a second. Maddie Rose Show not far away as well. But right now, be very careful if you have a baby monitor in your house.
2: Yeah, so that wild story we heard a couple of weeks ago about that alleged drug syndicate, it was brought down, allegedly, by a baby monitor that had recorded the private conversations of the people involved in this alleged drug cartel, had recorded them, allegedly, loading trucks with cocaine.
0: Like, and it's not just a little bit, 2.7 tons.
2: Yeah. Yeah, I know.
0: And can you, I ask a silly question? You? Did they have a baby or did they just have a baby?
1: Was like, that their little communication, their walkie-talkies?
2: I'll have to fact check that
0: one.
2: Yeah.
1: Wow.
2: But they also apparently being accused of by police of using their real name when buying a truck or Facebook Marketplace to move the gear.
1: Come on. I mean, remember we spoke to the there was a woman we spoke to. She was like an IT expert, and she was saying that lots of people were getting caught cheating by the Alexa, because there's when everything you tell Alexa or ask all of the prompts.

0: It actually records and saves all of those things.
1: Wow.
2: Yeah. I know, I go back and look at my history all the time.
0: Yeah.
2: Just, it's just fun now because all it is what's the temperature?
0: Yeah. That's all I ask too.
2: Is it going to rain today?
0: Yeah.
1: There was also a woman who caught her cheating boyfriend by tracking his Apple iWatch. She saw that
2: the heart rate
1: had spiked in the middle of the night for like 15 minutes. And she was like,
0: minutes.
1: He's not working out.
0: 15 minutes.
1: Yeah.
0: Yeah, right.
1: Leave him.
2: Kylie.
3: Happy birthday, Tim. It's my son's birthday too.
0: Oh, what's your son's
2: thank you,
0: name?
2: Kylie.
3: My son's is Ethan.
0: Happy birthday, buddy.
2: It's Leo season. What are you guys doing? You don't have a baby monitor clearly now though, but what did you catch on the camera?
3: Well, it's actually on the Ring camera. It's actually right at the front of the house. I had a jewelry due for delivery on one of the day, and it was actually a ring with a diamond. And normally, you know, like if it's from overseas, you have to have like some level of description, obviously, on the parcel.
0: Yeah.
3: And then it was due, and then it was due. I was coming home from work, was expecting my parcel, and then it said it was delivered, and then it wasn't there. So I was freaking out because obviously it was obviously reasonably. There was a amount of a value in it.
0: Of course.
3: And then I was like, okay, it said it was delivered. So we check our CCTV and then you could see, a postie obviously delivered and then drop it at the front door. And then like literally 45 seconds or so after, and then she walked out. And then when we zoom in, we could see that like my parcel is literally, it's tucked under like literally her armpit, literally like so bulky on like one side of her jacket.
0: Oh my gosh.
3: Very clearly, like she was obviously stealing my parcel because she probably looked at the description, it's something valuable.
0: So did you report them, Kylie?
3: Of course, because it's obviously.
0: And did you get it back? Did you end up getting it back or getting your money?
3: Well, I didn't know what happened with the postie, but the company that I bought the jewellery for was really good because it was insured, so I'm sure that they claim it, but so they've re-delivered me a new ring.
2: Okay, that's
0: amazing.
2: Good. Oh, the Ring camera got you a new ring.
0: Stunning.
2: I love it. Sarah.
4: Hi, how are you going?
2: So this is Ring camera as well, is it?
4: Yes, yeah. So my son was having a play date and the other mum came to pick up her son. And they were skateboarding out the front and she decided to nostalgically try a trick she used to be able to do. And she ended up on her bum.
0: Oh, no.
2: And you got to see it?
4: Oh, yeah. And got to play back and laugh. It was so funny.
0: Amazing. Amazing.
2: Right. Well, not quite like the baby monitor, but much better.
0: I watched one of my neighbours steal plants from my front yard. Like, walked down my driveway and pulled plants out of the ground and walked off with them. Three beautiful, new, brand new, expensive plants.
2: And you wouldn't expect that from that neck of the woods that you used
0: really
2: to live in.
0: You really wouldn't. Yes, but I was I'm watching you do it. Like, yeah. Do you not have eyes? You can see the light goes on for the camera.
2: I think it's just eyes for the plant.
0: Only has eyes. He was a landscaper.
2: Was he?
0: Yeah.
2: Costa. Ricky Lee and Tim. Thank God it's Monday.
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15: In Paraka, watch out for a breakdown along Montague Road at Cavern Road this evening. Still a crash through Old Norlonga, Main South Road near the Onkaparinga River. Roads closed due to flooding in Mawson Lakes. Port Wakefield Road between the Salisbury Highway and the Dry Creek Ramp with D2 is in place. Also roads shut in Lewiston, Baker Road between Port Gawler and Robertson Roads. And drive carefully, a speed camera active along Marlborough Street through Fulham Gardens. 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Starlight.org.au. Down to 9 overnight, showers increasing tomorrow with a top of 17. Right now, it's 12 degrees on Adelaide's Nova 919.
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1: A final look at the roads for you across town this evening. In Old Norlonga, still a crash, Main South Road near the Onkaparinga River. Also a breakdown in Paraka, Montague Road at Cavern Road. Due to flooding, roads shut in Mawson Lakes, Port Wakefield Road between the Salisbury Highway and Dry Creek Ramp with detours. Also in Lewiston, Baker Road between Port Gawler Road and Robertson Road. And some roadworks continuing tomorrow in Klemzig, Northeast Road near OG Road. Citybound traffic down to 40k's an hour until the 17th. And there's a speed camera active along Marlborough Street through Fulham Gardens. 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Down to 9 overnight. Showers increasing tomorrow with a top of 17. Right now it's 12 degrees on Adelaide's Nova 919.
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1: Many years people had sort of asked, would you do Eurovision? And in this moment, it was sort of an alignment where I was like, I've been making the new album. And then I started getting calls from different people, like songwriters. And I was like, okay, it feels like these are signs. And I'm so proudly and patriotically Australian to represent our country. Let's go Eurovision. 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Yeah. We're all in it together.

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5: Hey, midnight friends, and welcome to the midnight air. Oh.
4: Hello. I feel like it just got hot in this room. Did the aircon just stop
5: working? It's been hot all morning, but we've been jumping around doing.
4: I'm hot.
5: Like, you know. Air sax.
4: Yeah, we've been doing
5: piano,
4: a whole.
5: Yeah,
4: and
5: air
4: we have.
5: Guitar.
4: We've just been having a good day because it's your birthday. We're not anymore. It's midnight.
5: You idiot.
4: Got me.
5: It was my birthday, but we've just had a long lunch. No, I'm joking. Enjoy the hour, though. Text us if you'd like to. 0497 969 969. Anything you want to get involved with, just say good day. We're going to find out what you can and can't take from a hotel room very soon. And we're also going to talk about something that really popped off on the phones.
4: Oh, my gosh.
5: Shrinkflation. Something I've never had to worry about. Am I right?
4: Oh, yuck. Of course you have. You getting cold water?
5: You know what I watched? You
4: have shrinkflation every day when you have a little cold shower in the morning before work.
5: You know what I watched? I actually want to talk about this more. You know what I watched on the weekend? Naked Attraction.
4: It's the best show on TV.
5: I cannot believe people voluntarily stand there full starkers and can I say...
4: And the thing when the little thing comes up and it just reveals their genitals.
5: We need to talk about that more.
4: Genitals standing there. I've talked about it before. You didn't care. Now I've seen it,
5: and I think
4: it's the best.
5: It's a show best enjoyed with a group of people, I think. Because watching that on your own, you're a creep.
4: You are a creep.
5: Anyway,
4: there's also another one that I've got. It's all the guys with the biggest.
5: Okay,
4: all
5: right.
4: It's the best.
5: Enjoy the midnight hour, and enjoy this by Bruno Mars. And up next.

0: This is Ricky Lee and Tim on Nova. Right now, we want to know about your really dumb injuries.
1: Did you hurt yourself doing absolutely nothing? Because I feel like I'm at that age now where I like look to the left and I break my neck. Like it's just... It's a lot and I'm not ready for it. And the City to Surf was happening here in Sydney yesterday.
0: Yeah, and you watched it from a few floors up.
1: I watched it from above. I had a bird's eye view. And no, I was amazed at how many people were doing it. And I got really inspired. I was thinking, oh my gosh, I really want to do this next year.
0: Like, do we have a number? Do we have how many people took part?
1: 90,000 people.
0: What?
1: Yeah, 90,000 people. And they were there, like the race started at 7:35. I was up bright and early. It's the first time I've lived there that I've actually been awake for it. My white noise hasn't drowned it all out. Usually I wake up at about 11 and I'm like, got a bit of a sore head. And I'm like, what happened?
0: It's like you block out the dawn service, but you wake up for the City to Surf.
1: That's too early. Come on. So yeah, I was sitting there amazed. Like I was a bit like obsessed with it. It became my whole personality yesterday, the City to Surf, and watching all of the people.
0: I encouraged you to put your sparkly white Adidas runners on and get down there. There was still time. Put a little bib on.
1: You did, and I did think about it because I was quite. I love people coming together and doing something wonderful like the City to Surf and having a good time. Lots of people were raising money, but I didn't, obviously. And I was sitting on the couch in my robe and I'm sitting there looking out, watching everyone, and I'm eating my muesli and I legitimately pulled a muscle in my back just watching it.
0: Eating muesli
1: on the couch. Like, what do you actually mean? So I want to know, what are your stupid injuries?
2: I hurt myself today.
0: Eating muesli on the couch in my robe.
1: Eating muesli on the couch. And so I posted a video of it on the gram and on TikTok. And I had a bunch of people write to me like stupid things that they've done because they're in the same boat as me. They're like 40 and they just hurt themselves all the time doing nothing. Ali said, I did a hamstring once sitting on the toilet.
0: I fall up the stairs a bit.
1: Do you?
0: Because I don't walk up. I run up the stairs.
1: That checks out.
0: So
1: do you raise your shins?
0: Fall up the stairs, get little bruises. But I wouldn't say I'm like pulling my hammy on the toilet.
1: I know, pulling a hammy on the toilet.
0: Next
1: that is
0: level.
1: Excellent. Keely said, I just sprained my ankle walking in a straight flat line. Like, seriously. I pulled a muscle sneezing once, Jasmine said. Wendy said, I pulled a back muscle putting away a pair of socks. Like, what is happening to us?
0: Megan, what about you? Join the club.
3: I broke my elbow standing in a doorway.
0: Okay.
1: How?
3: So the door closed on my elbow and it got caught between the door and the door jamb. And I broke my elbow in two places.
1: Oh, my goodness. And you were just standing there minding your own business.
3: I was just standing there, yeah.
0: Standing there with a couple of elbows.
1: No, you got a bit of crushed bone in there. That sucks.
0: Donna, your stupid injury.
4: My stupid injury. I was watching TV the other day, changed the control, picked up the control, changed it from Channel 7 to Netflix. And ripped half my nail off.
0: Yeah, you got to be very careful with that. The odd channel flick.
1: It was an aggressive channel change, wasn't it?
4: It was a very aggressive channel change.
1: Oh, my gosh, you know what I mean? Like, it's just so stupid. We just need the da-dum.
0: As soon as you hurt you now, it goes da-dum.
1: Another message I had, Katie said, I pulled a muscle in my hip while standing holding my little sausage dog yesterday. Pulled a muscle. I'm just standing doing nothing.
0: Got audio of Donna's injury from yesterday. So it went from free to air to Netflix and then you broke your nail, right? Is that right, Donna?
4: Yeah.
0: So a real long build up for that.
1: I'm sure there was a really loud one syllable word that was said.
0: Natalie, what about you?
5: Well, it was my fiance. She actually took a really big deep breath and threw her back out.
0: There you go.
1: It happened.
0: Embrace it, Natalie, Donna, Megan, and everybody on your Instagram. Be careful out there, all right?
1: We're not even doing anything.
6: 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Want instant cash? It's seriously easy with Nova's Cash on the Streets. 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

0: right around the country. This is Ricky Lee and Tim. In a second, we're going to talk about that baby monitor that has allegedly caught a pretty big drug operation in Sydney.
1: But you've got a bit of a, you're going deep with this one. You've got a bit of a personal story here.
0: About shrinkflation? No, I don't. I want to talk to you about shrinkflation.
1: Okay.
0: And I want to see if anyone has had anything that they've noticed in the shops that's gotten smaller and they're not having it.
1: Okay.
0: They're done. Because a 35-year-old Mars bar was found in a hoarder's house and has reignited the shrinkflation debate. So that's when companies downsize foods rather than upping the price. A UK cleaner stumbled across the vintage chocolate bar. This is the Mars bar from 1991 while cleaning out a hoarder's house and shared it to TikTok. The standard size Mars bar tipped the scales at 68 grams in the 80s and 90s compared to just 51 grams today.
1: Oh, yeah, no, that's a bit upsetting. They are a bit sad now. They kind of now chocolate bars look a little bit like favourites. You know, like the tiny little bars that come in your Cadbury favourites box?
0: Well, when I was a kid, the Milky Bar, the Milky Kid, was the size of an actual toddler.
1: I love Milky Bar. I love Milky Bar so much.
0: Louise, what's shrinkflation? Just tell me what ones has really annoyed you.
2: Rice bubbles.
1: Rice bubbles. Really?
0: Haven't they always been tiny?
2: I used to get for my kids the bulk pack, and I swear it was like 850 grams for the bulk pack. And then finished that one up, went to get another one. It's now 720 grams, and they're still advertising it as bulk pack.
0: Okay. No. It's on the list. It's on the list. Rice bubbles.
1: We're watching you, rice bubbles.
0: We're watching you. Bloody hell. Kate. What shrinkflation has really got you?
3: Pringles.
0: Yes.
1: Oh. I'm not a big Pringles eater. What's the go?
0: Which is surprising. I'm sure given the chance, it would be. You just have to show you some Pringles. And then look at that. She is now. Sorry, Kate. They're too small though now. Yeah. Okay, cool.
3: Yeah, the tube.
1: Yeah, they're just a bit smaller in the tube and there's too much air.
0: The tube's actually smaller. I think I used to be able to put my hand in there, but maybe also because I was smaller.
1: My head went to far too many places just then.
0: Bianca, what shrinkflation's got you?
4: I reckon takeaway pizza has gotten so much smaller.
1: Yes, Bianca.
4: I used to be able to order large and not make it, and now I look at it and I'm like, is this a kid size? I don't know.
1: Yeah, they're like tiny. They're small. A large pizza's not large anymore.
4: No, it's not. It's not.
1: No, right. You have to.
4: And it costs more money now too. So I don't know what happened.
1: And you're forced to order more because they're smaller.
0: You are forced to
1: because I'm not sharing a small pizza. I'm not a. Come on, what do you take me for?
0: Shrinkflation's really gotten people. Catherine, what's got you?
5: Oh, my God, the wafer biscuits.
1: Oh.
5: The wafer biscuits used to come sort of in a packet sort of stacked horizontally. Oh, sorry, vertically.
1: Yep.
5: So you'd get like five in a row. And now they're flattened, so they're horizontal.
0: Oh.
5: And you only get five biscuits.
0: All right, we're looking at you, wafers.
1: That's very... Catherine, are they the ones that the wafer bit, they have the little, like, the chocolate in between them?
5: Yeah. So there's... chocolate, the pink stuff, yum, and
1: vanilla
5: stuff.
1: Oh, yum.
0: All right, stop now. Rob, what shrinkflation has really gotten you?
6: Killer pythons. They're like the size of normal Allen snakes now.
1: They are!
6: It's ridiculous.
0: They've gone from killer pythons to like slight injury pythons.
6: Yeah, and I used to work in an aquatic centre and they shrunk half the size and the price stayed exactly the same.
1: No.
0: Well, that's what shrinkflation is.
1: Killer pythons, dirty dogs.
0: Bloody killer pythons. All right, well, thank you to everybody who's really serious about this.
1: So passionate. There's so many calls.
7: Ricky Lee and Tim.
8: You know what it's about damn time for?
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7: On Nova.
10: They say the holy water's watered down. And this town's lost its faith. Our colors will fade eventually. So if our time is running out, day after day, we'll make the mundane a masterpiece. Oh my, oh my love. I take one look at you, you're taking me

0: Ricky Lee and Tim here on Nova. Right now, though, we want to know the things you can actually take from a hotel room versus the ones you cannot at all.
1: You had a little cheeky hotel stay over the weekend. Did you flog anything from the lovely hotel you stayed at that you're willing to admit?
0: No, my lady took the bath salts, but I think you're allowed to do that because it's designed to use. My daughter, my 13-year-old daughter, wanted to take the robe. I'm like, if you do that, I get charged heaps.
1: Yeah, no, the robes are a big no-no. 13, 24, 10, we want to know what you've taken from a hotel because there is a travel insider that is coming out with details about things. Like, I read this article over the weekend. There are things that you can and can't take because people are trying to take robes and pillows and coffee machines and things from hotels.
0: Yeah, and also a little shout out to my children. Everything on the iPad at the hotel over the weekend was not free. Just because you can hit select and it gets delivered to your room in like 15 minutes.
1: Yeah, but maybe they got that
0: free.
1: But maybe they... Maybe they got that from dad.
0: My daughter forgot her charger at one point, and then you could buy like a phone charger on there. I'm like, no.
1: Well, you could buy it.
0: You could.
1: Oh, no. You could just call reception and they'll hire one to you.
0: Or you could just use your dad's.
1: That's true. No, but remember the last time you stayed at that hotel, you also thought all the things that came on the iPad were for free.
0: No, that was the WhatsApp. I got a cheeky WhatsApp number at that hotel. Anyway, what does the travel insider say?
1: For free. Oh, I was so looking forward to seeing what that bill was. Wasn't low.
0: You're never going to.
1: So people are doing a bunch of weird stuff at hotels. We know that, but people are assuming that they can take things from hotels, and so the hotel industry has said, "All right, this is what you can and can't take."
0: Go.
1: Things that are kind of single use items, like your bath salts, toiletries that are in the bathroom, like those little box dental kits with the floss and stuff, and the shower caps and all of that. You can take that. The tea, coffee, and sugar, and the welcome snacks, not the mini bar.
0: Slippers
1: are a bit of a grey area.
0: Because surely they don't reuse those.
1: I don't imagine that they would.
0: And they kind of a bit, they've got a disposable vibe to them.
1: They do. They come in that weird little plastic thing. And if you wear them, they're not going to give them to someone else. So I think slippers are. And thankfully, because we have so many hotel slippers in our house, you can't take bathrobes, towels, pillows, and bed linen. People are taking bed linen from hotels. They are. People take pillows. People are trying to steal the kettles and coffee machines and the hair dryers. Lots of fancy hotels have Dyson hair dryers. Do you know, we stay in a lot of hotels, Rich and I, and he is obsessed and it drives me insane. For the longest time, he's been obsessed with like taking the pens and notepads.
0: Oh, yeah, I do that.
1: Yeah.
0: I always take the pens.
1: The amount of notepads and pens.
0: Like,
1: we're on
0: I love
1: a long
0: them.
1: Trip and we've gone from every hotel and my bag is perfectly packed to 32 kilos and you can't put another feather in it.
0: You've got heaps of hotel pens with you.
1: I've got heaps of hotel pens with me. I'm now on board with the hotel pens.
0: And that's
1: the slippers.
0: Nice.
1: Your slippers at my house are hotel slippers.
0: What hotel are they? They're really nice.
1: Those ones I think are from the Maldives.
0: Well, I'll never go there. So that's the quote. I don't want to go to the Maldives.
1: It's amazing.
0: It looks so hard.
1: It's very annoying, really difficult. But it's so good.
0: Let's go to Debbie. What have you taken from a hotel, Deb?
2: It wasn't me. It was actually a friend of mine, and she took a butter dish.
1: A butter dish?
2: Yeah.
1: Well,
0: it's kind of similar to Beck here. Rebecca, what have you taken?
3: We took the plate that Kate came on our, like, the night of our wedding. So it was a nice dessert plate, so we took that.
1: Yeah, do you still have it?
3: Yeah, it's in the cupboard somewhere.
1: Amazing. Amazing.
0: Okay.
1: The cake plate and the butter dish. Pretty fancy.
0: Pretty fancy. Yeah. Okay, slippers are good. Robes are no.
1: Yep.
0: Pens are fine.
1: No hair dryers. Don't
0: coffee
1: steal the
0: machine.
1: Coffee machine. Pop your undies in it, though. That's fine.
0: In the kettle. You put your undies in the kettle to wash them.
1: Anyway, you can get some hot steam and water.
0: I want to take the toilet from the hotel I stayed at over the weekend.
1: Can you imagine?
0: You know those ones that you never want to get off?
1: With the little warm, they've got a warm thing. They'll warm your bum and they do a little...
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7: 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Yeah, two. 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
1: Only on Nova.
2: Let's get the party started. See you at the bar, you was hardly talking. That's when I knew that your heart was scarring. Friends to lovers need a part to star in. Like, wait, babe, let me ask your pardon.

0: on Nova, this is Ricky Lee and Tim. But right now, be very careful if you have a baby monitor in your house.
1: Yeah, so that wild story we heard a couple of weeks ago about that alleged drug syndicate, it was brought down, allegedly, by a baby monitor that had recorded the private conversations of the people involved in this alleged drug cartel, had recorded them, allegedly, loading trucks with cocaine.
0: Like, and it's not just a little bit, 2.7 tons.
1: Yeah. Yeah, I know.
0: And can you, I ask a silly question? You? Did they have a baby or did they just have a
2: baby? Like, their little communication, their walkie-talkies.
1: I'll have to fact check that
0: one.
1: Yeah.
2: Wow.
1: But they also apparently being accused of by police of using their real name when buying a truck or Facebook Marketplace to move the gear.
2: Come on. I mean, remember we spoke to the, there was a woman we spoke to, she was like an IT expert, and she was saying that lots of people were getting caught cheating by the Alexa, because there's when everything you tell Alexa or ask all of the prompts, it actually records and saves all of those things.
1: Wow.
0: Yeah. I know, I go back and look at my history all the time.
2: Yeah.
0: It's just fun now, because all it is what's the temperature?
2: Yeah, that's all I ask too. Come on. I mean, remember we spoke to the, there was a woman we spoke to, she was like an IT expert, and she was saying that lots of people were getting caught cheating by the Alexa, because there's when everything you tell Alexa or ask all of the prompts, it actually records and says,

0: saw that
1: the heart rate
0: had spiked in the middle of the night for like 15 minutes. And she was like, he's not working out.
2: 15 minutes?
0: Yeah.
3: Yeah, right.
0: Leave him.
1: Kylie.
4: Happy birthday, Tim. It's my son's birthday, too.
2: Oh, what's your son's
1: name? Thank you, Kylie.
4: My son's is Ethan.
2: Happy birthday, buddy.
1: It's Leo season. What are you guys doing? You don't have a baby monitor clearly now, though, but what did you catch on the camera?
4: Well, it's actually on the Ring camera. It's actually right at the front of the house. I had a jewelry, due for delivery on one of the day, and it was actually a ring with a diamond. And normally, you know, like if it's from overseas, you have to have like some level of description, obviously, on the parcel.
2: Yeah.
4: And then it was due, and then we know it was due. I was coming home from work, was expecting my parcel, and then it said it was delivered, and then it wasn't there. So I was freaking out because obviously it was obviously reasonably, there was amount of a value in it.
2: Of course.
4: And then I was like, okay, it said it was delivered. So we check our CCTV, and then you could see, a posse obviously delivered, and then drop it at the front door. And then, like, literally 45 seconds or so after, and then she walked out. And then when we zoom in, we can see that, like, my parcel is literally, it's tucked under, like, literally her armpit, literally, like, so bulky on, like, one side of her jacket.
2: Oh, my gosh.
4: Which was very clearly, like, she was obviously stealing my parcel because she probably looked at the description. It's something valuable.
2: So did you report them, Kylie?
4: Of course, because it's obviously.
2: And did you get it back? Did you end up getting it back or getting your money?
4: Well, I didn't know what happened with the postie, but the company that I bought the jewelry for was really good because it was insured. So I'm sure that they claim it, but so they've re-delivered me a new ring.
1: Okay, that's
2: amazing.
1: Good. Oh, the Ring camera got your new ring.
2: Stunning.
1: I love it. Sarah.
5: Hi, how are you going?
1: So this is Ring camera as well, is it?
5: Yes, yeah. So my son was having a play date and the other mum came to pick up her son. And they were skateboarding out the front and she decided to nostalgically try a trick she used to be able to do. And she ended up on her bum.
2: Oh, no.
1: And you got to see it?
5: Oh, yeah. And got to play back and laugh. It was so funny.
2: Amazing. Amazing.
1: Right. Well, not quite like the baby monitor, but much better.
2: I watched one of my neighbours steal plants from my front yard. Like, walked down my driveway and pulled plants out of the ground and walked off with them. Three beautiful, new, brand new, expensive plants.
1: And you wouldn't expect that from that neck of the woods that you used
2: to really
1: live in.
2: You really wouldn't.
1: Yes,
2: but I was I'm watching you do it. Like, do you not have eyes? You can see the light goes on for the camera.
1: I think it's just eyes for the plant.
2: Only has eyes. He was a landscaper.
1: Was he?
2: Yeah.
1: Costa.
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6: Jodie and Hazy.
7: I love this so much. A new anti-bullying advertising campaign is going to be rolled out across the country, urging parents to confront the issue. Let me ask you a question. Would you prefer your kid be bullied or the bullier?
8: I don't think any kid wants their kid to be a bully, do they?
7: No.
8: But I can't imagine how heartbreaking it would be to have to deal with something intense if your kid was getting seriously bullied. Like, you would just, it would take all of your strength and might not to jump in.
7: Yeah.
8: And possibly do something a little bit silly and reckless.
7: Yes. So this campaign will have the message, bullying is harder to spot than you think. It's a $10 million campaign. It's going to roll out all over TV and all over radio. And the theme is small acts, big impact. And it precedes the upcoming Bullying No Way week next week, which was really interesting because, you know, I raced off from the Walker Mile the other morning to go to Harper's Assembly. She's six. And they did a whole thing on bullying, which was so lovely. They did a reenactment from the playground, like a bullying incident. And it was just all about not standing by and watching someone bully someone else. So that was super cute. But then her class got up and did a bullying dance. Do you want to hear some of it?
8: Very good. Sometimes to get the message through, it's got to be via a catchy jingle.

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0: Heat drops. Yeah.
1: That's good. Effective. Sticks and stones will break your bones, or words won't go right through you.
0: Exactly.
1: That works.
0: But I love that they are tackling this issue head on, because, you know, like back when we went to school, you'd go home and that would be it.
1: And almost was an attitude of like, oh, you know, that's just how school is and it's good for you.
0: No.
1: Right? Good for the soul. Toughens you up.
0: Nah, it doesn't work that way anymore, because you go home and you log onto your computer and it's free reign for anyone to have a go at you at any time. So I really love that they're doing this campaign. Do you remember being bullied as a kid?
1: Not really. And I would say that because the primary school I went to, there was like 16 kids.
0: Yeah.
1: There was no one in the year above me. So
0: such a small town too.
1: And there was the next boy was 2 years below me as well. So we were like this genuine tight-knit group.
0: Yeah.
1: Real sort of hick stuff.
0: Yeah.
1: I think I was so lucky in high school.
0: Yeah.
1: Like with our year and actually even the years a couple of above us, really, really good. So I was absolutely blessed.
0: Because you were all boys, weren't you?
1: Yes, all boys.
0: Well, that shocks me to hear. Did you witness any bullying?
1: I did, yes. Some pretty horrendous stuff.
0: No.
1: Some really horrendous stuff. And I think that I regret not jumping in for a couple of them.
0: Mm.
1: And then on top of that as well, and this is probably gets a little bit heavy, there was a bloke in our year who got bullied a few times, which we didn't find out until afterwards. And then he took his life. And he was getting bullied. And he was getting bullied because he was a very good opera singer. Like, can you believe that? Getting bullied for something that was different, but different, compared to what everyone else was doing, but brilliant.
0: Yes.
1: Like, absolutely brilliant. And he took his life a year or two after that. And I still remember, and we probably knew the guys who were bullying him.
0: Mm.
1: And then the question from there was like, how do you live with that? So if you knew that you were doing that, and you were doing that probably because it was different and you were bored and insecure in yourself, and then this guy takes his life a year or two out of school, how do you possibly sit comfortably with that fact that you could have been a reason that happened?
0: So this is what I hope that they address in this campaign as a government, this new anti-bullying campaign. Difference is good. Being different is good. Having different skill sets, different talents, that's amazing. That's your superpower. You know, so I really hope they tackle that head on. I remember being in the toilets at school, because I went to an all-girls school in Hobart, and I remember there were a group of girls talking about me in the stalls next to me.
1: Ooh.
0: Yeah, brutal. They didn't know I was there.
1: Good things?
0: No, they weren't. And they were saying things like, oh, I can't stand that girl. And one of them said, oh, yeah, she loves herself so much. And so I reckon that was a turning point in my life at 14 where I went, oh, my God, well, I cannot show any signs of confidence or any signs of liking myself or being too good at something.
1: Yeah.
0: So I reckon that was a real point trigger in my brain where I went, well, you've got to hate yourself. So you just don't – kids, how do you get through to kids that your words can really hurt and have a lifelong impact? That's the thing.
1: Do you know what? In this moment right now, maybe you're just uncovering some trauma. I remember when I was about 12, I reckon, 12, 13, and I overheard someone else talking about the way that I played footy and said that I was soft. And I remember that cut deep. And then much like the same, the whole thing was what? For the objective for the rest of my life now is to play football where no one ever accuses me of being soft.
0: Jesus.
1: To a point of being reckless.
0: Isn't that crazy?
1: So that's like, jeez, words. Yeah. And sometimes, because we had this chat off air, we're like, hey, is anything happening? I was like, nah, I'm sweet. And as we're talking, I'm like, oh, hang on. And all these probably little bits of I didn't even know were trauma or something jump into my brain.
0: Yeah. Even as a 5-6-year-old, I had to catch the bus to school. I remember being tripped on the bus. You know, like these things stick with you, kids. Like if there's any kids listening right about now, like you just got to be really careful about what you say to your other classmates. And also the message of this campaign is if you see it, say something. Say something to the person, or say something, if you're scared to, say something to the teacher.
1: Mm.
0: Because I think we're getting to a point where everyone's had enough.
1: Yeah, absolutely. This campaign is absolutely excellent. And hopefully the message is getting through and the attitude towards it all is changing.
2: Mm. This is Jodie and Hazy on Nova.

0: Nova's.
1: Nova's Jodie and Hazy.
2: Let's celebrate your little wins. I mean, sure, maybe on paper they're quite insignificant.
3: No.
2: But if they change the outcome of your day, if they change the outcome of your mood just for 5 minutes, then it's a little win and we need to celebrate. Yep. Look, get yourself on air as well. We've got tickets to give to you to see Port take on Melbourne, 15th at Adelaide Oval. Book your tickets now, portadelaidefc.com.au. Can I take you through a couple of mine?
3: Sure.
2: The first one is Port. Yeah, the first one is Port Adelaide related.
3: Okay.
2: I was genuinely flat on Saturday night.
3: Really?
2: So we were obviously reporting on the footy.
3: Yeah.
2: It's going pretty badly.
3: Yeah.
2: Like they were so good in the first quarter.
3: Mm-hmm.
2: They got spanked by the Swans. And then Horne Francis hyperextends his knee and hobbles off.
3: Yeah.
2: And I was with Bruce Abernathy and I dead set, I just this wave, I'm like, you're kidding, aren't you, man? Like, yeah. if Hornet's done his knee, then potentially he's not back till this time next year.
3: Yeah.
2: It ruins the rest of the year. You've got two more games to sort of prove himself, and then just completely derails next year.
3: I can see the devastation on your face.
2: And then yesterday,
3: yes,
2: it came through, scanned 12:30. They were very confident. Yep. Results came through about 2:30.
3: Mm-hmm.
2: All good, just some mild bone bruising.
3: Yeah!
2: Oh! You know what that is, Jones? You know what we call that in the biz?
4: What's that?
5: All I do is win, win.
2: Oh, we'll take that for sure.
3: Well done.
2: You got one?
3: Okay. Well, yes, I'm going to need a theme song for my little win on Saturday morning.
2: Sure.
3: You know what it is.
2: Will
3: you
2: this
3: know
2: work?
3: What to hit. Yep.
2: No, I can't for it. What have we got? What have we got?
3: I'm going to paint the picture for you.
2: Yeah.
3: So, our Saturday morning consisted of, by 9 a.m., I needed to have one child at Nazareth College for a game of netball, one child at Cabra College for a semi-final game of netball, and one child at the Golden Grove Recreation Centre for a dance competition, full hair and makeup, all at the same time.
2: Well, it can't be done. I mean, physically it's impossible, surely.
3: All by 9 a.m, producer Lucy, I know. I can see from the look on your face, you're thinking it cannot be possible.
2: Is that what you're seeing? I'm seeing boredom.
6: I'm not just speak so I don't cough on you all, but go on.
2: Okay,
3: so with the help of Grandma, and another parent, another dance dad, we managed to pull off Mission Impossible.
2: Well done. Well done.
3: Thank you.
2: So little things like that. 13, 24, 10. What's yours?
3: Let's go.
2: Up for grabs some Port v Melbourne tickets, last home game of the season. Round us out, producer Lucy. What do you got?
6: We got our TV put on the wall.
2: Oh, sorry. hang on. Say that again.
6: We got our TV mounted on the wall.
3: Yeah, but
2: bombshell.
3: It wasn't Boss Josh, surely not.
6: No, it wasn't. It was one of Josh's best mates.
3: Yeah.
6: But it's just been a little task around the house that we've been wanting to do since we moved in 8 months ago.
3: Whoa.
6: And we managed to get it done. And it's funny because it's elevated the entire room.
2: How sophisticated and classy and like top shelf do you feel when you get your TV mounted?
3: Mm-hmm.
2: Are you hiding the cord too, by the way?
6: Oh, yeah.
3: Is that through the back of the wall?
2: You are killing it.
6: Yeah, I know. Well, thankfully the previous owners already had that, so we didn't know drilling.
3: Okay.
6: We just had to get a mate help Josh put it up and attach it to the wall.
2: When you make that step in your life from having a TV sometimes, almost on cinder blocks, up to onto the wall, you're like, wow, I'm starting to really get my shit together.
3: Yeah, yeah.
2: Things, good on you guys.
3: Things in my life are coming together. Good. Samantha, what was your little win?
7: Good morning.
3: Good morning.
7: My win was being able to get from home to work dry.
3: Yes.
7: And when I left home, it was not raining. I hopped in the car, it started pouring.
3: Yep.
7: The whole drive to work, it was pouring. As I approached work, it started to slow down. As I hopped out the car, it stopped. And when I ran from my car to my work door, it started pelting as I shut that door.
2: Oh, she's done it. Seriously, Samantha.
5: All I do is win, win, win, no matter what.
2: How about you tear me up with the rain gods? And they're like, hey, Samantha's just about to get out of her car. Okay, just stop for a second.
3: Yeah.
2: All right, now turn it back on.
3: It's almost like you've got it on tap there, Samantha. Well done to you. Cam, your little win on the weekend. What happened?
8: Well, Friday night, my son had a birthday party where they had Nerf guns.
3: Yeah.
8: And he got a bit envious. So we scoured Marketplace to try and find one.
3: Yeah.
8: We found one in Two Wells for $5.
3: Yeah.
8: We scoured it. Drove down to Two Wells to pick it up, and they gave it to us for free.
2: Oh, that's
5: all I do is win, win, win, no matter what.
2: Well, first, why they give it to you for free, Cam? That's a great win.
3: That's so nice.
8: I offered them $5, and they said, no, save it for petrol.
2: Yeah, okay.
3: Oh.
2: And how much petrol money do you reckon you spent getting there?
3: Two bus.
0: Not much from Angle Vale.
2: Oh, that's true. It's just around the corner.
3: Good point.
2: That's a nice little win. A text are coming through as well. 0400 919 919. Producer Lucy, what have we got?
6: From Jess in Seacliff. She went to order a pizza from one of the local ones down there. Maybe they're in our most awesome pizza nominations.
3: Mm-hmm.
6: Free garlic bread.
2: Oh, that's good. All I do is win, win, win. No, she'll be back. What? She'll 100% be back.
3: Again and again and again.
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4: All right. So gone in 50 seconds. Up for grabs this morning. $250, Jodes.
5: Yes. And playing along is Amanda from the city. Good morning, Amanda.
6: Morning, guys.
5: Hello to your fierce opponent in Ryan Fitzgerald, who is eagerly awaiting. He wants to tower you up. He told us that.
4: He said it's redemption round.
7: Hi, Amanda. It's just this. You sound like a lovely lady, and it disappoints me that I'm going to take this $250 off you today.
6: Trash talk starting. Okay.
7: Oh, I know.
4: He's ruthless.
5: Yeah.
7: Are you down East Terraced End? Are you down that end? That's a beautiful part of the world there. Amanda?
6: I'm right on Litany Hut Street. I've always dreamed
7: of living in the city. Just to walk out of your place and straight into the city.
4: Oh, it's okay, Fitzy. Keep saving up, mate. You get there.
5: Amanda, I used to live on Wakefield Street, just near Bocelli there, which is on Hut Street.
6: And also, nice.
5: And also, Fitzy, close proximity to the Havelock, which was not.
4: You would have been the king of the Havelock.
7: And Channel 10, which is even more dangerous.
5: Mate, I could have been as late as I wanted. I could wake up so late and still get there by 8:30.
7: I think you rocked up to report at the Havelock a couple of times and you went to the wrong residence.
5: Just got myself disorientated. Oh,
4: sorry. Anyway, I'm here.
5: Anyway, Amanda, let's try and win you $250. 60 seconds on the clock. You just have to have the power. At the end of the 60 seconds, we're going to kick off with you. You good to go?
6: Good to go.
5: All right. Let's go. Amanda, name the sightseeing boat that travels down the River Torrens.
6: The Popeye.
5: Yes. If you play wing defence, what sport are you playing?
6: Netball.
5: Yes. What two ingredients make up a spider drink?
6: Ice cream and Midori?
5: Incorrect.
4: Maybe for you, Amanda.
5: Soft drink, actually, Amanda. Okay, Fitzy, how many minutes in 3 hours?
7: 180.
5: Yes. Who is Steve Irwin's daughter?
7: Bindi.
5: As a type of wine, what is the full name of Cab Sav?
7: Oh, Cabernet Sauvignon.
4: Yes, it is.
5: I'll pay it. What do Australians usually call the footwear known in New Zealand as jandals?
7: Oh, jandals. Sandals?
5: Incorrect. Oh. Over to you, Amanda. Which pop star played Charlene on Neighbours?
6: She's
5: played you at your own game,
7: she's
5: Ryan Fitzgerald.
7: She's got it by half a second.
4: Fitzy special.
7: And she's beat me with jandals. You mole. Well done. Well done, Amanda.
6: Thank you.
5: Yeah, they're actually thongs over there. Yeah. So not sandals, they're thongs.
7: I did not know that.
5: Well, you do now, darling. It's cost you. It's cost you a victory against Amanda.
4: And also, Amanda, if you've got kids, don't you do your version of a spider drink too, by the way? What was that?
5: Midori and ice cream.
7: Actually, I'm going to go and have one of those right now.
4: Well done, Amanda. Back tomorrow. Gone in 50 seconds. We're $250 thanks to AutoMasters.

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1: The most awesome.
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4: Jody and Hazy presents Adelaide's most awesome pizza.
5: The best pizza.
6: The best kind of pizza.
7: Best pizza in the city. And the best pizza on the street.
8: All right, Jodes, we have arrived at a very, very crucial moment for Adelaide's most awesome pizza. We are about to announce our top five as voted for you on social media.
9: Yeah.
8: Let's go.
9: Yes. Okay. In no particular order, our top five finalists for Adelaide's most awesome pizza. In, as I said, in no particular order,
8: Oh, you stuffed it. Okay. So let's take you behind the scenes. So during Ed Sheeran, what sort of practice were we doing, Lucy? How many times did you say Capiris Land pizza in Salisbury?
10: But Jody nailed it in the rehearsal.
8: She wrote it down phonetically. Like, I wanted to enjoy Ed Sheeran. I love that song, but you were practicing furiously and then it was put out there. Oh, should I read the names? Okay. Jode's like, no, it's all good. We got it. And I said, no, Jode, it's fine. She's got it.
9: All right.
8: And you absolutely go again in no particular order.
9: Capiris Land.
8: Yeah, nailed it.
9: Pizza in Salisbury. Then we have the Port Express takeaway in Birkenhead.
8: Mm-hmm.
9: Mamma Mia Pizzeria.
8: Oh, for goodness sake. Okay. So number one, in no particular order, we've got Capiris Land Pizza in Salisbury. Congratulations, guys. Port Express takeaway in Birkenhead. Three, Mamma Mia Pizzeria in Gawler. Four, Fast Eddie's in Normanville. And to round out the top five, it's Brasco's Pizzeria in Hectorville. Cheese Hectorville do good pizza.
10: Another word that you nailed in the rehearsal.
9: Pizzeria.
8: Okay.
10: It's not even how the Italians say it.
9: I've never felt more disappointed in myself, but more importantly, I've never felt more disappointed on your behalf because that was painstaking.
8: We're just thankful you didn't say Capiris Pizza in Salisbury or something like that. Salisbury. All right.
9: Okay, I'm banned from saying the names moving forward.
8: Yeah.
9: And I did say to you, producer Lucy, don't look at me like that because I did say to you I shouldn't be doing this.
8: Then you backed yourself in.
10: But you nailed it in the rehearsal.
8: Yeah, yeah.
9: All right, anyway, well done. Congratulations. Anyway.
8: That's your top five. Capiris Land Pizza in Salisbury, Port Express Takeaway, Birkenhead, Mamma Mia's Pizza in Gawler, Fast Eddie's Normanville and Brasco's Pizzeria in Hectorville. From here, social media, Facebook, Nova 919, jump on the Jody and Hazy as well. There's a poll up there and let's work out where Adelaide's most awesome pizza is, and we are going to announce a winner on Monday. Producer Lucy, what does the winner get?
10: They get a 5K advertising package here with Nova and we're going to pay a little visit to them as well and they get an awesome trophy / plaque from Brighton Trophy Centre to proudly display in their shop.
8: Yes. That works.
9: That works for everyone. Yeah. And also with the poll on Facebook, just make sure you don't hit the like emoji for the one that you want because there's a specific emoji for each different pizza place.
10: The emoji will align to the name.
9: Correct.
10: So read the post and click the aligning emoji.
8: Yes.
10: Yes.
8: There you go. Adelaide's top five. Get voted. Please, let's crown Adelaide's most awesome pizza.
0: Jody and Hazy. 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

0: morning, everybody. Happy Tuesday.
1: Yo, good morning.
2: Happy Tuesday. Who's ever said that?
0: People that love cheaper movies.
2: True.
0: On today's show, you're going to hear a very weak-willed man say, I can't eat apple.
2: Oh, no.
3: I mean, come on. Really?
2: Sure.
3: No, it's not for everyone.
2: You can't eat apple.
3: Warm fruit.
2: Warm, yeah, I know what you mean.
0: Sean,
2: yes.
0: Are you with? You'll find out the three fruits that Sean eats. Kind there of. Are only three. Of all the fruit in the world, he only eats three.
2: Really? See, warm lettuce. I know it's not a fruit, but warm lettuce. Yuck.
0: Well, what if it's warm because it's in a burger and it's nestling next to the patty?
2: Yeah, but it's not been toasted in there. I mean, I think, you know, when they put it in a toasty and then it becomes like seaweed.
3: I'm with you 100%. Mm. Joel, we're celebrating a bit of a milestone. It's been 25 years since people made Sweet Sweet Love in an MRI machine.
0: That's beautiful.
2: I'm glad we are celebrating such a momentous occasion.
0: Plus, what happens when there's somebody in the other toilet cubicle? Are you allowed to talk to them or not? We hit the big issues around here.
2: We

0: Sean.
1: Now, Matt, you were part of the health fraternity for quite some time.
2: Mm-hmm. Yep, chiropractor for many years.
1: How do you feel like an MRI?
2: Oh, I've had a number of MRIs because I keep breaking things that don't show up on X-ray.
3: You fall over a lot, don't you?
1: See, Bass? You had a couple
3: ankles.
1: Of MRIs?
3: Yeah. Oh, I've had too many. My issue is falling asleep in the MRI machine because if I sit still for too long, boom, switch off.
2: But that's not a problem. That's
3: well, it is if you twitch. If you do like random twitches, yeah.
1: Now, with your ankles or anything else that you had done, do you claustrophobia?
2: No, I'm fine with that. But also, when it's your ankle, they just stick your leg in. Like, you don't have to go all the way in.
1: Yeah, that's true.
2: So, yeah, if it's a neck problem or a shoulder, then you've got to go in a bit deeper.
1: Well, how do you feel about the noise?
3: It's like an alien talking to you.
2: I feel like it's a German dance party.
1: Yeah. Is it hard to concentrate?
3: Well, I try and go, and work out how much longer it is till the end because when you do a couple of them, you can be in there for ages.
2: There's a pattern.
3: Yeah, and so you're trying to work that out.
2: Normally they pipe in a bit of music, though.
3: Oh, yeah, you've got the headphones
1: sometimes,
3: on.
1: Yeah. Sometimes, but it is so loud. Today marks 25 years since a young lady called Ida and a young gentleman called Jupp, who were going together, Nat.
2: They were going together.
1: And they put their bodies on the line for the British Medical Journal and put themselves into an MRI and made sweet, sweet love.
3: So that we could see space for both of them in there.
2: That is a great question.
3: Seriously, clearly there was only one position they were doing, but there's not a lot of room.
1: Well, the idea was to go with missionary to kick things off, but you couldn't fit in there because it just doesn't work right. So they just went with the little spoon, big spoon scenario.
2: Oh, okay, right.
1: And the reason why this is important, this was happened in 1991, but it was printed and made the journal in 1999 after they went through all the scans and they did all the stuff.
2: After everybody had to have a look at it.
1: Was to have a diagram.
3: Oh, come in here, check
2: academic
3: this out.
2: Academic rigour, yes.
3: Academic rigour.
1: That is so true, Nat. And who was doing
2: better
1: this?
2: Better take another look at it.
3: Oh, sorry, the machine didn't work that time.
1: Come over here and have a look at this and tell me what you think.
3: Yeah, it's like at the hospital where they have the X-ray and it's the objects.
2: Yeah, inside
3: people. It's, you better come and look
2: at this. What's interesting is that no performance anxiety. Like, everybody else needs a bit of Barry White and they're getting it onto that.
1: Absolutely. How do you concentrate with this going on? Apparently they'll be able to do it.
3: Maybe they had headphones on.
1: MRI showed an intimate and explorative pictures of what happens when the two are joined.
2: Yes, that's right. Insights that they had never captured on film before.
1: They hadn't.
2: In such a way.
1: Yeah.
2: In a more biological way rather than an entertainment way.
3: Were there happy endings all around?
1: Apparently it all ended up very well.
3: Everyone was happy. Okay, that's good to know.
1: An MRI machine. Can you think of anything less romantic than that?
3: I mean, some fetishes out there are getting pretty wild these days.
2: But also, I mean, ever done it on the back seat of a Datsun 180B? Yeah. It's not a whole lot different. There's not a lot of room, Sean.
1: Quality,
2: you know what I mean?
1: Now. Quality car.
2: So I've heard.
4: Nathan, Nat and Sean.
5: Nova. Me not working hard. Yeah, right. Picture that with a Kodak. Or better yet, go to Times.

0: here's what we've done. We have made the viral Kingston bake, where you take the Kingston biscuits and you add tin peaches to it and then shove it in the oven. And we've also done the version, Arnott's put a recipe up for another version, which was made with tinned apples and some apple juice. Turns out we probably need to cook it for a little bit longer.
1: It's complete
2: raw. Is it raw?
1: It's slop.
0: Well, it's not raw because it's biscuits and fruit, right? So, yeah. Okay, so we've got both in our Sean, okay, let's just put it in context. Sean, how are you feeling?
1: Frightened probably is the right word. I don't do tin fruit.
2: Smell it. It smells quite chocolatey.
0: Yeah, that'll be the chocolate.
1: It looks
0: from the
1: like slop.
0: It does look like slop. It's not about the look. Close your eyes.
1: Okay, it smells okay.
2: Yeah.
1: There's only one value of me eating this. If this goes straight through me, it'll be a good cleanser for the weekend.
0: So we've put the apple and the peach in the same bowl. So, Seabass, what are you tasting?
2: I'm tasting the peach one at the moment.
0: Yes.
2: Which is a little bit sloppier than the other one. But it's actually not too bad.
0: Yeah, it's pretty tasty.
2: Sean,
0: have a piece of the fruit.
2: Suck it up.
3: That's a biscuit.
2: I'm sure you've put worse things in your mouth, Sean. Come on.
1: I'm not going to comment on that. As
0: Sean,
1: I look into your eyes.
0: To Sean, eating hot fruit.
1: Okay, this is a piece of peach.
0: Yeah. How you going there, Tiger? You all right?
3: Oh, it's soft and mushy.
2: It's the texture, isn't it?
3: I can't do it.
0: What do you mean you can't do it? Now have a piece of apple.
3: Oh, I can't do apple.
0: What are you talking about?
3: I told
0: about?
3: You I'm into apple, honestly.
0: What you eat that? Apples.
3: Yeah, apples.
0: Yeah, that's an apple.
3: I only do pink ladies. Or 97-year-old ones that walk up and down on the plane. That makes sense to somebody.
2: The hot peach is actually delicious. I'll rate that. The hot peach.
3: That was great.
0: Yeah, the apple tastes like a... And because there's coconut in the biscuit, that adds another depth of flavour. So it tastes better than it looks.
2: If you were having people round and you had no time to cook, this would be a whiz-bang opportunity.
0: Ripping
2: to just chuck it in the oven and go.
0: Agree. Hard agree.
3: That was so hard.
0: Sean.
3: That was hard.
0: You're not in the jungle, mate. We're not eating hyena testicles. What are you talking about?
1: Well, I'll tell you what, with a barbecue or hickory sauce, that'd be delicious compared to this.
0: What about if we put ice cream on this? Would that do it for you?
1: I'd eat the ice cream off the top. I can't do it. It's a textural thing. It's in my head. That's it. It's all over.
0: But you're a very... Mind, I can control my mind, mind over matter kind of guy.
1: Absolutely,
0: so why can't you eat a slight piece of warm sliced apple?
1: I choose not to.
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0: Nathan, Nat and Sean.
1: Sean, you've had some time to reflect. What about now? What about now?
2: Look, it smells okay. Apple? I can't have any more.
1: What are you talking about?
2: I'm full. It's not that it was gross. I'm just full, Nat, you know. I don't want to be rude.
1: He's on a diet, you know, he's got to watch his
2: look, plate. It smells not bad. And I can see that the taste would work for a lot of people, but it's just not for this cat.
1: Yeah. We are talking about when you just have a serious dislike for a food that everybody else thinks is perfectly normal, like our friend Sean. Jodie's in Armidale. Morning, Jodie.
3: Hi, guys.
2: Jodes.
1: Jodie, is Sean, are you like Sean? Is there something you don't eat?
3: I'm worse than Sean.
1: Yes. God, that's hard to believe.
2: We'll be the judge of that.
1: What is it that you refuse to eat?
3: I don't eat any fruit at all, and the only veggies that I eat are peas, potato and corn. I don't eat onion, but I cook with onion powder because one ring of an onion has multiple layers in it, so it's just the texture. I can't do it.
1: Oh, right. because it's layered. Okay. What have you got against fruit? Why do you hate it?
3: Texture.
1: But there's all different textures.
3: Yeah, but I don't like all
1: none
3: the
1: of them are any good.
2: None. So, Jodes, the peas, potatoes. So, there's no broccoli on your plate. There's none of that business
1: no carrots.
2: Going on, is there?
3: No, no. I cook it for the rest of the family, but I don't have it. So, and I'm 56, so I've done it all my life. But my mum back in the day used to actually microwave the diced up finely onion in and put into the spag bowl, and I'd still sit there and pick out the onion while I was eating.
2: Fine.
4: That way with mushrooms, I can pick it out. In terms of the potato, if it's texture for you, how then do you eat a potato? Is it mashed? Is it like
1: roasted?
4: Chips? Yeah.
1: Jacket.
3: Potato is.
4: There's,
3: well, I eat potato always roasted, boiled, mashed.
1: Well, but that throws out the texture.
4: Yeah. You know, I was about to say, can you puree some fruit? Would that be okay then?
3: I have actually in the past, like for winter, I haven't done it for a while now, but I used to make my own soup, but I used to cook it for like 48 hours, so there was literally no texture left in the everything in the soup pack that I ground, that I grated up.
2: It was a juice.
4: Soup juice.
1: Oh, thanks, Jodie. Let's go to Roz in Coober Love. Hello.
5: Oh, good morning.
2: Hey, Roz.
1: Hi, Roz. Are you a bit like Sean?
5: Hi. No, I'm a very adventurous person with food, but I will not eat celery.
1: Oh.
5: But my favourite food at a barbecue is a raw sausage, a lettuce leaf with sugar sprinkled on it.
1: Oh, yeah.
5: And Nestle's milk with malt vinegar, like a mayo, and dipping banana in it.
2: What? All of them together? No, they're all separate.
1: They're separate dishes.
5: Yeah.
1: My dad was a big proponent of the lettuce leaf and sugar.
2: What?
1: Yeah. So we used to do that a bit. So you sprinkle sugar up and then just roll it up and eat it. I know.
2: Yeah, because you have ice cream, mate. You know?
4: It's like
2: ice cream.
4: You're taking something healthy and making it unhealthy.
1: Oh, yeah, that wasn't a great concern at the time. So there's that.
4: Raw sausage.
1: Yes.
2: Don't you get sick eating a raw sausage?
1: A friend of mine is Welsh, and she I don't know if it's a Welsh thing, but she said her they would be given raw sausage as a treat.
4: No. That's child abuse. That is cruelty.
1: Jodie, what's the appeal in a raw sausage?
5: Yeah, I just like eating raw sausage, but every now and then you get a really fatty one and it leaves this layer in your mouth.
1: You're not selling it, I'll be honest.
2: Are we talking about barbecue sausages?
4: And you've never been sick?
5: Sorry?
4: And you've never been sick from eating a raw sausage?
5: No, it's good for you. It puts hairs on your chest.
1: It's good for you?
2: Put hairs on your chest.
1: I don't think anybody ever argued it was good for you, but...
4: What was the last one?
2: I honestly thought you got sick.
1: No, well, obviously not.
4: And then what was the last one? A banana dipped in something.
5: Nestle's milk and malt vinegar mixed together and you just dip a banana in it.
1: That doesn't sound great, I'll be honest. I think I'd just eat the banana without the...
4: Malt vinegar.
1: Nestle's milk. Amazing.
4: Oh,
1: we're all a bunch of weirdos
4: just listening to that.
2: Absolutely.
4: Ill. Sean, you're normal compared to these people.
1: Any pregnancy cravings getting you in that direction?
4: No.
1: Raw sausages?
4: No, nothing raw. Nah. Lemon. That's all I want is lemon.
2: Really?
4: Yeah. And I feel like that's normal.
1: Do you do lemon, Sean?
4: Yeah.
1: Or is it too fruity for you?
4: How do you feel about lemon?
1: Do you do orange juice?
2: Lemon in my Corona.
1: They're fruit.
2: Orange juice?
4: Yeah.
2: Yeah. Not for a while, though.
4: Yeah, right.
2: I've grown up.
1: Yeah. I don't know yet. Nathan, Nat and Sean.

0: Nova.
1: Hey, Nat, I want to pose a few questions at you to do with gym toilet etiquette.
2: I'm not going into the toilet with you, Sean.
1: So the gym that I go to, I've got a small toilet area.
2: Yes.
1: And there's a couple of those ones that I've been to, the same brand. It's, you know, you get in there, you get dressed and you get out, right? That's the deal.
2: Sure.
1: That between where you get dressed and hang your clothes up to the one shower and one toilet is about a metre.
2: Mm-hmm.
1: It's been a couple of times recently, and it was yesterday really, that I was in there and there was someone in the toilet and you know what they're doing. They're not having a wee.
2: So are you saying you're going into a cubicle essentially that has a changing facility plus a toilet, but the toilet's sectioned off, right?
1: Yeah, it's got the toilet literally is this far away when I'm a metre and a half.
2: You got
1: from
2: that?
1: Where I'm putting my clothes on.
2: Yes.
1: Putting my clothes on?
2: Yep, it's right there.
1: 1 metre and a half.
2: Okay.
1: You know there's someone in there.
2: Mm.
1: That person, in my mind, is required to stay in there so that they don't come out and you see them face to face.
2: Oh, I agree. That's 100%. And I wouldn't, if I was that person in the toilet cubicle, I would not be coming out.
1: Yeah, I
2: think I would stay in there until I reasonably assumed that the person who just gotten changed has finished their workout and gone home.
1: Do you have to be loud putting on your clothes that they know you've walked into the toilet?
2: Yes.
1: You know, all this stuff.
2: Yeah.
1: And
2: it's a very loud zipping of your bag and that kind of thing, I reckon.
1: And it's on the person in the toilet to stay in there, isn't it?
2: Yeah.
1: I have had a person come out, and I bring this up because yesterday I was just praying to God that this person stayed in the toilet. I don't want to have that eye-to-eye contact.
2: No.
1: But it was about a week ago where someone walked out, hey, how are you, and starts talking to you, and I don't want to have that conversation because they're a metre and a half away from me knowing
2: and that they haven't yet washed their hands.
1: Sam, what do you thought? What's your thoughts on this?
3: In work, there's only two cubicles here at work.
2: Yes.
3: And if one's occupied, they're both occupied. You don't want to sit down and be within arm's length while you know they're doing and you're doing. I'm with you, Sean. I think give them space and just, you know, skirt the issue.
1: Equally, because the shower's next to that toilet.
2: Oh.
1: So people have walked out of the shower and had literally a metre.
2: Oh, there's a shower now.
1: They come out now.
2: So theoretically, in this particular little area, there could be somebody getting changed, somebody doing a number two, and somebody having a shower all at the same time.
1: Could be.
2: No, thank you.
1: 4 square metres.
2: No, thank you.
1: But if the person's having a shower, you don't want them to come. I don't know if this happens in the women's dunnies and stuff. They should stay in there until equally. You don't want them coming out with a towel running around them and having conversation, do you?
2: The shower, at least you know they're clean. The shower is less confronting than the number twos. Even though we know everybody does it, etc. But also,
1: you don't want that eye contact.
2: I don't do it at the gym.
3: What rhyming slang did you use yesterday? A Brad Pitt.
1: Brad Pitt.
3: Brad Pitt in the morning.
2: But
1: when you start your day with a shit shower, shampoo, shoe shine.
2: When you've got to go, you've got to go. We understand that. But eye contact afterwards. No, thank you.
1: Okay, I want to talk about if you have gym etiquette and where do you stand on this situation. Yeah. Have you been caught in where someone's just come out?
2: You were in a football club environment. Where you were all in the, you know, getting around and showering together and scrubbing one another's backs.
1: That is true.
2: So why are you so prudish about it?
1: In the right setting. I mean, these are strangers, man.
2: Okay. So
1: you know, the 44 other guys I played with, I knew what they looked like nude.
2: Yeah. Yeah.
1: I could map their bodies.
2: That's enough nude men in your life. You don't need any more.
1: I've had enough.
2: Okay, good. All right. Do you have an issue with the etiquette in your gym or a communal, maybe it is a sporting club, communal toilet shower situation?
1: Do you hide in the toilets to give space to the other people?
2: Have you had an incident that's scarred you for life?
0: Nathan. Nat. And Sean. Nova. Nova. Nova's cash or the cars.
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0: and Sean. Nova.
1: So my friend Sean McManus struggles a little bit with the etiquette in the gym changing rooms. So, and to be fair, it's all in close quarters, isn't it? So
2: close quarters, yeah.
1: The where you get changed and the toilet and the shower cubicles are all about a metre apart.
2: A metre apart, yeah. Mm. And I do make sure, like most days when you get into the that cubicle area, that you just get dressed straight away. Because there's people in the toilet and all the shower.
1: Yeah, don't muck around.
2: We don't want to...
1: Get in, get out.
2: Lock eyes. It's too personal.
1: I love how that's what really gets you. Trent's in Hanleybrook. Good morning, Trent.
3: Good morning, guys. How are you?
2: Good, Trent.
1: Now, tell us, what's your experience in the change rooms?
3: Well, my experience is a little bit more. I was all the covered up style. You know, you stay in your cubicle.
1: Yes.
3: Until about 5 years ago, I started underground gold mining.
1: Yes.
3: And that doesn't really give you the option of covering up. It was quite a shocking experience when I first started. At the end of shift, everyone goes and, you know, goes to the locker rooms. We have a dirty side.
2: Yeah.
3: And the dirty side's where you take all your dirty clothes off.
1: Yes.
3: And you walk over to your clean side, you get your towel, you go into a hallway of showers. And this last hallway that I had, it was a hallway with six showers either side, and about three of them had shower curtains on them to use.
1: Only
3: all
1: three?
3: The others didn't have any.
2: Everyone
1: would be scurrying for that one, wouldn't you?
3: You never really got the option of, if you wanted to cover up, you could, because there was never the option. And there was another mindset I'd been at where it was about a 4 metre by 4 metre room with one entrance, and there was no dividers. There was nothing. There was just about 12 shower heads on the wall.
2: Wow, like you're in prison.
1: Well, I've watched movies like this.
2: Yeah. With someone to shank you.
3: Yeah.
2: Just got to be careful about
3: now,
2: that.
3: Because of that, I've just become so desensitised
1: yes.
3: to it. So, you know, in a gym in Perth, I see naked blokes walking around. It's like every other day at work to me.
1: Yeah, see? Don't go to Sean's gym. It'll be too confronting for him, Trent. Okay,
3: no,
1: you can't handle it.
3: Like Sean was saying, it's a bit like the footy change rooms. It becomes a bit like that.
2: Yeah.
1: So Sean can handle it if he knows the people, but if you don't know them, is that the problem?
2: Yeah, maybe we should go out for coffee first or something.
1: Yeah. Yeah, maybe they can spot you while you're benching.
2: Yeah, buy me dinner before I see your bits.
1: You've never said that before, Sean. Thank you so much, Trent. And it's put me off a career in underground mining, I'll be honest.
2: I know.
1: Although when he first started talking, I'm like, they mine under there naked? But no,
2: yeah.
1: No, they don't.
2: Yeah, no.
1: They just shower together at the end of a hard day's mining.

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0: Bradsy and Susie O'Neill.
1: Yeah, I'm getting this craving when I go out in Brisbane. I'm not sure if you are as well, but Cliff and I decided to be tourists on Saturday.
2: Yeah,
1: we had a really quiet weekend, thank God, because usually we seem to have a lot of chores for some reason, but we don't have any chores.
2: so much housework to do. Yeah. Your house is immaculate.
1: And so we thought we'd go to the Botanical Gardens, but the one at Mount Cootha.
2: I was about to go there the other week.
3: Really?
2: It's quite close to my house and I was...
1: Yeah, it's close to mine.
2: I haven't been in years.
1: I haven't been since our kids were little, since our kids were probably 4 and 5 and they're
2: a good activity
1: 20
2: with
1: and
2: kids.
1: 21, yeah.
2: Yeah.
1: Cliff really wanted to go to the Bonsai Garden.
2: I love the Bonsai Garden.
1: Yeah.
2: The Bonsai Garden's the best.
1: Yeah, so we...
2: Let me take us to Japan.
1: Because he's... we did a bonsai course over Christmas. Because I thought I wanted to get into bonsais, but actually it's not for me.
2: Yeah.
1: Because I'm not into detail.
2: Too much patience.
1: And I am so impatient.
2: I'm the same.
1: But Cliff is really patient. Mm. In fact, I'm so impatient that when we went to the Botanical Gardens on Saturday, we couldn't get a park in like 1 minute and I wanted to leave. I said, can we please leave? And he's like, no, just let's do a few loops. I'm like, he goes, there's some people leaving. Let's follow them. I'm like, oh, really?
2: Stalking them in the car park.
1: Do we have to do that?
2: So it was busy then?
1: So busy. It was so busy. It was beautiful. Honestly, recommend it completely.
2: Yeah.
1: The Japanese garden, the bonsai section.
2: Walking all around it. How long does it take to walk around the whole thing now? Because I haven't been for years.
1: God, I don't know. I did the whole thing. But we were there for about an hour or so. But the thing I was craving, and I saw it when I was there, is the bubblers. The water bubblers.
2: That's rank, Suze.
1: The water bubblers.
2: No.
1: I love them so much.
2: Water bubblers remind me of school.
1: Yes, that's why I love it.
2: Oh, it takes you back.
1: They remind me of primary school especially.
2: But all I think about is there was always those kids in school who would drink it from the actual mouth spout.
1: Yes.
2: And they would put their mouth over it and ruin it for everyone.
1: But didn't they used to have a protector thing? The bubblers I had at my school had a little steel...
2: Oh, little cap and you press the button and it has like the little...
1: No, you couldn't put your mouth over it unless because it had a...
2: Some kids could. Some kids really
1: What, they put their lips down past the...
2: Are you talking about the circular wide ones?
1: Yeah.
2: Yeah.
1: But didn't they have a steel protector on top?
2: Yeah, but even licking that to me, or like putting your mouth near that, it just wigs me out.
1: Well, it did concern me. These ones obviously now are a bit, you know, the ones out and about. Because I remember that every time I go out in Brisbane, like we went to the other Botanical Gardens the other day.
2: Yeah.
1: I went for a walk actually near my suburb and they had them, weirdly. It was on a golf course. But every time I drink out of them... Yes, I love it when you press it and it's a bit warm to start with.
2: And then it gets colder.
1: And you taste the, like, metal.
2: Oh, you like that?
1: Yes, and it reminds me of being in primary school.
2: It just takes you back to a good time in life.
1: Yeah.
2: An easy time.
1: And I figure that no one, I must admit, every time I'm drinking out of them, I think, has someone put their butt on this?
2: Yeah. That's the first place you go. Who's that famous bubble game we all used to play as kids where you'd sit on it? Brown eye bubblers.

0: Lindsay and Susie O'Neill.
1: But Susie revealed something about 20 minutes ago about your love for bubblers.
2: I can't be the only one in Brisbane who loves bubblers. Mm. Yeah, we went out, Cliff and I, to the Botanical Gardens in Mancuther, and I remembered how much I love a bubbler. A bubbler you drink water out of.
1: See, it reminds me of school, but I don't yes. love it because I think they're gross.
2: I was wondering about the hygiene of them, but if they've got enough pressure, my mouth's away from the actual exit point, because
1: it needs to rise up
2: because
1: enough.
2: Because I did go on one that it started spurting, and then the pressure sucked away, and I followed it back, and I hit the entry point.
3: Oh, see, that's, no.
1: Then you got tongue on bubbler.
3: You didn't leak the rim.
2: Oh, no. That's
3: disgusting.
2: That's a bit disgusting.
1: And that's what I worry about, because, you know, if you're doing it, chances are lots of other people are. So pressure is key. Yeah. I think temperature is key.
2: Yeah. It's got to be not too hot, not too cold.
3: I think the area of where it is key. I mean, there's just certain ones I wouldn't go near. You know what I mean?
2: Like, where wouldn't you go, do you reckon?
3: Like, well, I think Mount Coothia you're probably fine. That's mostly people exercising. But I'm just worried about these parks in the middle of nowhere, particularly, you know, in dodgy areas.
1: Yeah.
3: Mm. You know? I'm thinking, who knows, someone's drunk and thought this would be a bit of fun.
1: Yeah.
3: Just do something disgusting to it.
1: Yeah, well, Sue's before was saying sitting on them.
2: Yeah, what I meant was like people using them as urinals.
1: The brown-eyed
2: bubbler. Because they probably had pretty good height for that.
1: Yeah.
3: Exactly.
1: I mean, 13, 24, 10, do you love a bubbler? Are you with Sue's on this? Emily's called through out of Albany Creek. Good morning, Emily.
2: Do you like bubblers?
4: Good morning.
2: Good morning.
4: Yes, I do. I like running, and so there's a really good bubbler on Jinka Track. That is like a halfway point.
2: Where's Jinka? So where's the Jinka Track?
4: Jinka Track is off Old Northern Road, just before, do you know, Albany Creek?
1: Yeah, yeah.
2: Oh, Albany Creek.
4: Way to the tip.
1: Oh, yeah.
2: Oh, okay. I don't know the area very well, but...
1: What makes it a good bubbler?
4: It's kind of like halfway, so you go about probably 3.5 Ks. You can have a good bubbler, go about 2.5 a bit more, turn around, and then you can have another bubbler.
3: See, I'm kind of fine with
4: that
3: because I feel like...
4: And there's no dodgy people around there as well.
3: I just feel like... Exactly right. No one's going to go for a 3.5K jog and then do something disgusting to a bubbler. Like, it's there for one reason. You know what I'm saying?
4: Now rethinking my choices after that comment Susie just made.
2: Oh, no.
1: After Susie's licking bubblers.
2: I don't think that that people do that because I love it as well, especially if you're out running because you press it and does it just go all down your face? Like, you know, like you're drinking it like you're a dog with your tongue. Do you know what I mean? Like, you just...
3: Do that again.
1: I don't think Emily's doing that.
2: Yeah, you would be when you're running.
4: No, I'm really not.
1: I want to see a video of you drinking from a bubbler.
4: I'll do it for you, Susie. I'm going for a run tomorrow. I'll do it for you.
1: Yeah.
2: Okay, thank you. So drink how you normally drink.
1: 13, 20,
2: and then maybe
1: 10,
2: do another one, drink how you think I would drink.
3: There was a visual just then that we have to get. Yeah. I mean, of what Susie just did in studio. I'm not even sure it's
1: legal.
3: It's R-rated what just happened. Or legal. Anyway, yeah.
1: Albert out of Warner. Bubbler chat. What do you got?
5: Oh, I love my good bubbler there in Warner at the Warner Lakes at the Dragonfly Park. But it has to have the bowl at the bottom for the dog.
2: Oh, yeah, I've noticed some of them have that.
3: Yeah.
2: The bowl one. So what is that bowl? There's no tap, is there? You still have to press it to fill up the bowl.
5: Well, there's different ones. There's the ones that you can fill up, or there's the ones where it runs down from the human side down to the dog side.
1: Right. They get your little,
2: Oh, the leftovers.
1: The leftovers, yeah.
2: Oh, that's a good idea.
1: Yeah, get those. Yeah. That is a good one. So you and your dog can both have a drink at the same time?
2: Yeah, well, I have...
5: That's it.
2: I've used those ones because they've got a protective coating on them. The one I used at Mount Coothia on the weekend was a fancy one. It was the long rectangle one. It looks very architectural.
3: Yeah.
2: You know, press, it's got a big angular sort of handle you press.
1: Yeah, shoots out.
2: And it looks really pretty.
3: Yeah. What's the go with them, though?
2: What do you mean? You can't cover the...
3: No, I just feel like it's very easy to put your butt on them. You know what I'm saying?
1: Lick it or butt it, yeah.
2: Yeah.
1: Oh, here we go.
3: I don't like them. I don't like those ones.
1: I like the ones that are like the square boxes and they're really cold.
2: No,
1: like,
2: I don't
1: see
2: like
1: them in,
2: no.
1: You see them in schools,
2: electrical,
1: though.
2: No, I don't like it. If they use electricity, it's too cold.
1: Right.
2: And it's too fancy. It doesn't taste as metal-y as I like
1: it. The fact that you like the metal taste is throwing me. Rebecca out of Yatla, what's your bubbler angle here?
6: I had a bubbler in my house that I lived in America. It was so amazing.
2: Where?
6: So I lived in Utah we're working in a ski resort and I lived with about 12 people, it was a big house, And one of the features was a bubbler, just like from the 80s, right around the corner from the kitchen. So anyone could walk past and have a little drink.
3: What
2: I
3: on
2: love that.
3: Earth?
6: It was amazing. I wish I had a photo.
1: Yeah.
3: Oh. I don't know why I'm so amazed. It's essentially just an upside down tap.
1: It really is. You know what I mean?
0: Nick, Lutzy, and Susie O'Neill. Nova. 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

0: Lucy and Susie O'Neill.
1: I noticed something at the Wesley Hospital. I was at the Wesley. My dad had like a minor surgery last week, and I was there on Friday.
2: Yeah.
1: This might be common knowledge, and I'm an idiot. Okay? I had no idea. Now, I've asked Dylan, our audio producer, to get a... do you want to explain what we just asked Dylan to get, Suze?
2: Like a relaxing ding, ding, ding sound.
1: Yeah, like a ding, ding, ding. So we're sitting in the hospital, right? So it's my mum, my wife, dad and I, and dad's in the bed, obviously. And all of a sudden, something like...
3: Oh, yes.
2: Announcement
1: goes
2: noise.
1: Off, but no one spoke.
3: Yeah.
2: Oh.
1: And then mum and dad smiled. I go, what the hell was that? And they go, oh, baby's just been born.
2: What?
3: What?
1: And I said, yeah, that's what I said. And they go, every time a baby's born in the Wesley.
2: Ooh. Is that a joke?
1: 13, 24, 10. I swear to God. I mean, that happened when I was there.
2: They're having you on.
1: I don't know if they're having, because it happened. And mum and dad just didn't even think twice about it. And they're like, every time. And I go, that happens whenever a child is born at the Wesley
2: Hospital. Do they even have child births at Wesley?
1: My sister had her kids at the Wesley.
2: Oh, they did? Yeah. I don't even know that.
1: 13, 24, 10, if you know that, if you've worked at the Wesley or if they're having mum and dad on, because that's legitimately what my parents told me it was, and it happened twice while we were there.
3: Whose job is it? Like, is it an app that someone, whoever the nurse is, they go to the app and they press the button? Or like, how's it actually happen?
1: Yeah, I don't know. I should have asked the nurse and got, like, I just took what mum and dad said for gospel.
2: Wonder what they do when someone dies at the hospital. Why would you think that?
1: Why would you go dark like that, Suze? alert, dead.
3: Grim Reaper.
1: Or just Dido plays. But I will go down. Well, we got another. Gary's died.
2: No, that's sad. Hey, you shouldn't say that.
1: Fraser's called in.
2: Rest
1: Fraser.
2: In peace.
1: Fraser, good morning.
4: Good morning. How are you?
1: Good. Now, do you know about this?
4: Yes, I go into the Wesley every month for an infusion and have done for 10 years, and it's a known fact. All the nurses get excited and they all celebrate.
1: Yep.
2: Really?
3: There you go, eh?
1: It's bizarre, and it's not a short sound either. It goes for like 8 seconds-ish.
4: Yeah.
2: That's a big hospital.
4: It does put a smile on everyone's faces, that's for sure.
1: Yeah, mum and dad literally just sat there and was smiling and grinning, and everyone was really happy. But my question was, does it happen overnight?
2: Oh, yeah, when you're sleeping.
1: Because that was... Imagine it's 2 a.m. and it's like...
2: Yay.
1: Yeah. Lisa, you were born at the Wesley.
5: Hello. No, I was born at St. Vincent's Hospital in Toowoomba, and exactly the same thing happens there.
2: Really? I love that.
5: Yeah. So it's actually a thing. It's a real thing. Yeah. So don't...
1: They're not having us on.
2: What? Wonder what other hospitals it happens at. Oh, sorry, Lisa.
5: I don't know, Susie. I'm not quite sure, but it definitely does happen because I was recently at the Wesley at the St. Vincent's Hospital in Toowoomba, and my mum was in hospital and the same thing happened, and I asked the nurse and she was like, oh, a baby's been born. It's so exciting.
1: Yeah,
5: that's so it is a thing.
1: That's the reaction my mum had too.
2: It's really good, isn't it?
1: I
2: love that.
1: It is nice.
2: It seems like a lot of work.
1: It does.
2: Yeah, overnight. I'm with you.
1: Does it play overnight?
2: Because quite often they're born overnight, aren't they? Those
1: babies? Yeah, absolutely. Pauline, you had 2 kids there. Were your kids born overnight?
6: No, they were both born very early in the morning, but I was with cesarean with both of them, so I was there for about 5 days, and yeah, the noise just keeps going every time a little baby's born.
1: And did you get sick of it?
6: No, maybe day 3, when day 3 kicked in.
2: Oh, yeah, the baby blues.
6: Yeah, but besides that, it was a lovely sound to know. And, you know, knowing that my boys was also one of those chimes is a bit lovely too.
1: Yeah.
2: That is cute. I remember the day 3 so well, the day 3 baby blues. And I could imagine when you hear that ding, ding, ding, you'd be like...
0: Nick Lutzy and Susie O'Neill on Nova.

0: Lucy and Susie O'Neill.
1: I had my wife's auntie's 60th on the weekend. So I guess is that my auntie-in-law? I don't know how that works.
2: Auntie-in-law. I know, all day you've been saying to me, I've got a question for you that they were asking at this. Was it a dinner party?
1: It was a dinner. All my wife's family are in town. They're from Victoria, some are from Tasmania, and some live here. So they all came here. They booked out this Airbnb. Some of them were staying there for a while. We took Flo over. She slept the night. Like, we stayed there. Everyone was sort of bunkering down for a bit of a night, okay? So it was a few drinks that were had, Suze.
2: 60-year-olds on the sauce.
1: Yeah, 60-year-olds on the sauce, reminiscing and talking about the good times. And then it just came up with the classic. We've spoken about it on this show a few times before, but the back in the day, we're talking about kids swimming lessons, and then back in the day when you got told that if you wee in the pool, it changes colour, the dye, all that sort of gear.
2: Yep.
1: And we were saying, had you actually test that? And, you know, we were saying, well, the boys would just kind of let a little bit out and then just see if it did or if it didn't and then do that. And then some people were wigging it out by it. And then someone said, oh, everyone gets so over the top about lying about weeing in pools. Like, everyone does it.
2: Oh, jeez.
1: And I said, I agree. But then they go, actually, Nick, you work with Susie O'Neill. She's an Olympian. She spent more than half her life in a pool. Surely she wees in a pool or has weed in a pool in one of her race suits, whether it be race meet or training. And I said,
2: Is this really the question?
1: I swear. I said, I don't know Susie's pool urine story.
3: I feel like you've already admitted it, haven't you? Like,
2: yeah, I have. I used to talk about it a lot. And now I'm disgraced with myself.
1: Oh, so you did do it? Yeah. Because I didn't know. I haven't heard that before.
2: All back in the day, everyone did. Because you were training for 6 hours a day. You weren't.
1: That's what. Yeah.
2: You weren't allowed to get out. Well, you could, but it was frowned upon to leave the pool, you know, because you would miss laps. But I am really against it now. Like, I'm so against it that I don't even want to. I wish you had told me that was a question because I wouldn't have partaken in this segment.
1: What's so bad about it? In the race?
2: It's just uncouth.
3: I think everyone. I mean, Nick, surely. You know, let's take professional swimming out of the picture. I mean, Susan's doing it in that regard. Most people,
1: you're doing it in your
3: because she had to. But most people are doing it. Like, you know, I remember going to, I think it was in like Cabo, whatever, in Mexico, going to being in some like, you know, party sort of hotel for like 5 days. And we were just in the, you know, it was a pool party.
1: Yeah.
3: And I to this day couldn't tell you where the toilets were.
1: No, because you're drinking beers sitting in a pool.
3: For a combined 40 hours drinking beers all day. Yeah. And I couldn't have been the only one doing it.
1: 100%. Everyone does it. People just lie about it.
2: I never do it now. Honestly, I'm really against it. You know why else? Why? I think it's really bad for your pelvic floor. I've discovered that
1: because of the running water, it instantly
2: releases. Then you're always triggered the whole time you're near water. You have a shower, you hop in near a pool, you see a pool.
1: I get that with the shower. The shower comes on, I need to wee.
2: Yeah, so I only wee in the toilet.
1: Right.
2: Like a normal person
1: now. Did you ever, when you got ahead in a race, would you wee on your competitors in their wake? Yeah. Like Misty Hyman's just copping a bit of Susie on
2: you? You can't do it in a race.
1: All right.
2: Think of how much energy you're spending. You can't.
1: But if you did.
3: When you're doing something else, can you pee? Like, I've never tried to pee whilst I was doing anything else. Like, you know, even if I was swimming in the ocean, I'd have to stop. You have to stop. Like, you can't pee in motion, can you?
2: Not easily.
1: Jeez, I've never tried, actually, now that you say that, Lottie.
2: I just don't think we should be weighing pools.
1: I really want to swim freestyle and see if I can win a pool.
3: Well, backstrokes are not a completely different thing, isn't it?
1: I think that's going up. Anyway, Suze, that was the topic at the 60th.
2: Okay. Well, you can tell your 60-year-old friends, do not wee in the pool, especially when you're 60. You're going to have problems as it is.
1: Bad pelvic floor.
2: Go to the toilet.
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0: and Susie O'Neill. It's Nick, Lutzy and Susie O'Neill's
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2: All right. Hey, settle down. We only have time for one question each, please.
3: Susie,
4: Nick Davis, the Ethica introvert. This morning we were joking about different pre-workout supplements. Mm-hmm. Wanted to know that back in your day of swimming, what did swimmers legally take before races to give them that little bit of pep?
5: Well, to be honest, I used to get so nervous that I didn't want to do too much because a lot of people had coffee or no-dos or like...
6: Oh, no-dos!
5: Or even just like instant coffee but heaps in a container and drink it. But I was too nervous to have that. So I didn't... For me, it was more... before training, I might do that. But before a race, no. Too nervous.
6: Too nerve-wracking.
5: And also, I already had upset stomach.
6: Yeah, it could make you feel a bit sick, couldn't it?
5: Yeah.
6: Would you eat much before or...?
5: A couple of hours before.
6: Right.
5: Yeah, but yeah.
7: Okay. I have like Susan bicarb soda, I'm going to say, at the moment. It's a thing where the athletes are trying to have it, but they got to be careful. Again, it doesn't upset their guts if they get it wrong, you know what I mean?
5: I've tried that because it buffers lactic acid.
6: Oh, like it holds it off.
5: Yeah. Well, if you do the chemical equation, it goes lactic acid plus the bicarb equals, you know, no pain, whatever.
7: Yes.
5: Right. It was actually massive. It was really popular back in the 80s. Duncan Armstrong... Yeah. When he won a gold medal in 88, allegedly...
6: Had bicarb.
5: But it one little bit too much and you got horrible
7: side effects. That's what I'm saying. But it's certainly back. I know in athletics a lot of guys are doing it again.
5: God.
7: But they swear by it. It's almost like now they don't know, like, if I don't do it, I won't be able to, you know... compete to that standard. It's almost like in their head now a little bit too much as well.
6: And they'd have people measuring it out for them so they never sort of get it wrong, right?
5: Maybe. It might be back. Remember when you were a kid, Lucozade tablets, when they became a thing and how when you took them before like a school carnival in a running race, you'd go crazy?
6: We always need to take something, don't we?
2: Yeah, Nick, Lachlan Sands here,
6: mate,
2: from the Tinkle Times. A bit of a technical question for you. You said earlier that everyone pees in the pool, admitting obviously that you do so yourself. How small would that pool need to be before you wouldn't win it? Are we talking a spa? Obviously you wouldn't pee in a bath. At what point would not pee?
5: That's a great question.
6: That is a very good question. I'm trying to think of the smallest pool I've peed in.
5: I think I'm going to ask something else about small.
6: Yeah, me too. That's where I thought I was going as well. The little tinkle. A spa to me is gross, doing that when you're in a spa with people, because that's, you know, that's intimate.
5: That's gross.
6: I'm trying to think of the smallest pool I've weed in.
5: For
6: how many
5: pool?
6: People?
5: You wouldn't have warmed in someone's backyard pool, would you?
6: Absolutely.
5: What?
6: Yes. Why wouldn't you do that?
5: Because they're small.
6: Oh, I mean, so you mean like 10, 15 metres, like that kind of pool, like a home pool? Oh, yeah, no, that's free rain. That's let it rain.
5: Okay.
6: You don't do that?
5: No. No, I've never...
6: I love how uncomfortable she gets with this conversation.
5: What?
6: Lutzy, have you done a home pool?
5: Sure.
7: No, I definitely would have over the years.
5: What too?
6: You've got a pool at your house. Why don't we all jump over and have a pool party?
5: I don't know.
7: Well, she's not going to let us now.
5: Who's going to come and wee in my pool?
7: What about on you? yes, you.
8: Ash from the Son of a Gun. Lutzy, you've been away for over...
6: That?
5: No. No, I've never...
6: I love how uncomfortable she gets with this conversation.
5: What?
6: Lutzy, have you done a home pool?
5: Sure.
7: No, I definitely would have over the years.
6: What too? You've got a pool at your house. Why don't we all jump over and have a pool party?
5: I don't know.
7: Well, she's not going to let us now.
5: Who's going to come and wee in my pool?
7: What about on you? yes, you.
8: Ash from the Son of a Gun. Lutzy, you've been away for over a week now. Have you checked in?

0: that sort of business as well, and how to watch. She loves watching stuff now.
1: Oh, yes.
0: And I have to hook up the 7 Plus app for her. And I can tell Mum too, just very quickly, 2 gold, 3 silver, and 1 bronze Australia ended up with. It's all the actions completed over here at the World Juniors.
1: Yeah, good.
0: So congratulations to all 72 of our athletes that competed, particularly all the Queenslanders, and our own Denny Williams, of course, who got a silver in the 800 metres. But, yeah, what was the question again? I don't know.
1: Was it party time for you guys now, Lutzy? Like, do the athletes have a little bit of let their hair down?
0: Well, I mean, it's under 20, and the drinking age here is 21, so they kind of can't.
2: No.
0: If they did it, they'd have to be under lock and key, which is frustrating because they're 8, they're not as if they're 16. Like, yeah. What I'm talking about here is kids that are 19 years old that can't really partake too much. But having said that, I think there's some festivities and that sort of stuff happening tonight. So, that'll be a bit of fun.
2: Mrs. Lutchell will be listening right now, I'd say. Hi, Mrs. Lutchell.
0: Yeah,
2: Lutzy will look after himself. Yes, he'll make good choices. Yeah. He won't drink too much.
1: No.
2: Yeah. And make sure he eats properly.
0: Yeah, none of that's happened.
3: All right, that concludes the press conference. We'll be taking no more questions.
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9: I don't really

0: understand Reddit. Is it an app?
1: It's a website. It's a forum.
2: It's for it's a series of forums.
0: But do you have it on an app?
1: You can get the app.
2: If you got the app, you can post about anything.
1: Well, this guy did just that on the weekend. He put, so we are moving house. I had a box full of staplers I found, all different types. The missus wants to throw these away and then asked, why do I have over 20 staplers? I then replied, had to confess that every single place I've ever worked at, I would take a stapler on the way out.
0: Oh.
2: But intentionally. Must have.
1: It was just his, you know what?
0: Parting gift.
1: I'm gone. I'm taking the stapler with me. He asked, is there anybody else that's taken stuff from work?
2: Well, he also admitted to being, when he was a younger lad, he'd take toilet paper to save money.
1: See, sometimes not to save money.
0: Different. I think that's just saving money. I think the other one's more like a memento.
2: Yes.
0: A stapler.
1: When I was living in New Zealand,
2: it's quite a combo.
1: At the radio station, we were doing the drive show. So you'd finish, walk out of there about 6:30 at night.
0: Mm.
1: And on a Friday, if I needed to, like Lou sent me a text going, can you grab milk on the way out? Like on the way home, I'd go through the office kitchen and, you know, there's a couple of 2 litres there. I'd just grab that. Save me stop. Save me stop. But what's going to go off over the weekend?
0: Over the weekend? Milk doesn't go off in 2 days.
1: I'll get new milk.
0: So did you bring it back in, a new one on Monday? So everyone in the office?
1: Doesn't sound like it. And your delivery
2: arrived.
1: What
2: about the crew that work on the weekend that toil over the weekend?
0: They need milk.
1: I wasn't taking all the milk.
2: I would just
1: take one.
2: I mean, those cups of teas.
1: I do like this though. In the comments section, someone put, I kept my parking fob pass to the car park because it was actually 2 streets away from a sports stadium. Good. So great. I proceed to park there on the weekends to go to games over the next 2 years.
2: Fantastic.
0: Are you doing that with Marvel Stadium and Channel 9, Cliff?
2: I tried.
1: Did you?
2: I tried.
0: I used to love my Channel 9 parking.
2: Yeah.
0: Because Marvel Stadium's right there.
2: Mine locked me out like the 24 hours later.
1: No.
2: Yeah, they were onto it.
0: Mine probably still works.
2: Does it?
1: You should give it a go.
0: Well, I still work at Channel 9. I still do postcards. I was on last night, so I still have car parking.
1: Yeah, you should be able to park. You're going in for an edit.
0: God knows where that security pass is. I think when I went in last time, they said, you haven't done your security audit in like 9 years.
2: Your induction.
1: I had a mate that worked at KFC and he had a giant box of the chip seasoning in his house when we were growing up.
2: Wow.
0: Oh.
1: So you just fill up shakers
2: and he just
1: at
2: borrowed
1: his house.
2: It from
0: That's
2: work.
0: That's good gear.
1: Mm. Borrowed it, yeah. Mm.
0: That's good gear. The chip seasoning I would
1: Oh,
0: I would
1: yeah.
0: Take.
2: Wasn't there somebody at our old premises who decided to take some items from the beer fridge?
0: Every Friday she took it.
2: Every Friday.
0: Yeah, she cleared
2: just
0: out.
2: Just to stock up her own.
1: But then when she got...
0: It was the Bacardi Breezes, I think, were her flavour. Yeah.
1: But when she got the boot, she backed the car up and cleared out the entire beer fridge.
2: Yeah.
0: I did. We should have done that too.
1: Oh, I know. Hats off to her. I'm not having a go.
0: I think by that stage there was no money. There was no beer fridge.
1: It's the smartest thing Kate did. 13 24 10 is our number. What have you taken from a workplace?
2: Okay.
1: And it can be as small as, you know, hey, take bread and milk every week. Or it could be I back the car up and clear that
2: the
1: thing
2: stationary
1: out.
2: Cupboard's always very good.
1: Oh, absolutely.
2: At 9, not that I did this, but the stationary...
0: 9 would have an impressive
2: The stationary cupboard was elaborate and it was unlocked.
0: Yeah, because you're adults
2: many
0: and you should
2: workplaces,
0: be trusted.
2: Like the one here is locked.
0: The stationary cupboard. Yeah. I didn't even know we had a stationary cupboard.
1: Yeah, it's up near... Yeah, it's
0: well,
1: locked.
0: The chip cupboard at the old place had to be locked because Jace would always raid
1: don't,
0: that.
1: Don't.
0: Chippy monster. Like
2: it was like a spare room which housed all Jace's chips.
0: I know,
1: excuse
0: that was
1: me.
0: Impressive.
1: It was not just me, it was us.
0: Oh, no. There was, I mean, legend has it. No, it's still locked in case you come back.
1: I ain't going back. 13 24 10 is our number. What have you taken from a workplace? Give us a call. No names?

0: Jason.
1: This is Nova. You got Jace, Lauren and Clint.
2: We're asking you, what did you fog from work?
3: What did you used to steal? Like a guy
2: borrow, has, maybe.
3: But that guy who's got 22 staplers that says he's taken one from every job, he's moved through the workforce
2: hasn't he just?
3: Extensively. Yeah. 22 jobs we is a lot.
1: We caught a... Yeah,
3: 22 office jobs. Yeah. How many jobs have you had in your life?
1: Well, that's the thing. Hospo workers now, I was talking to a couple of mates that own restaurants and they say staff just, there's no loyalty. Everyone's just going to the next gig if they can get $2 extra an hour. And for some reason, these kids think it looks great when you've got all these previous employments.
3: More.
1: And he's like, to an employer, I'm like, that's a red flag.
3: I don't want someone to stick around for a month and take off.
1: So 13, 24, 10 is our number. We caught one of the street teamers back in the day using the fuel cards at the
2: Not
1: Black
2: here.
1: Thunder. No. Using the fuel cards and the Black Thunders
3: that
1: to fill up all these mates' cards.
2: Oh, he's the mates' cards.
1: Yeah, his mates would line up at the servo. He'd be there with the fuel card.
3: That doesn't surprise me one bit. I'm surprised that doesn't happen. That would happen a lot with work fuel cards, I reckon.
1: Oh, cab charges. Remember when they were paper back in the day?
3: Yeah,
2: you remember very well.
3: One of my jobs.
2: You were the cab charge boy.
3: I was a receptionist for a big company and I had to then approve them when people signed like to and from. And then I'd see the time and be like from client meeting this time. And I'd be like at 3 a.m. and I'd be like, sign off on that.
1: They meant to put p.m.
3: The
1: driver's written it wrong.
2: All right. Well, this will be music to your ears, Jace, because Holly used to work at Macca's.
1: Holly.
3: Hi,
2: morning, Holly.
4: Morning.
2: Now, what did you take some, sweet and sour sauce or something?
4: I've taken a bunch of sauce packets, definitely. All the new sauces that come out. But the big thing was I used to take the toppings, so the chocolate and the hot fudge.
2: Because it comes in some sort of big, clear black bag, doesn't it?
4: Yeah, and I just cut the top off and I just pour it into a little bowl, heat it up. I've got the Ninja Swirl, so works great on that.
1: Can you get... Next time they bring out the curry sauce for the nuggets, can you get a box for Clint?
4: I would love to, but I actually just quit 2 months ago. So.
1: Well, I need you to pick that job back up for us for the sake of the curry
3: Holly,
1: sauce.
3: How much sauce did you take for the road on your last day?
4: Oh, I've got so many packets in my fridge. Like, I just...
3: Amazing.
4: Random sauces. Anything.
3: I just don't know if McDonald's sauces work on anything else other than McDonald's. I feel like if you put sweet and sour sauce on, like... chicken schnitzel you're cooking at home, it would not have the same effect.
1: I agree.
3: I feel like it's got to be.
1: But the hot fudge, though.
2: The chocolate sundae sauce.
1: Oh, that's strong.
2: You can put that on everything.
3: That's good.
2: Including your chicken schnitzel.
1: That is good. Is there anyone in their life ever seen someone order the strawberry sundae?
2: I mean, I have in the past.
1: Of course you have.
3: The caramel sauce is supreme.
2: Caramel's good.
3: Reign supreme.
1: Mitch, good morning.
5: Morning, guys. How are we?
1: We're good. What'd you take from work?
5: I was at my old company. I probably borrowed enough material to landscape my whole house.
3: You probably borrowed enough.
1: But they were off cuts, weren't they, Mitch?
5: Yeah. No, they're all going to get thrown in the bin. So there was it was good use to it. So.
1: If anything, you're recycling.
2: Yeah.
3: I'm all 100%. For that.
1: You know? Okay.
3: Renovated the whole house. How good.
1: A company car comes in quite handy if it's like a ute or something like that.
2: Or to transport the stuff that you've stolen.
1: No.
3: To transport your stolen goods.
1: Just, you know, if you work for a company like and they've got trucks and stuff and you need to move.
2: I think... Famously on this show, I've spoken about my old man who used to work at Streets Ice Cream back in the day. And
1: the freezer.
2: The freezer was never not full.
3: Was he stealing?
2: Oh, look, I think it was...
1: samples.
2: It's either samples, Jace, yes, you're right, or approaching its use-by date.
3: Oh, yeah. My kids will gobble these
2: up. Like, in 6 months' time, use-by date.
1: I have a question. I know I've asked a lot of questions about this, but when you say the freezer at home, was it like the one I see inside Shell?
2: Yeah. Well,
1: with the clear top?
2: Didn't have a clear top. But it was one of those big...
3: Did it slide or slip over?
2: I think we had a couple of iterations. We had
1: And final question.
2: Yeah.
1: Did you have the board of the different sorts of ice cream and the prices? Right, okay.
2: But all the neighbours, their kids, the friends, the relatives, they always used to come around. They knew where the ice creams were.
1: Well, I hope they're eating them quick because they're about to go off.
2: Well, exactly.
3: Yeah, lucky you saved them from the bin.
2: You know, because that would be waste. And we don't waste anything.
1: No, we don't. Hello, Jim.
6: Yeah, g'day, mate. How are you?
1: Yeah, good. What'd you take from work?
6: A palomino.
1: Oh, sorry, what?
3: A palomino? As in a horse?
6: Yeah.
3: Oh, a palomino.
2: He loves it.
3: I mean, they're the most beautiful of all the horses.
1: Why? What's a palomino?
2: Why, Jim?
3: A palomino is like, imagine, that you know those beautiful blonde caramel-coloured... A palomino is a stunning horse.
6: No, my boss needed to clear up a little bit of one of his paddocks to run some sheep, and that was the paddock that this palomino was in. So I came back with a float and picked up the palomino and took it home.
3: And he didn't care?
6: No.
2: Jim?
6: No, he's going to a good home. I ride horses. So,
2: I was going to say, for everyone. Do you have land or is it just in your backyard?
1: He's in a two-bedroom.
6: I'm on a farm. I've multiple horses, yeah.
3: I mean, that's a good get. Palominos are very expensive and hard to get a beautiful Palomino.
6: I think they started about 10 grand if you want a little bit average, let alone something decent.
1: Yeah. Jim, have you got a daughter?
6: No, I don't.
1: I was about to say, because imagine that, seeing Dad come home from work. I bought home a pony. Yeah.
3: It's like a princess Merry pony Christmas. As well, those horses. Yeah. They're stunning.
6: I buy horses for my nieces all the time, so yeah.
1: Oh, must be nice.
6: I'm stuffed all around.
3: Yeah, Uncle right. Jim, how many horses have you got?
6: Six.
3: Oh, my gosh.
6: Do you want horses? One as well?
3: I'd love one.
0: This is Jace, Lauren and Clint.
3: Turn it up.
0: On Nova. Imagine getting stopped in the street and walking away with cash. That's Nova's Cash on the Streets. When we ask, what radio

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0: This is Jace, Lauren, and Clint. You are listening to Nova.
1: Now, I went to a first birthday party yesterday. Now, Clint, you went to a 50th on the weekend.
0: I did.
1: And first birthday parties are a funny one, right? I mean, you would have been to many more than me, Jace, with all your children and all their friends. But first birthday parties are sort of very much about the parents, right?
2: Yes.
0: Well, it sort of depends. I think it's if it's their first child, it's definitely about the parents.
2: Quick question, do the parents get loose?
0: Yes.
1: I think so, but not at this one. It was their second child. They invited 180 guests.
2: Oh, my goodness.
0: 100 and – that's more – that's like –
1: more than
0: my
1: most
0: wedding
1: people's
0: was
1: wedding.
0: Only 90.
1: How many were at your 50th?
2: Oh, there would have been 80 maybe, 80 to 100.
1: Jeez. 180, I guess.
0: That's a lot
1: of kids.
2: Was it theme, like my 50th?
1: Yep, it was a rodeo.
2: Oh, cool.
1: A first rodeo.
2: Like, I love that.
0: Where was it at?
1: At their house.
0: Must be a nice house.
1: Yeah, it's a big house.
2: The rodeo theme is strong.
1: So it was his first rodeo. There was a bucking bull. That was like, I got there and I was like, is this for the kids or for the grown-ups?
0: Yeah, I was going to say, I can't see a one-year-old on the electricity.
1: Well, no, not the one-year-olds. But it's not their first child. So there were kids that were like,
0: yeah, right.
1: You know, one through to, I mean, adults. There was all ages there.
0: I love an amusement park sort of ride at a party.
1: There was a petting zoo.
0: Oh, wow.
1: With pigs, ducks, goats, the whole thing.
0: Oh, the ducks.
1: There was like the caterers did like a Sunday roast.
2: Yeah.
0: So there was, yes.
1: Yeah. There was,
0: wasn't duck, was it?
1: There was beef lamb, right, and pork, and I was midway through my crackling when I was looking at the petting zoo and I thought,
0: you can't have them next to each other.
1: I don't think you can either.
0: Nah. Unless the barbecue's running out, then it's very convenient.
1: I was looking at this little piglet and I was
0: next.
1: Like, I don't think I can eat this anymore. It was just like the theme was amazing. Like the water bottles
0: sounds
1: were
0: quite
1: themed.
0: Extravagant.
1: All the like, you know how kids get party bags or lolly bags or whatever? They were like
2: party
1: boxes,
2: bags.
1: But all the kids' names were like, they had their own. Like they were printed with, was fancy.
2: It's
0: very
2: that
0: different
2: so much.
0: To the parties I've gone to at Inflatable World.
1: I reckon, I've gone through the first birthdays, which are like this and this. Then they go to Time Zone. Now they're all at Time Zone.
0: Yeah, right.
1: So we don't get invited anymore as friends.
0: Trust me. You're not missing out.
1: Oh, no, I don't want to go
2: to
1: time.
2: So if it's a party for the more so the parent than the child.
1: Well, this was sort of both.
2: Oh, okay. But the parents would be trying to, you know, it'd be a bit of a competition deep down, wouldn't it?
1: Do you reckon? The whole house was taken over by kids' stuff. There was like areas for young babies and then areas for like young kids and then areas for adults.
2: Oh.
1: It would like
0: what was in the adult area?
1: Was like this epic bar and the roast meats.
2: Yeah.
1: Like caterers with like three different types of roasts.
0: Did you have it like in a roll or was it a plate job?
1: It was a plate job. Salads.
2: A roast roll's very
1: Christmas
0: I love
1: lunch.
0: A roast roll. A roast roll, bit of gravy. Very strong.
1: In fact, there were rolls. I should have put it in a roast roll. It was 10 out of 10.
2: Great.
0: Where do you sit
1: I know
0: on a
1: you're
0: roll?
1: Not into elaborate first birthdays, Chase, but it was.
0: No, that's
1: I was like, I'm
0: strong,
1: down.
0: Mate.
1: I'm down for this.
2: No,
1: I'm
2: dancing.
1: We left probably before the dance.
2: Oh. Before the DJ got
0: what
2: going.
0: Time did you leave a first birthday party?
1: We left at like 2.
0: In the afternoon?
1: 1:30.
0: AM or?
1: No. It started at 11:30.
0: Yeah, right.
1: And it was just kicking off when we left at like 1:30. We had a housewarming to go to, so we took off.
2: It's an interesting point you make because I think the first birthday is akin to the primary school quiz night, whereby they can get a little loose.
1: They get loose, don't they?
0: Yeah, so we have never gone to the school one.
1: Why?
0: I think we've been to other events for the school, but the way I figure it is like the amount of work to get a babysitter and get out of the house, to be honest, I'd rather just get our small group of friends and go out for dinner rather than sit there having...
1: And meet the other parents.
0: Yeah, like just, you know.
2: Well, the school parents...
0: I'm full with friends.
2: But the school parents...
1: Oh, you're full with friends.
0: But there's...
1: Is your top 12 full on MySpace?
0: No, I just sit there going...
2: Oh my God, MySpace is coming back.
1: No, it's not.
2: I saw an article saying MySpace is back.
1: Is Tom back?
2: Can someone please Google it?
1: Remember Tom? Yeah, Tom had to be in your top 12.
2: Stand by. Top friends. Sorry,
0: no
2: I just interrupted with that breaking news.
0: No, that's
2: because
0: all right.
2: It was
0: that's
2: very
0: big news.
2: Important. Yeah.
0: No, I just didn't want to go on a night and be like, have the same small talk conversation over and over.
1: Not even once you've had three kids go through primary school. Oh, you're going to have to do it again with Archie.
0: No, I've done prayers and pajamas and all that sort of thing. I just haven't
1: no, you
0: done
1: didn't.
0: The.
1: You got
0: no,
1: you didn't not go. To go to that.
0: I just haven't
1: we
0: done the quiz night. And because last time, there is a story that's been floating around the school for a number of years that there was a dad passed out. Quite early,
1: awesome.
0: Hammered on a beanbag,
2: and all the other
0: parents. Oh no, it wasn't him. All the other parents got photos with him, and that went around the school.
1: Nice.
2: Like Weekend at Bernie's.
0: Also, some contraband was found in the playground afterwards as well.
1: Oh, that's trouble.
0: Yeah, okay. It is. Yeah,
1: is that why you don't go?
0: Well, it's just
2: that's why he would go.
1: You could be the quiz master.
0: What are you doing in the playground, mate?
2: Hey, can you confirm this breaking news? Executive producer, Brophy.
1: Is Tom from MySpace back?
3: Yes, it is. MySpace owners Tim and Chris Vanderhook confirmed plans to relaunch the iconic early 2000s social network platform. It is an alternative to modern algorithm-driven feeds.
2: Okay, we need a Jason.
0: Can you go quick, Dibs, get the page.
1: Tim and who? What happened to Tom?
3: Chris Vanderhook.
2: I think he might have sold it.
0: I thought Justin Timberlake invested in it.
2: But
1: I think he did because of his music. Remember you put your favourite song
0: on there. That's right,
2: yes. It's not often we're ahead of a trend, but we must get a Jace Lauren and Clint MySpace page.
1: Because it was never even an app, was it? It was only
0: a
1: website.
0: No, God, not an app. What is this app you speak of?
1: They'll make an app.
2: Imagine the kids thinking, what is this?

0: Listening to Nova, it is Jace, Lauren and Clint with you.
1: Laundromats.
2: I love a laundromat.
3: So you don't have the facilities at home?
0: We do, but see, we're coming off a week of sickness in our household.
2: Right. Oh, it's been like a month or so.
3: Are you back?
0: Everyone's better.
3: We're back.
0: Okay. We're back.
2: Yeah,
0: everyone's back at school. Everyone's back at work.
2: Great.
0: So on Saturday, Lou was like, we're disinfecting everything.
3: Love Domestos.
0: All the blankets, the sheets. We're doing it all.
2: Yeah.
0: Now, that in a home washing machine, that's
2: straight to the laundromat.
0: Exactly. So all the washing, she dropped it off at the laundromat. We're like, done. Powered through the machine. She popped it in the dryers. She came home. I did sport with the boys. And then Lou took the boys to the movies. Felix was a sleepover. Huddy and his mate got to go to the movies to see Spider-Man. Now, when she was at the movies, I texted her and said, hey, do you want me to grab the washing at the laundromat?
2: Question, did you take it and put it in the machines yourself? Or did you, because you can give it to the people and they put it in the machines and then text you when it's ready to be picked up?
0: No people at ours.
2: Oh, okay.
0: It's just the machines.
3: Isn't that a dry cleaner?
2: Nah. No. There's laundromats that you go and give it to them and they use
3: like
2: the big machines. And
3: then
2: because you have to stay to get it out of the wash and put it in the dryer and they just get it out of the wash, put it in the dryer and then they fold it up for you.
0: Right.
2: Or you can get them to iron it too.
0: Is that fluff and fold? Wash and fold. I've seen fluff and fold.
3: A whole new
2: world. What's fluff and fold?
0: Don't know.
2: What is the fluff bit?
0: I'm not sure.
2: I think it's wash and fold.
3: Okay. You get a fluff.
0: I'll look into that. Mm. Anyway, no, this is a Raw Dog
3: laundromat.
0: You do it all yourself. So anyway, Lou texted me and said, yes, that'd be great. Our stuff, you'll know our stuff because there is a big stripe bag in front.
2: Oh, no, that gets me. You need to say you're in number 4.
0: Thank you, Lauren.
2: Or number 8.
0: So I've driven to the laundromat. She's at the movies. I walk in and there's only 2 dryers with stuff in it. And the stripe bag is right in between the dryers.
2: Yeah, no. You can't be leaving your stuff on the floor like a bag.
0: So I sent a photo to Lou and said, just confirming which one or both. No reply. So I did what I thought the good husband thing was to do. Emptied both machines into the striped bag.
2: No.
0: Bought
3: did
0: it
3: you
0: home.
3: Steal someone's washing?
2: Surely you know what sheets and towels are yours and what aren't.
0: Well, no, we've got it sort of a mixture. We've got bloody, there's 5 of us in the house. We've got quite an ensemble of sheets. Not everything matches.
2: You can't just be taking both.
3: Mine doesn't match either.
0: Thanks, Clint. You've got one in the house.
3: Right, I've got
2: do you know what? That means you don't do the laundry enough if you don't.
0: No, excuse me. I do my share of the laundry. Maybe not the sheets. And she came home from the movie. I was like, proud husband. Picked up the washing. She looked in the bag. No, no, no.
2: Not our stuff. No, you not can't be doing that.
3: So you flogged someone's stuff.
0: Oh, mate. It was like 4:30. I need the laundromat shut at 5. I did the mad dash to get it back there. Thank God. And I just had the anxiety going, if I walk in and there's someone just standing there waiting for
2: some
0: their stuff.
2: This
0: is going to be awkward as hell. And I just did the dump and run.
3: Oh, okay.
2: Where did you dump it?
0: Like back in the machine.
2: Oh, okay.
3: Which machine? Yours or theirs?
2: Well, so even though it was folded, you didn't leave it out folded for them. You threw it back
0: in. No, it wasn't folded. We don't have the fluff and fold lady, remember?
2: No, but what did you do? You didn't fold it and put it in the bag to
0: take
2: home?
0: No, I just crammed it out, shoved it in the bag.
2: No, then it's hot and it gets all creased. You have to take it out, shake it, fold it, and then you take it home all folded for the linen press, no?
0: No,
3: he's chucking it in the bag.
0: No, shove it in the bag.
2: What's wrong with you?
0: And just keep pushing it down. Keep pushing it. Yeah,
3: you get more in the bag.
0: Yeah, exactly.
2: No, you actually don't. If you fold it, you get way more, and then it's done.
0: I'm putting the sheet out on the dirty laundromat floor.
2: No, put it on the floor.
0: No,
3: you can't be folding sheets in the laundromat.
0: No, how's this one? Next, you'll tell me I've got to fold.
3: No,
2: you guys have zero laundromat etiquette. I mean, he stole some.
3: I mean, you get someone else to do it for you. So.
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0: Well, the hottest of hot, hot putty you've ever seen. Rain comes on steady, hot and strong. It just keeps on and on.
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5: 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But are we actually connecting? Are we actually getting heard?
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0: This is Jace, Lauren and Clint on Nova. This is a warning for you.
1: Yes.
0: You're about to be a dadder.
1: Yes.
0: A daddy. A daddy.
1: Don't say that.
2: A father.
1: I'd say a dad, please.
0: E.
1: Especially you can't call me a daddy.
0: But someone's going to call
1: it's
0: you
1: creepy.
0: Daddy.
1: Okay. What's the warning?
0: Baby monitors can get you in trouble.
1: They don't get you in trouble if you don't do anything silly, Jace.
0: Exactly. But nine times.
2: Clint, that is wise words.
0: But knowing you.
1: Listen to your own advice.
0: They could get you in trouble. As a couple have learnt the hard way in Sydney's northwest, a baby monitor left in their lounge room was recording 451 bits of audio and video that the Australian Federal Police have trawled back through. And it has recorded their entire conversations and plans to import 2.1 tonnes of cocaine into Australia.
2: Who? Mum and Dad?
0: Mum and Dad.
1: Wow.
2: How did the...
1: Yeah, did they hack in? They have suspicion.
2: That freaks me out that you can hack into the thing.
0: No. When the police raided the house, so obviously other things brought them undone.
2: When
0: they purchased a truck on Facebook using their real name, they're not the smartest crims.
1: No.
0: So then the police have raided the house, they found the baby monitor, and then they've downloaded the audio and gone through. And there's all the conversations about the plans.
1: So do those things just keep recording, do they?
2: I think there's many different types.
0: There's many different types. There's Wi-Fi ones.
1: The live cam, there's the...
0: There's ones where you can, like say if the baby is at home now and someone's there.
1: Yes, right,
0: and
1: you're supervised.
0: And you're at work, you can dial in and look.
1: Yeah.
0: So it's like online. Mm-hmm. Otherwise, there's ones where they're just local.
1: Oh, okay.
0: And
2: what does local mean?
0: Like it's not connected to the internet.
1: Just like from lounge room to bedroom.
0: It's almost like a glorified walkie-talkie.
1: You know?
2: Oh, yeah.
1: Just to make sure everything's okay.
0: Like the one we had, we knew we could get to the neighbor's house.
2: So like if you were out for dinner and you had a babysitter, you could check and go, oh, the baby's sleeping.
0: Perfect. Yeah, we never had the internet ones like that. Ours would get as far if we went for a quick vino next door with the neighbors.
1: Mm.
0: If you went past the living room.
2: The kids at home.
0: Well, it's right next door.
1: So these are...
0: You got the monitor. Till it starts going... You're like, oh no, quick, got to move back on your side of the kitchen.
1: These aren't just baby monitors though. I know a lot of people with dog cameras
0: or
1: cat cameras or
0: even house cameras.
1: Similar. I used to have one in my apartment, and when I came to sell the apartment, they did open for inspections.
2: Did you watch people do the open for inspection on your dog cam?
1: Maybe. Wanted a gauge of how many people were coming through and what sort of advice they were getting from the real estate agent.
2: Oh my God.
1: Is that a breach of privacy?
0: Well,
1: maybe.
0: Be careful because this has backfired.
1: It's feedback.
0: Our old video guy many years ago, Franco, he was in a rental and the owners were selling. And so they were bringing people through and he did exactly what you did. I was watching him. He was at work and he was watching the video feed. And then all of a sudden,
2: like the dog cam in the house?
0: And he just looked really sad. And I'm like, what's wrong? And he goes, I just heard the real estate during the inspection say, don't worry about the furniture. I know it looks sad. That belongs to the tenant.
2: That's funny.
1: You'd be worried if the real estate agent was like, I reckon I can get you down to 400.
0: Yeah.
1: This vendor is a walkover.
0: Yeah.
2: Yes.
0: The sad little man's probably at work.
2: At
0: watching
2: your
0: it.
2: House?
1: Oh, I can't remember off the top of my head, but it was just sort of questions about how they, it's a small area, isn't it? Geez, it looks a lot smaller than it does in the photos, all that sort of stuff.
2: Mm. I remember when our neighbours were selling because we've got, well, I wouldn't have cameras in the house. There's just no way on earth. I'd be too scared that someone could hack into it.
0: Yeah.
2: I mean, we don't really need them, but they're all on the outside and on the on the street. And when the neighbours were selling, people were coming through the neighbour's house and someone said to the real estate agent, oh, do you know who lives next door? Like talking about our house. And I was waiting to see if they were going to say, I was like all ears ready.
1: Yeah.
2: And they were like, oh, no, we're not sure. No.
0: They're
2: a very quiet family, we believe. Like, obviously, they're going to say that. But I was like hoping they'd say something savage.
1: Former Kids WB host.
2: So I could storm out and yell at them. They said, no, they're a quiet family. Oh. They don't know us. They don't know us.
0: They blatantly lied.
1: It's real estate agents for you.
0: 13-24-10 is our number. Were you caught out on camera? Or have you caught
1: any
0: someone?
1: Camera?
0: Like monitors, baby monitors, dog monitors,
2: it's
0: security
2: your husband
0: cameras.
2: Saying when you're away and they go, I go home at midnight. And I'm like, I don't know about that. We have our group chat with a bunch of our friends where we send the front door or the Ring camera around
0: when someone
2: comes home late at night, trying to get the keys in the door, shuffling.
0: Well, that's silly. Like, you,
2: it's great chat.
0: You all know that, you know, the power cut out that night at 10, so we don't have the cameras. And
2: ours is
0: home.
2: Wide. We got backup.
0: Damn.
2: Everything
1: Lauren's
2: works.
1: Forensic.
2: It's amazing.
1: Now, I ducked out for a dart with Paul, her partner.
0: Oh, I saw the footage. Back. She showed me.
1: And first thing Monday morning, she was on to me. And I was like, no. I was extreme denial.
0: That's not me.
1: What are you talking about? No, I haven't had a dart in years. And she just...
2: Well, I got an intruder notification, like someone was trying to get in my garage, and it was Clint leaning against the garage door.
0: I'm surprised you didn't go to Officeworks and print off the screenshots and then just hand them out. This is you, 1 a.m.
2: I love it. It's great.
1: I tender this evidence.
2: It's great gear. Great gear.
0: Well, the worst is, before I show you this, is there anything you want to tell me? Oh, that's when it's just like, well, this is entrapment.

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4: 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Roads closed due to flooding in Lewiston Baker Road between Paul Goller Road and Robinson Road, plus flooding through parts of the hills including Lobethal and Meadows. Road blades in use following urgent works, Chepps Cross Grand Junction Road near Main North Road. That is speeds at 40 both ways, and check your speed Fitzroy Terrace, North Adelaide. 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
6: I'm Marianne Harris. Good morning. All eyes and ears will be on the Reserve Bank today as it delivers its latest interest rate decision. After three hikes already this year and a cash rate sitting at 4.35%, most economists are tipping a hold. A national heart health screening initiative launched in memory of cricket legend Shane Warne has been a hit, with 500,000 Aussies having a checkup. And in even better news, 85% of those participants have taken action as a result. It seems more and more Aussies are embracing the switch to electric or hybrid vehicles. Carsales.com reported over 23,000 of those cars available on the market at the start of this year, a 32% hike on the previous year. Overseas, at least 74 people have died after a magnitude 7.4 earthquake shook parts of Colombia and Ecuador, with reports of significant damage in some areas. And The Odyssey has become the highest grossing film of Christopher Nolan's career, having made more than a whopping $1.6 billion at the global box office less than a month after its release. Nova Sport is next.
3: Nova Sport.
6: In sport, the PNG Chiefs have announced another big signing for 2028, with Panthers winger Brian To'o inking a three-year deal. Queensland Premier David Crisafulli has indicated discussions have already started with the NRL to potentially host the 2028 Grand Final. A scheduling clash during the Pope's official visit to Sydney could force the decider to be moved interstate. And Australian Test opener Jake Weatherald admits he's under pressure to score runs in this week's first test against Bangladesh in Darwin. And you're up to date on Nova.
0: Nova! Jodie and Hazy.
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2: Tuesday, welcome, and my goodness, what a menu. Robbie Williams tickets up for grabs, Royal Adelaide Show tickets. We're going to catch up with Gorn in 50 seconds. That's worth $250. If you don't mind, it is all happening. Birthday payday went off yesterday. Maybe it'll go off this morning as well.
1: And maybe it'll go off Friday, where we are guaranteed to give away 5K Friday.
2: Do you know $5,000? There's no maybe about it, Jodes.
1: Oh, we will.
2: It's going off on Friday. Mm. That's confirmed, isn't it, Producer Lucy?
1: Sure is.
2: We're going to keep on playing until 5K Friday goes off.
1: I mean, this is no exaggeration to say this is probably one of the biggest weeks we've had this year.
2: Crazy.
1: Yeah, nuts.
2: Absolutely crazy scenes. On top of that as well, the One Note Wonder this morning is the same as yesterday because it didn't go off. What is this one? Because it is worth three excellent prizes. That's right,
1: yes.
2: Three prizes. $100 to spend at Lion Hotel, a two-hour golf park Adelaide simulator experience, and tickets to see Port Adelaide take on the D's for their last home game of the season.
1: That's a triple threat.
2: Oh, I'm exhausted. We haven't even started.
1: Oh, no, but let's rip in.
2: All right, let's chat to you at 6 o'clock on the dot.

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0: Tuesday morning, Jody and Hazy here, hanging out with you until 10. Tips and tricks to save some money and your most thriftiest hacks. Because I'm now in a spot in my life where I have never been thriftier, and it's been forced upon me by my beautiful wife, Car.
1: Okay.
0: Yeah. We're doing some renovations.
1: Yeah, right.
0: And what probably comes with that now is probably jumping into a house, which is, it's going to be nice, but not really been able to ever enjoy it or enjoy life as we speak. Well, not this lifetime anyway.
1: Maybe the next.
0: Yeah. So you know Cara, and you know the restrictions she's put on me when it comes to money.
1: Well, for the uninitiated to this show, you have an allowance, basically.
0: I do. So I get pocket money.
1: Because you can't be trusted. You're like a child. So she gives you an allocation each and every week, and you are not to go over your budget.
0: Otherwise, I'm like, let's go out for breakfast.
1: Everybody, my shout. Bacon and egg rolls for everyone.
0: All the sides. Let's do it. Stop doing that. So the next thing, though, is that the place that we're in right now has like, and I don't really know much about it. I'm quite oblivious and blissfully unaware. But it's got solar panels, and now it's got like an electrical board. So basically, if you charge it up enough, then it'll be cheaper if you don't go over.
1: Okay.
0: If you soak up all the electricity that's within this board, you know what I mean?
1: Gotcha.
0: So now some of the restrictions that I've been put on by Cara.
1: Oh.
0: Strictly, if I am to shower in the morning, and I love a morning shower.
1: Yeah, you do.
0: Strictly 1 minute or under.
1: What?
0: Yep.
1: You can't shower for
0: morning. Can't shower for more than 1 minute unless you want to shower at night time.
1: Do you count in your head backwards, or do you have a timer situation?
0: Well, I think the next step is she's going to be up there timing me. The other thing as well is, for some reason, it uses up more power. I'm not to set the dishwasher off at night time. It has to be first thing in the morning.
1: Yes, we have that in our house as well with the solar panels. Because it's between the most sunlight during the day, so it's between 11 and 3 I'm allowed to put the dishwasher on.
0: I haven't eaten lunch or eaten breakfast out, even if it was a deal, I think this year.
1: Really?
0: And that's purely based on restrictions. Yesterday at Channel 7, I had 3 Tupperware containers with a quarter of a meal in each.
1: Right.
0: Because I was assigned all of the leftovers in the fridge throughout the whole week for lunch, strictly.
1: This is so grim for you. How long is this going to last for?
0: Forever.
1: Oh.
0: Because we're doing renovations. Not like we're saving up for something small. We're saving for renovations. So I don't think in this lifetime we're ever going to be able to recruit the money via saving money for lunches.
1: But what about in terms of buying things, like buying new clothes or paying for your haircuts?
0: Look at this shit shirt.
1: I know.
0: I've had this shirt for years now. Okay?
1: And you wear it on the regular.
0: It's starting to fray at the back. It's got wet patches under the arms. Sorry, white patches, which is gross. You know, it's really warm. Worn like that.
1: Yeah.
0: And it smells terrible.
1: Yeah.
0: But it's fine because we're saving money.
1: That's great.
0: I remember I had a housemate as well that when we go to the supermarket, it was so embarrassing. Mm. He'd snap off the stems of the broccoli.
1: Shut up.
0: Yeah.
2: Do you know, I bought broccoli yesterday.
0: You should have snapped off the stem and saved yourself 2.5 cents.
2: I thought about it, but I didn't because I'm decent, unlike your former housemate.
0: It was so embarrassing. You do it in front of everyone as well.
1: Really?
0: And everyone knew it was going to be because it's hard.
1: Yeah.
0: It's not easy sometimes to snap off the stem.
2: No, broccoli stems, really work for it.
0: Puts it back.
1: And a fairly obvious sort of thing to do.
0: Jesus, mate. And he's like, oh, over a lifetime, I'll save $6.
1: Yeah.
0: It'll all be worth it.
2: Does this mean that coffees are no longer on you, Hazy?
0: No, they are. So I'm still in the shower.
1: See, you're joking. Okay. How many times has your card declined? We're in a group little coffee sitch, and your card has declined too many times to even recall.
0: Well, just know, producer Lucy, that Cara sees all of my fund transactions and she's watching you. Okay? She's watching you as we speak.
2: Does that mean I can't get a grande with an extra shot, an extra caramel and...
0: No extras, okay? No extras. Straight coffee, which is down your alley.
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0: Why, Jodes?
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0: Oh, pew!
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9: 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In Lewiston, roads are closed due to flooding on Baker Road between Port Gawler Road and Robinson Road, plus flooding through parts of the hills, including Lurbethal and Meadows. 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Showers increasing today in 17, right now it's 10 degrees. Traffic and weather every 15 minutes with Jody and Hazy. 6 till 10 weekday mornings on Nova 919.
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12: Good morning, it's Mike Humphrey with you. The Albanese government is copping heat over new defence contracts aimed at procuring a host of new missiles from the US. Defence industry insiders claim some of the missiles won't arrive until at least 2033. Opposition defence spokesperson James Patterson accusing the government of misleading the public. All eyes will be on the Reserve Bank today, with the board set to announce its latest interest rate move. The bank widely tipped to keep the cash rate steady at 4.35%, which would be a relief for households already hit with three hikes so far this year. An Australian first for Amazon, the retail behemoth announcing faster delivery times for Sydney and Melbourne. Members spending over $50 to expect delivery within 6 hours, bringing the cities in line with places like London and New York. Amazon yet to announce when the improved service will arrive in Brisbane, Adelaide and Perth. Overseas, and a massive earthquake has struck Colombia, collapsing buildings and killing over 100 people. The 7.4 magnitude quake felt as far as Panama, Ecuador and Venezuela, and national emergency now declared with rescue efforts ongoing. And Brad Pitt has taken up drinking again after 7 years off the grog. He's also opened up about his dramatic split with Angelina Jolie, labelling it as the darkest period of his life. Nova Sport is up next.
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13: Good morning, the Crows are yet to make a call on Tex Walker making the trip to Perth after the legendary forward announced his retirement. Walker will play out the rest of the year, currently with 316 games and 706 goals under his belt.
14: The juice in the legs is running out, and what do you say, Louis? Can we put some more juice in your legs, Dad?
13: Geelong has held an emergency board meeting to work out its response to the AFL over the concussion waiver scandal. The Cats have until the close of business today. And Isaiah Wanganeen-Miller has been ruled out of the remaining 2026 season for St Kilda after injuring his hamstring. That's your sport on Nova.
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1: Jody and Hazy are just a couple of minutes away. Right now, though, here's one of your favourite brekkie bangers to get your morning started on Nova.

0: is Adelaide's favourite way to wake up. Jodie and Hazy.
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0: Woo! Nova 919.
2: Y'all, good morning to you. Welcome to your Tuesday morning. And so good to be here. What's wrong, Producer Lucy?
3: Jeez. What's happening there? You're on?
2: I don't know. Was there something that went to air that wasn't supposed to?
4: No, your laptop was just making a heap of noise.
3: Oh, still making a heap of noise too.
1: Oh, wow.
3: What's going on? There's a Listen. Listen. The rave over there. Unbelievable scenes.
4: And I was concerned
3: feel free to turn that off, guys.
2: Cosmetics ad, everybody.
3: Yeah,
2: sorry
3: good stuff,
2: about that.
3: Mate, awesome.
2: I was just having a look at the story about the little girl with the beach whale.
3: Yeah.
2: The 10-year-old.
3: Right. Should we start that again?
2: Okay.
3: Morning, everyone.
2: Hey. Welcome. Yeah. Remember to mute your laptop. Yes. Just moving forward when you enter into your Tuesday.
3: Well, we did get distracted, actually, because we were looking at the story on Sunrise of this girl who was keeping a whale alive in what? Was it Queensland?
4: Yeah, Gari Fraser Island.
2: Oh.
4: And this humpback whale managed to not entirely beach itself but stranded itself in low tide. And a 10-year-old girl who was visiting got in the water about knee-deep and was splashing it till the high tide came and it could get itself back out to the ocean.
2: Oh,
3: your idea's incredible too, by the way.
2: Yeah.
3: Like the communication between the girl and the whale.
5: I'm beached, bro. I'm beached is.
3: And then she helped you from there, James. Can you believe it?
2: I'm just looking at vision of her now. Little 10-year-old Scarlett, her name is. And she's just splashing water on it just to keep it alive.
3: Just keep him alive. And he's like,
5: oh, shit. You're beached is.
2: Stop. Don't you dare take a tender moment.
3: Can I just ask a question as well?
2: Go.

0: Is it just me? Is this a bloke's thing? Would you be tempted to just to hop on the back? And then you can say that you rode a whale.
1: So this morning, Jodie,
0: I watched it. Because you never get another opportunity to do this.
1: And I said, Hazy, come look at this really cute vision of this whale. And Hazy immediately was like, would you get on the back though?
0: You'd have to. I think you have to.
1: No.
2: Oh, God.
0: Just a quick little sit on the back.
2: Well, how does your brain work?
0: Because I look at an opportunity and be like, hey, remember that time I rode a whale? You're never going to get an opportunity like this ever again.
2: I don't understand you.
0: Yeah.
2: The minute we walk into a room, Lucy, or onto a balcony, he's like, I wonder if I jumped from here, I could land on that tree.
0: Yeah.
2: Or if we walk into a room, he's like, I wonder if I could climb and hang from those rafters. Like.
0: Yeah.
2: Everything's an opportunity to be a dickhead.
0: Well, everything's an opportunity sounds like for me to really hurt myself.
1: As I said to you, I'm not going to be the idiot that jumps on the back of a whale and gets thrown off and dies. I will not be death by whale.
0: What's it going to do? Buck you off into the water?
1: It might.
2: No, it says the advice is if a whale beaches itself, whatever you do, don't touch it.
0: Don't even touch it.
2: Because
0: it'll buck you off.
1: Oh, my God. Hey, what were we doing?
2: Anyway, check out the story. It's nice.
1: I take you back to the other day when we were talking about the whale and the fun facts? And what were you saying about whales wearing dolphins as hats?
0: No, orcas.
1: Oh, yeah, killer whales. So the black and white orcas have been known to wear dead fish as hats.
0: Gorgeous little appendages as hats. Unbelievable, Saints. Fresh little dolphin. Nice kit. Ooh, sexy hat. Where'd you get that from? I'll never tell. All right, I'll tell you. It was a dolphin. I killed it.
1: Why do you turn stuff so morbid?
0: You brought it up.
2: It's a special skill.
0: Oh, gosh. Hey, big show coming up. We've got Robbie Williams tickets to give to you just a little bit later on, which is very, very nice.
2: Mm-hmm.
0: Two times to score $1,000 on Nova's birthday payday.
2: Yes.
0: Coming up next, Jodes. Yeah. Can we talk about the census?
2: Oh.
0: What the hell is it?
2: What the helly? You and I are oblivious, but big trouble if you don't do it.
0: Because apparently today is Tuesday, aka Census Day.

0: 7 minutes past six on Adelaide's Nova 919, top of 16 degrees across Adelaide today. Up to 3 mils of rain, so maybe just a shower on Tuesday. Happy Census Day.
1: What's trending?
2: I need to know now.
1: What's in the news today?
3: Listen up to the current trends.
2: You need to know this.
3: Here's what you need to know.
4: To know with Jodie and
0: Azy. Put your hand up if you're just learning on Census Day what census is.
5: Seriously?
0: Yeah.
5: You never knew what census was.
0: Do you know what my wife said to me the other day? She said, it's okay, I've completed our census, you don't need to worry about it. And I was like, oh, thank you.
5: Yeah.
0: I don't know what you're talking about, but I'm not stressed anymore.
5: Wow. I think he just asked us too, what's the census for?
0: Yeah, that is a question. Producer Lucy, take it away. The census. It's Census Day. Congratulations and happy Census Day, everybody. What's it all about?
5: Anyone having a census party?
0: Yeah. Who is having a census party?
5: 2014.
0: Anyone?
6: Well, that will impact your census results because the census is compulsory about where you will be tonight on Tuesday the 11th of August. So if you've already filled out your census, which I have.
5: Of course you have. Nerd alert.
0: That is true.
6: Sorry, I don't want to get fined for not doing it.
0: It's a genuine thing.
5: What, the nerd alert?
6: Yeah.
5: Okay. Do you know who else filled out their census about a week ago? My mother-in-law, Janet, who's the most organised person on the planet, because she said, I don't want to get a $364 fine each and every day that I don't fill it out.
0: Yeah.
6: That's it. So if you would have got a letter in your mailbox, so everyone who hasn't checked their post in a while, go and check your letterbox because there are instructions on how to do it.
0: Okay. Mm.
6: And you jump online, very easy. It doesn't take long. There are 66 compulsory questions.
0: Jeez, that's big.
5: 66
0: questions.
5: How long did it take you?
6: About 5 minutes.
5: Really?
6: It's just you tick a box. You don't have to handwrite answers or anything. The only ones that aren't compulsory are questions about religion and sexuality.
0: Okay, so how tricky the question? See, sexuality, that sounds like very sort of confidential and personal.
5: Sexuality. He just ticks it and goes, yes, please.
0: Yes. Sex? Yes.
6: Would like to have one day.
0: Yes, plans in the future.
6: So they are personal questions because the results are used to form where our money all goes, public infrastructure, schools, health, etc. Census is held every 5 years. So last time we did it was probably with pen and paper, colouring in dots. I actually don't remember the last one.
0: I'm good at that.
6: During COVID.
5: Yeah.
6: But this is all online. And Jodie, as you mentioned, it is compulsory and you can get fined up to $364 for every day starting tomorrow that you do not do the census. So you have to do it by midnight tonight.
0: Jeez, the government's going to collect some coin, aren't they?
5: Well, don't be too scared because they'll give you some warnings first. So it's not like if you don't do it by tonight, you'll get fined $364 tomorrow. I'm just curious, though, if you filled it out today and it's Tuesday the 11th of August, and it's like, how many people are in your house? What if you're having a swingers party tonight?
0: Great question, Jodes. Well done. These are the questions that need to be answered.
6: All the people at that house or the establishment where the party is taking place will have to fill it out, and they are all under that one household roof.
0: Is it confidential or do
5: Strictly confidential.
0: And what sort of other questions are we talking about? Is there going to be like a few little tricky ones? Like what if one comes up, it's like Albanese, Barnaby Joyce, or Pauline, shag one, marry one, kill one, go. That sort of stuff?
6: There is not that.
0: Okay, good.
6: Thank God, because I'd have trouble answering that.
0: But that's personal.
6: Yeah. There's a bit about housing, where you live, what you may or may not pay.
5: Yep.
6: A few things about your cars. But that's
5: marital status, that sort of gear.
6: Yes.
5: Yeah, right. Yep.
0: Sort of merging aggressively that Jodie's having a swingers party tonight. You get those vibes.
6: Yeah, she's looking for a third Greg, I'm hearing.
0: Yeah, right. Okay.
5: Oh, is that what you're hearing on census night, is it?
0: That's it. Good stuff.
5: Oh, God.
6: But do your census.
5: That would be very, very tricky when it's like, who are you married to? And you have your swingers party and you look around and you're
0: like,
5: whoa. I can't find him.
0: Like technically on paper or tonight? Oh, bless the census. Happy Census Day, everybody. 11 minutes past six. Can we jump into the One Note Wonder? Because it jackpotted from yesterday.
5: Sure.
0: We have three prizes up for grabs. So along with some tickets to see Port Adelaide take on the D's for the last home game, we've got a $100 voucher at the Lion Hotel and also a two-hour Golf Park Adelaide simulator experience. Some good guesses yesterday, but they were incorrect. Jodes, you ready?
5: Yep.
0: Ready?
5: Mm-hmm.
0: Did we think this was easy or not?
6: Yeah, definite throwback.
5: This is hard.
0: It's a proper throwback, but there's so many songs that sort of sound like this a little bit. Ready?
6: Do you want a clue?
5: Yeah.
0: Yes, what do you got?
5: Might need one.
6: 2007.
0: Whoa, that's very specific.
5: Okay.
0: 2007, not a good year for Port, great year for music. Okay.
5: All right.
0: To the grand final, though.
5: Yeah,
0: got to the grand final.
5: They did.
0: 13-24-10, wrap it up for us next. Let's play the One Note Wonder. Let's go.
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12: Got ourselves a road closure due to flooding in Lewiston on Baker Road between Port Gawler Road and Robinson Road, plus flooding through parts of the hills, including Lobethal and Meadows. Road plates in use in Jepps Cross following urgent works Grand Junction Road near Main North Road. That is speeds at 40 affecting both ways there, and also 40 for ongoing works continuing later Penfield, Wamma Road near Argent Road and Plimpton Cross Road near Maynard Road. Check your speed, Bundy's Road, North Adelaide. 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Showers increasing today at a top of 17, and right now it's 11 degrees. Traffic and weather every 15 minutes with Jody and Hazy. 6 till 10 weekday mornings on Nova 919.
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0: Ooh, a tricky one this morning with some great prizes up for grabs. Here we go. This is, I mean, it's pretty generic for the start of a song. Just feels like a pretty basic chord on a guitar chart.
6: Yeah.
0: The prize as well up for grabs. 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Hell of a prize.
6: Three prizes because it jackpotted because no one got it right yesterday.
0: Huh?
6: Okay. Let's go to Simon, One Tree Hill, our regular. Hello, Simon.
11: Morning, guys.
6: Good morning. What do you think?
11: Is it I Only Want to Be With You by Hootie and the Blowfish?
0: Jeez, do you know what? It's not. I just want to do a little compare and contrast. So here's our one-note wonder. Here's the start of Hootie and his friend the Blowfish. What a tune too, by the way. It's not that,
6: no.
0: Unfortunately.
6: Good try though, Simon. Thank you for playing. Dwayne from Anglevale. Hello, Dwayne.
22: Oh, how you going?
6: Hello, good, good. What do you think?
22: Goo Goo Dolls, Iris.
0: Good tune. Not there, unfortunately.
6: That's not it.
0: But that's a throwback. Yeah. It's definitely a throwback.
6: Jade Murray Bridge, your one note wonder guess.
23: Good morning.
6: Good morning.
23: My guess is Irresistible by Beyonce.
6: To the left, to the left.
0: That's the one, that's the one. Is it? Is it? Yeah. Good try there, Jade.
6: Everything you own is in the box to the left.
0: Oh, no.
6: If it's in my wardrobe, please don't touch.
0: Gosh, how bad's moving houses?
6: Yeah, really bad, especially with a bad breakup when you've been cheating.
0: Shut.
6: And she's also like, I own that car, so leave it.
0: Yeah.
6: Because you've been rolling around.
0: Everything
6: with the girl,
0: that you own in the box to the left. Yeah. I'm going to chuck it outside.
6: So true.
0: Hopefully it doesn't rain.
6: Hello, Matt. What's your guess?
24: Hello, how are you?
6: Good. What's your guess?
24: Is that Mr. Big to Be With You?
0: Well, that's a throwback.
6: Oh, sure is.
0: That is a throwback.
6: Mm-hmm.
0: Oh, sorry, Jazz. Compare and contrast time. That's a one-note wonder. Here's the start of Mr. Big.
25: Hold on, little girl.
6: These are all good songs.
25: Show me what he's done to you. Stand up, little girl.
0: But it's incorrect, unfortunately.
6: Okay. Maddie, Anglevale, can you have a crack for us?
26: Good morning.
6: Good morning.
26: Is it Hate That I Love You by Rihanna and Neo?
0: Oh, okay. Because a lot of the throwbacks we're getting were really throwback-ish.
6: Yeah, yeah.
0: As revealed by producer Lucy, this was 2007. Feel like it's a solid guess.
27: Oh, yes, she's done it.
6: She has
27: yes,
6: done
27: she
6: it.
27: Is. Maddie!
6: Well done, Maddie.
26: Thank you, thank you. We heard it yesterday.
6: Oh.
26: And we thought that we knew it and we didn't get through. So
0: there you go. Gotcha. And you're back.
6: Okay.
0: Perseverance has paid off.
6: Some things, these things aren't meant to be. You know, you just got to wait 24 hours.
0: Yeah.
6: $100 to spend at the Lion Hotel, Golf Park Adelaide Simulator Experience, and also Port Adelaide v Melbourne tickets. Well done.
0: Good stuff, Maddie. Here's your

0: 6:24 on Adelaide's Nova 919. That's your winning song for One Note Wonder. Rihanna and Neo, Hate That I Love You. 16 across Adelaide today. Sometimes, Joe's people say, what do you talk about during songs? Are you madly prepping? What are you doing? No, just saying we're talking about it, just a new little additive to your frittata, and it's absolutely changed the game. So well done. Okay. Well done to you. Take us through it just quickly.
1: Well, it's a new recipe. It's a healthy recipe.
0: Yeah.
1: But what you do is you boil a few potatoes and you mash them up and you put them at the bottom of the frittata, like a bottom layer.
0: Oh, shut up. Mind blown.
1: It's a bit of a game changer.
0: It is a game changer.
1: I don't know if you can have potato for breakfast, but I'm about to.
0: Yeah, good on you.
1: Yeah.
0: Get those carbs in. Appreciate
1: okay.
0: you.
1: Okay. All right. So now you have to turn it into, oh, you shouldn't be eating carbs.
0: No. No. Well, here's the thing. If you feel guilty, then give it to me.
1: Okay. You hate my frittata. You've long hated my frittata.
0: Not anymore. I'm on board.
1: Okay.
0: Hey, coming up next, we need to talk about something very, very special that had happened at your kids' school assembly.
1: Yes. So I went along last Friday to school assembly and they did something so super cute, but for a really good cause. It's to tackle this new government anti-bullying campaign. It's amazing.
0: Let's jump into that next. It's 6:25. Good morning.
2: Adelaide's favourite way to wake up. Wakey, wakey. Jodie and Hazy. Woo! On Nova 919.
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25: 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In Windsor, we have a road closure due to a truck rollover on Port Wakefield Road between Wild Horse Plains Road and Seacombs Road. Also in Lewiston, a road closure due to flooding Baker Road between Port Gawler Road and Robinson Road, plus flooding through parts of the hills, including Lobethal and Meadows. Want safer roads for all Aussies? 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Showers increasing today at a top of 17, and right now it's 11 degrees. Traffic and weather every 15 minutes with Jody and Hazy. 6 till 10 weekday mornings on Nova 919.
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28: Good morning, it's Mike Humphrey with you. All eyes on the Reserve Bank today, with the board set to announce its latest interest rate move. The bank widely tipped to keep the cash rate steady at 4.35%, which would be a relief for households already hit with three hikes so far this year. Meanwhile, the government is being accused of misleading the public over the arrival of new ballistic missiles. Defence Minister Richard Miles last week announcing contracts worth over $700 million. However, industry insiders claim the munitions won't arrive until at least 2033, while also disputing the number that will come into service. At least 100 people dead and dozens injured following a powerful earthquake that has hit Colombia overnight. Neighbouring countries pledging support with rescue efforts ongoing, the quake measuring in at a magnitude of 7.4. And after 7 years off the grog, Brad Pitt now enjoys a glass or two with friends here and there. The 62-year-old star opening up about his marathon separation with Angelina Jolie, a chapter he's labelled as the darkest in his life. Nova Sport is up next.
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0: Good morning. The Crows are yet to make a call on Tex Walker making the trip to Perth after the legendary forward announced his retirement. Walker will play out the rest of the year, currently with 316 games and 706 goals under his belt.
31: The juice in the legs is running out, and what do you say, Louis?
2: Can we put some more juice in your legs, Dad?
0: Geelong has held an emergency board meeting to work out its response to the AFL over the concussion waiver scandal. The Cats have until the close of business today. And Isaiah Wanganeen-Miller has been ruled out of the remaining 2026 season for St Kilda after injuring his hamstring. That's your sport on Nova.

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0: Adelaide's Open 919. It's Jody and Hazy on a Tuesday, 16 degrees across Adelaide today with the chance of a shower.
1: I love this so much. A new anti-bullying advertising campaign is going to be rolled out across the country, urging parents to confront the issue. Let me ask you a question. Would you prefer your kid be bullied or the bullier?
0: I don't think any kid wants their kid to be a bully, do they?
1: No.
0: But I can't imagine how heartbreaking it would be to have to deal with something intense if your kid was getting seriously bullied. Like, you would just, it would take all of your strength and might not to jump in.
1: Yeah.
0: And possibly do something a little bit silly and reckless.
1: Yes. So this campaign will have the message, bullying is harder to spot than you think. It's a $10 million campaign. It's going to roll out all over TV and all over radio. And the theme is small acts, big impact. And it precedes the upcoming Bullying No Way week next week, which was really interesting because, you know, I raced off from the Walker Mile the other morning to go to Harper's Assembly. She's six. And they did a whole thing on bullying, which was so lovely. They did a reenactment from the playground, like a bullying incident. And it was just all about not standing by and watching someone bully someone else. So that was super cute. But then her class got up and did a bullying dance. Do you want to hear some of it?
0: Very good. Sometimes to get the message through, it's got to be via a catchy jingle.

0: beat drops.
1: Yeah. That's good. Effective. Yeah. Sticks and stones will break your bones, but words won't go right through you.
0: Exactly.
1: That works.
0: But I love that they are tackling this issue head on because, you know, like back when we went to school, you'd go home and that would be it.
1: And almost was an attitude of like, oh, you know, that's just how school is and it's good for you.
0: No.
1: Right? Good for the soul. Toughens you up.
0: No, it doesn't work that way anymore because you go home and you log onto your computer and it's free reign for anyone to have a go at you at any time. So I really love that they're doing this campaign. Do you remember being bullied as a kid?
1: Not really. And I would say that because the primary school I went to, there was like 16 kids.
0: Yeah.
1: There was no one in the year above me. So
0: like, such a small town too.
1: And there was the next boy was 2 years below me as well. So we were like this genuine tight-knit group.
0: Yeah.
1: Real sort of hick stuff.
0: Yeah.
1: And then I think I was so lucky in high school.
0: Yeah.
1: Like with our year and actually even the years a couple of above us, really, really good. So I was absolutely blessed.
0: Because you were all boys, weren't you?
1: Yes, all boys.
0: Oh, that shocked me to hear. Did you witness any bullying?
1: I did, yes. Some pretty horrendous stuff.
0: No.
1: Some really horrendous stuff. And I think that I regret not jumping in for a couple of them.
0: Mm.
1: And then on top of that as well, and this is probably gets a little bit heavy, there was a bloke in our year who got bullied a few times, which we didn't find out until afterwards. And then he took his life. And he was getting bullied. And he was getting bullied because he was a very good opera singer. Like, can you believe that? Getting bullied for something that was different, but different, you know, compared to what everyone else was doing, but brilliant.
0: Yes.
1: Like, absolutely brilliant. And he took his life a year or two after that. And I still remember, and we probably knew the guys who were bullying him.
0: Mm.
1: And then the question from there was like, how do you live with that?
0: Mm.
1: So if you knew that you were doing that, and you're doing that probably because it was different and you were bored and insecure in yourself, and then this guy takes his life a year or two out of school, how do you possibly sit comfortably with that fact that you could have been a reason that happened?
0: So this is what I hope that they address in this campaign as a government, this new anti-bullying campaign. Difference is good. Being different is good. Having different skill sets, different talents, that's amazing. That's your superpower. You know, so I really hope they tackle that head on. I remember being in the toilets at school because I went to an all-girls school in Hobart, and I remember there were a group of girls talking about me in the stalls next to me.
1: Ooh.
0: Yeah,
1: brutal. Good.
0: They didn't know I was there.
1: Good things.
0: No, they weren't. And they were saying things like, oh, I can't stand that girl. And one of them said, oh, yeah, she loves herself so much. And so I reckon that was a turning point in my life at 14 where I went, oh, my God, well, I cannot show any signs of confidence or any signs of liking myself or being too good at something.
1: Yeah.
0: So I reckon that was a real point trigger in my brain where I went, well, you've got to hate yourself. So you just don't – kids, how do you get through to kids that your words can really hurt and have a lifelong impact? That's the thing.
1: Do you know what? In this moment right now, maybe you're just uncovering some trauma. I remember when I was about 12, I reckon, 12, 13, and I overheard someone else talking about the way that I played footy and said that I was soft. And I remember that cut deep. And then much like the same, the whole thing was what? For the objective for the rest of my life now is to play football where no one ever accuses me of being soft.
0: Jesus.
1: To a point of being reckless.
0: Isn't that crazy?
1: So that's like, jeez, words.
0: Yeah.
1: And sometimes, because we had this chat off air, and we're like, hey, is anything happening? I was like, nah, I'm sweet. And as we're talking, I'm like, oh, hang on. And all these probably little bits of I didn't even know were trauma or something. Jump into my brain.
0: Yeah. Even as a 5-6-year-old, I had to catch the bus to school. I remember being tripped on the bus. You know, like these things stick with you, kids. Like if there's any kids listening right about now, like you just got to be really careful about what you say to your other classmates. And also the message of this campaign is if you see it, say something. Say something to the person or say something. If you're scared to, say something to the teacher.
1: Mm.
0: Because I think we're getting to a point where everyone's had enough.
1: Yeah, absolutely. This campaign is absolutely excellent. And hopefully the message is getting through and the attitude towards it all is changing.
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5: In Windsor, road closure due to a truck rollover on Port Wakefield Road between Wild Horse Plains Road and Seacombs Road. Separate one in Lewiston due to flooding on Baker Road between Port Gawler Road and Robinson Road. Plus flooding through parts of the hills, including Lurbethal and Meadows. Road plates in use in Jepps Cross following urgent works. Grand Junction Road near Main North Road got speeds at 40 both ways. Check your speed, Main North Road, Medindi. You can now book an RAA approved repairer online. Just head to the RAA website to find your local repairer. You know you can trust them because RAA do. Showers increasing today at a top of 17, and right now it's 11 degrees. Traffic and weather every 15 minutes with Jody and Hazy. 6 till 10 weekday mornings on Nova 919.
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0: No broke boys for life. That's our credo.
1: Yep.
0: 6:54 on Adelaide's Nova 919. Top 16 across Adelaide today with a shower or two jokes.
1: Yeah. I mean, I know you love that song, but it was a bit extreme to get it tattooed on your body.
0: Oh, I should have. Mm. I can't see it though because it's just above my bum. So, you know. Out of sight, out of mind.
1: It's the new dolphin, isn't it?
0: It's the new dolphin.
1: Of dolphins.
0: It's the new dolphin.
1: No broke boys.
0: Fantastic stuff. Welcome to 2026. And welcome to Jodie and Hazy, where you can score all sorts of things. What are these shows? After 7 o'clock, Robbie Williams tickets. Also, some Adelaide show tickets. Athena scored yesterday. Athena from Para Hills. Congratulations, you've won some tickets.
2: Oh, my God. Thank you so much, guys.
0: And the other thing, Jodie.
1: Yep.
0: I mean, it was only Monday. Birthday payday. Already paying out.
1: All right, Mon.
2: Mm-hmm.
1: For $1,000, were you born on the 12th of July?
2: Ah, yes!
1: Oh,
2: yes!
1: Yes!
0: Go off, Mon.
1: Okay, so that went off on Monday. On Friday, we have our, it's called 5K Friday. So $5,000 up for grabs in birthday payday. Now, we're going to keep going until we give away $5,000.
0: Yeah, we're locked in. Look, right?
1: Yeah.
0: So cancel your commitments.
1: Yep.
0: I mean, maybe it'll go off straight away. Maybe it won't.
1: Mm-hmm.
0: We're locked in. We're going to see this thing through.
1: There is no chance we are not going to give away 5K on Friday.
0: Let's make it 2 days in a row when we do this next.
1: Were you born, Lauren, on the 18th of February?
2: Yes! Ah!
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14: 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In Windsor, roads are closed due to a truck roll over Port Wakefield Road between Wild Horse Plains Road and Seacombs Road. Also in Lewiston for flooding on Baker Road between Port Gawler Road and Robinson Road. Plus flooding through parts of the hills, including Lurbathal and Meadows. 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Showers increasing today in 17. Right now it's 11 degrees. Traffic and weather every 15 minutes with Jody and Hazy. 6 till 10 weekday mornings on Nova 919.
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17: Good morning, it's Mike Humphrey with you. A nervous wait for borrowers today as the Reserve Bank prepares to announce its latest interest rate move. Despite the RBA warning of further rate hikes to bring down inflation, most economists believe the rate will be kept at hold at 4.35%.

0: 100%. It's Census Day, with every household in the country having to answer 66 questions. The Bureau of Stats gathering info about Australians and our economy. It'll help the government make decisions about things like healthcare, transport, schools and infrastructure. Faster Amazon delivery times are on the way for Melbourne and Sydney, with the rest of Australia forced to wait. The retail giant announcing a six-hour delivery window for our two biggest cities, bringing them in line with the likes of London and New York. Amazon yet to announce when the improved service will hit the likes of Brisbane, Adelaide and Perth. Overseas, and a massive earthquake has struck Colombia, collapsing buildings and killing over 100 people. The 7.4 magnitude quake felt as far as Panama, Ecuador and Venezuela. A national emergency now declared, with rescue efforts ongoing. And almost 30 years ago to the day, the murder case of slain rapper Tupac Shakur is gaining pace in Las Vegas. Former gang member Dwayne Keffi D. Davis standing accused, with a jury selection underway ahead of opening statements next week. Nova Sport is up next.
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3: Good morning. The Crows are yet to make a call on Tex Walker making the trip to Perth after the legendary forward announced his retirement. Walker will play out the rest of the year, currently with 316 games and 706 goals under his belt.
4: The juice in the legs is running out, and what do you say, Louis? Can we put some more juice in your legs, Dad?
3: Geelong has held an emergency board meeting to work out its response to the AFL over the concussion waiver scandal. The Cats have until the close of business today. And Isaiah Wanganeen-Miller has been ruled out of the remaining 2026 season for St Kilda after injuring his hamstring. That's your sport on Nova.
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1: Nova's birthday payday. It's my segment.
6: Went off yesterday.
3: Didn't it?
6: Let's try and do it again today, shall we?
3: Yeah, I'd love a little two from two sort of setup.
6: Just before we rip into birthday payday, just a note, we're going to give away some Royal Adelaide show tickets before 8 o'clock as well.
3: Damn right we are. Do you know why we're doing that, Jodes?
6: Why?
3: Because I can confidently say this, we have the most Royal Adelaide show tickets in town.
6: This is actually part of one of the biggest weeks of giveaways we've ever had.
3: Just ridiculous.
6: Yes.
3: Well, I can't move.
6: Insane.
3: It's just a prize fest over here.
6: Yes.
3: What is the studio now? A storage space for all the prizes? For goodness sake.
6: Crazy sake.
3: Yeah.
6: All right. Were you born on the 17th? Were you born on the 17th of any month? Give us a call now. 13 24 10. $1,000 up for grabs today. $5,000 will go off on Friday. But for now, let's play the 17th. Give us a call.
3: Don't want to jinx it. Just got a great feeling about the 17th.
6: Okay.
3: 13 24 10. Is that your birthday? Let's play. New York City.

0: minutes past seven. Jodie and Hazy on Adelaide's Nova 919. You get a top of 16 degrees across Adelaide today. Producer Lucy and Jodie just doing some frantic research for the show, no doubt in the background there.
1: It was more retail research, to be honest, but I literally just had to push Lucy off my lap because she was looking at something on my
0: computer. Perched up there.
1: She needs a dress for her wedding, okay, so she's good like stuff. Sitting on my lap, looking on my laptop.
0: Working hard for the man.
2: Nova's birthday payday. It's my birthday. Adelaide's favourite radio segment.
0: Oh, it's like, what is happening here? Like, producer Lucy's sitting on Jodie's lap. What's Jodie doing? Telling you a little
1: bedtime
0: morning
1: story? Anywho, let's give away $1,000, shall we, to hopefully Mary from Mount Barker. Hello, Mary.
3: Good morning. How are you?
1: Good, good. I bet you don't have to push a 5'2" producer off your lap this morning.
3: Well, I was actually laughing at that because normally it would be a dog for me pushing a dog off because it's always hanging around my neck or my lap, more wanting a bit needy of the attention.
1: What sort of dog have you got?
3: A cavoodle.
1: Oh, anything voodle. They're so needy, aren't they?
0: Yeah.
3: They are. Anything with the oodles.
0: Yeah. Bit like producer Lucy as well. And when she's sitting on your lap and she doesn't want to be moved, then all of a sudden doesn't go down well.
1: No, it definitely doesn't. Mary, what are we doing with $1,000?
3: Well, I was actually having a bit of a think. So I've only recently moved to the Adelaide Hills area. So
1: yes.
3: I would actually treat my team to a shared lunch or morning tea because that would just be the maples, I think.
0: Whereabouts? Where would you take them?
3: Well, actually, I'd probably order it and get it delivered in to make it easier. And
1: good.
3: Then all the staff, no matter what time their break is, they'd be able to share in the festivity.
1: Where do you work, Mary?
3: I work at Women's and Children's Hospital in Child Protection.
1: Oh.
0: Look, Mary, I'm sure there's not some sort of official system, but, I mean, unofficially, you've got to be captain of the team, don't you? Like, with moves like this.
3: For sure. I was the last in, so I would have the little kink queen hat, I'm sure.
0: Yeah, right. You are the skipper.
1: Now, I really want to win you $1,000. Would you like a slow, medium, or fast spin?
3: I reckon we'll go a medium spin.
1: Medium.
0: Oh, safe. Like this, we're going for two from two.
1: All right.
0: Ready to go, Jodes?
1: Yes.
0: Very good at a medium spin.
3: Let's
0: Three,
3: go.
0: Two, one, let's go. And we're in. Nice. This date just feels right.
1: All right. The morning tea all around Mary at the Women's and Children's Hospital.
0: Come on.
1: Were you born?
0: Come on.
1: On the 17th. Of October.
3: Oh, no!
0: Jeez, Mary, I was so...
1: You just seen Hazy's face then, he thought.
0: Didn't know which one that
1: was
0: gone.
1: It. Oh, dear.
3: Oh, nah, that's so cool.
1: Sorry, Mary.
0: Do you know what, Mary, because you are the skipper of the team and you're an excellent person and we love you, producer Lucy, we're going to put her on the spot. What have we got for Mary?
4: Mary, instead of having work delivered, why don't you take a $100 voucher to the Lion Hotel?
0: No, that'll... That's
4: take
0: a good
4: some
0: start.
4: Of your team round.
3: Oh, that would be amazing. Thanks, guys.
1: It's just down the road too. You can stumble back to work.
3: Know.
1: No, don't do that.
3: They would love that.
1: So nice.
0: Oh, good stuff, Mary. Enjoy. Experience North Adelaide's iconic Lion Hotel featuring a fresh new menu, award-winning restaurant, vibrant beer garden and al fresco, live music and spaces for every occasion. Let's play Nova's Birthday Payday. We could score $1,000 again at 8 o'clock this morning.
1: Love that. What have we got coming up next? Oh, goodness me. Oh, I have to tell you about something that happened this week, and I was on all fours in Coles over about, I reckon, six aisles.
0: Oh, okay. What a confronting picture I'm painting in my mind right now.
1: Yep.
0: Okay.
1: It
0: Looking
1: happened.
0: Looking forward to you taking a deep dive into that next.
1: Mm-hmm.
0: It's Jodie and Hazy.
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7: Nova 919. be mindful of a road closure in Windsor due to a truck rollover on Port Wakefield Road between Wildhorse Plains Road and Seacombs Road. Also, Lewiston due to flooding on Baker Road between Port Caller Road and Robinson Road, plus flooding through parts of the hills, including Lobethal and Meadows. Road plates in use following urgent works. Chepps Cross Grand Junction Road near Main North Road. That is speeds at 40, affecting both ways there. Check your speed South Terrace in the Parklands. 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Showers increasing today at a top of 17 and right now it's 11 degrees. Traffic and weather every 15 minutes with Jodie and Hazy. 6 till 10 weekday mornings on Nova 919.
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1: This is a question I know I'm going to regret asking, but why do you think it is that I am incapable of completing everyday tasks without some sort of drama?
0: Because, you know the saying, would forget their head if it wasn't screwed on?
1: Mm-hmm.
0: We all know it. There's a stupid little photo of you next to that.
1: Is there?
0: You like giving a thumbs up like,
1: hey,
0: we're like,
1: guys.
0: Oh, yeah. Mm-hmm. It finds you. It always finds you.
1: Mm. So on the weekend, simple task, go and buy the family groceries for the week so you can do a bit of food prep. So everyone's organised. No worries. Duck down to the local Coles at the avenues, as I like to do frequently, 7, 8, 9, 84 times a day.
0: Yeah, they love you. They see you coming.
1: Yeah. In order to pay for said groceries, I had 2 Visa cards. Now, you know what? They're like prepaid sort of gift card situations. So they have a certain amount on them and then you just put them through at the checkout.
0: Yep.
1: I didn't know how much was left on said Visa cards.
0: Oh, I took a punt. Nice.
1: Yeah. So I got sort of 3 aisles in and I went, oh, sugar, let me find out how much money I've got to play with for the weekly grocery shop. So I put them in the trolley, 2 gift cards, and I took a photo of them and I sent them to Greg and I said, can you look up on the computer how much I've got? Yep, no worries. Sends me back the amount. One had about $100 on it and the other one had about $200 on it.
0: Nice.
1: So all the groceries are going through, boop, boop, and because I'm too lazy to self-serve myself and there was quite a lot, I got halfway through and I looked down and one of the Visa cards was in the trolley.
0: Oh, dear.
1: And I went, oh, no, that should be in my bum bag that I had. Not like a Chrissy Swan style bum bag, but like
0: your bum bag, what, next to
2: like
0: your...
2: Like a cool one?
0: Your bum bag next to all your meth? Like, what do you mean a bum bag? Who's got a bum bag?
1: I shouldn't have said bum bag. I regret it so hard now. It was one of those over the shoulder, you know, like a... Anywho, so I go, oh, sugar, where's the other one? So I look in, said, not bum bag, and it wasn't there. And I've gone, oh, my God, I've lost this gift card. And it was the one that had $200 on it. I ended up just paying the groceries with my money. And I asked at the front desk, I said, has anyone handed in this grey Visa card? And they're like, So I ended up retracing my steps all through Coles and I thought, oh, what if it's fallen out of the trolley and rolled under like the shelves? So this is me and I'm going to lower my microphone on all fours in Coles for 6 aisles looking under the shelves.
0: Or just walking along on all fours.
1: Yeah, just looking as far as I could see. Anyway, I was embarrassed at first, but then I just thought, this is a $200 card. I'm just going to keep on going. And this woman, bless her heart, stops and she goes, are you okay? And I said, no, I've lost a gift card. And she goes, do you want me to help you? She got down on all fours. This random stranger I'd never met in my life was on all fours trying to help me find this gift card in Coles.
0: Jeez, did you guys find it?
1: No. So then I ring Greg because she can use it online. And I go, I've lost the grey Visa gift card. Quick, spend $200 online. Use the numbers. Just spend the money now. And he's like, on what? I'm like, I don't care. Toilet paper. Tell the kids to buy some hoodies. Let's go. Come on. Hustle, people. Hustle. And so I get home because we're only 5 minutes away. The kids are madly searching up hoodies. And I'm like, da da da. I start unpacking groceries and it's all happening. And then I pick up this, which I've got here. It's the peri peri quinoa and brown rice tuna snack. And guess what was on the back of it?
0: Oh, the card.
1: The Visa card.
0: Oh, my.
3: How many
0: so
3: hoodies?
0: The money was spent?
3: No, yeah, how many hoodies did your kids
1: no,
3: get?
1: No, none. They think I suck because I was like, cancel all the purchases. Everybody stop spending.
0: Just a stock standard day. Wow.
1: And they're like, Mum's lost her mind.
0: Imagine being the actual credit card as well, the stress of living as one of your cards, knowing every single day you could end up in probably a different country.
3: But only ended up on a tuna pack.
0: Yeah.
1: A tuna pack of all the places to go and die, the back of a peri-peri quinoa and brown rice tuna snack, for goodness sake.
0: What about this? Well, geez, you're lucky my kids weren't there.
1: What?
0: If my kids were there and they turned down, it was probably my son Henry, would probably announce via the microphone, aisle 5, there's 2 ponies giving out free rides. All the kids in the store, climb aboard. Free pony rides.
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13: 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Showers increasing today at 17 and right now it's 11 degrees. 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
15: Good morning, it's Mike Humphrey with you. Aussie homeowners are today holding their breath with the RBA to announce its latest rate decision. Economists tip the bank to hold the cash rate at 4.35% following three hikes already this year. Bank Chair Michelle Bullock not ruling out a further rate climb before the year's end. Car insurance companies are under pressure to explain what's been driving sharp and sustained increases in premiums after a review by ASIC, the watchdog finding prices to be outrunning inflation. The Insurance Council of Australia says it's looking at options to explain premiums to customers more clearly. Big news out of South Australia, with a royal commission to be held looking into the dangers of artificial intelligence. Premier Peter Malinalkis unveiling the plans after meeting with leading AI companies and experts in the US. A major search and rescue operation is underway in Colombia after a powerful 7.4 magnitude earthquake struck the country's west. At least 110 people have been killed and dozens more injured in the disaster. The tremors have also been felt in parts of Ecuador, Panama, and Venezuela. And a jury is being assembled in Las Vegas for the murder trial of Tupac Shakur. The notorious rapper gunned down in a drive-by shooting in Paradise, Nevada almost 30 years ago. Former gang member Dwayne Davis, a.k.a. Keffi D, stands accused, with the case to begin on Monday. Nova Sport is up next.
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0: Good morning, the Crows are yet to make a call on Tex Walker making the trip to Perth after the legendary forward announced his retirement. Walker will play out the rest of the year, currently with 316 games and 706 goals under his belt.
17: The juice in the legs is running out, and what do you say, Louis? Can we put some more juice in your legs, Dad?
0: Geelong has held an emergency board meeting to work out its response to the AFL over the concussion waiver scandal. The Cats have until the close of business today. And Isaiah Wanganeen-Miller has been ruled out of the remaining 2026 season for St Kilda after injuring his hamstring. That's your sport on Nova.
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0: It's 7:36. Mm. Holy moly, when did it turn over to 7?
1: Okay. And
0: oh, gosh, I'm
1: and
0: late.
1: Also, do you know how many kids in cars at the moment going 6-7?
0: I don't think that's a thing anymore, Joe.
1: It still is.
0: And then 41 had a little turn.
1: Oh, did
0: it? It's dead as well.
1: What happened with 41?
0: 6-7's not a thing anymore, is it?
1: I never got the 41 thing.
0: 41.
1: Really?
0: That's what the kids are doing.
1: Okay.
0: Am I right, kids? Am I right? Damn it. It is 7:37 on Nova 919. 16 degrees across Adelaide today. And this hour, Jodes, mm-hmm. we are giving away Royal Adelaide Show tickets, which shouldn't be that surprising because we have the most free Royal Adelaide Show tickets in town.
1: Yeah, we do.
0: Just do what Athena did yesterday. Athena from Para Hills, congratulations, you've won some tickets.
28: Oh, my God, thank you so much, guys.
0: Beautiful little chance for Athena just to turn up. Expense-free, enjoy the Royal Adelaide Show.
1: Yeah. Hey, coming up next, though, I'm excited about this because one of Australia's best parenting podcasts is now on Nova. It is Two Doting Dads with Ash and Maddie J. We're going to catch up with them. And we're going to talk to Ash about a little journey he's been on, and that's a sobriety journey to see how that's gone.
0: Yeah, really. It's excellent chat.
1: Mm-hmm.
0: Let's catch up with the lads next on Nova.

0: Easy on a Tuesday, 16 degrees until 10 o'clock each and every morning. Of course, we will do it thanks to Shell OTR.
1: Well, Hazy, we are very excited to announce that one of Australia's most popular parenting podcasts is about to join the Nova Network. It's called Two Doting Dads. It is Maddie J and Ash Wicks, and they join us now. Good morning, boys.
0: Good morning. Good
2: morning.
1: Good morning. First observations, just from having a look at you two, very similar moustaches.
0: Oh, yeah.
3: Jeez. We're morphing into each other.
0: My moustache came later, and everyone keeps saying you keep trying to be like Ash.
2: Don't blame him.
0: Can we just touch on the moustache thing? Because my dad rocked the moustache, still does. My mum has never known or met my dad without a moustache. Mm-hmm. And then for decades and decades, I was like, I'd never do a moustache. Yeah. But then you've got young, excellent, good-looking blokes like you wearing a moustache. And now the kids coming through are going, well, moustaches are back.
1: Yeah.
2: Pioneers, some would say. And without it, I'm hideous.
0: Is that right? You got a hair lip under there, or
4: could you say it's trending? Can we say that?
2: Yeah, it's trending upwards. Yeah.
1: So, am I right in saying, Maddie Jade, you've got two girls?
4: Now a third. Oh, so I've got Marley, Lola, and Poppy is 10 months.
2: You got all the names right.
4: I know. Yes.
0: Dad of the year, first time.
1: Well, you should have a beer with my husband because he is the father of four girls.
2: Got you beat.
1: Yeah, and you've never known a man more emotionally inequipped to deal with a house full of women. It is unbelievable, and they range from 6 to 26 with two teenage girls in between. And
2: oh,
1: I look at him sometimes and I'm just like, you poor bastard.
4: I know. I think girls are easier. I look at, if there was a family of four boys,
1: yeah.
4: I mean, I hope you're happy, hope you're enjoying it, but I'm like, I don't want that. I want the girls. I find them so much easier.
2: You say that now.
1: Yeah.
0: Yeah. Can we ask you, Maddie, are you done? Like, are you going to have another crack?
4: I sometimes flirt with the idea of a fourth just to throw it out there and be like, wouldn't that be fun? But I think the number one thing on my to-do list, other than like put petrol in the car and get dinner on tonight, is get a vasectomy.
0: Yes. Yes.
2: I'm his official vasectomy advisor because I'm a veteran in that field. I got it done, after having my second, it was the next thing on the list.
0: Really?
2: Well, there's a to-do list at home on a whiteboard and it was get the snip.
4: Ash tells me all the things you shouldn't do post vasectomy. He's he's learnt the hard way because after his he did a little something silly.
2: I went on a bender, and I actually went to a gay bar that night.
0: Whoa!
2: I'm an ally.
1: You're not helping the rumors.
0: Hey, keep going, Ash. I'm just going to hover over the dump button here. But what happened?
2: I ended up clocking up like 15,000 steps on foot, and I don't think I've ever had my testicles out that much in public ever.
0: Yeah.
2: And I woke up bruised all the way up to my belly button.
1: Wow.
2: But that's what not to do. So someone's got to do that so the rest of the people that can get it can thrive.
1: You've since given up alcohol. I've just listened to one of your podcasts. Talk us through that.
2: Yeah, so I think I got to the back end of last year and I was just exhausted. I was sort of using alcohol to get through my life. Yeah. And I had been to-ing and fro-ing and always had a bad relationship with alcohol. And then it sort of got to the point where I need to stop. Yeah, I'm 236 days sober today.
0: Yeah, you are.
1: Oh, that's so good.
2: Yeah. And originally it was going to be a break to recalibrate my life and sort of gain some perspective and, I've decided that I think it's going to be forever.
0: I keep on hearing stories like this. Yeah. You keep on hearing stories about people like, for example, doing Dry July and then getting to the end of July and you're like, shit, keep going.
1: Yeah.
0: And I've got no reason to jump back on it.
1: And I've never heard one sober person say, God, I regret it. God, I miss it.
4: We didn't start the podcast wanting to help change lives at all, far from it, but it's been amazing to tell Ash's story. We check in every couple episodes and, when we hit milestones, like when Ash hit 100 days and, 6 months, and the amount of people who have messaged in saying that was enough to spur on me, push me over the edge to stop drinking, it's been incredible.
1: And what's been the best part about it for you, Ash?
2: I think
1: everything.
2: Everything for sure, but the relationship with my wife and kids is, at the moment, it's unbelievable. So if anyone's thinking about it, rip the band-aid off, make a decision, and you won't regret it, especially if you've got a young family.
0: Lastly on this, mate, physical benefits. Did you lose weight or anything? Did you see anything?
2: Initially, And then I sort of compensated.
0: Oh, congratulations. You found it. Well done.
2: I found it, yeah. Initially, and then I got addicted to Oreos. I went and stayed at Matt's place over New Year's. We spent New Year's together and I was sober, and his beautiful wife Laura said, "I'm going down to the shops. Does anyone want anything?" I said, "Oh,
4: two pallets of Oreos."
2: I said, "Yeah, like 8 packs of Oreos." And she laughed. I said, "Don't laugh. This is for real." Yeah. And then the lady at the register was like, "Are these on special or something?" So anyway, I had to give it up because I think I was starting to poop Oreo.
1: Guys, thank you so much for the chat this morning. We really appreciate it. We're so excited you're joining us here at Nova. Your podcast is brilliant. I highly recommend it to anyone who wants to have a little listen.
2: Thanks so much.
4: Thanks, guys. Legends.
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0: 7:49 with a top of 16 degrees across Adelaide today, Joe. Do you know what it is?
1: What's that?
0: It's the 11th of August. Mm-hmm. The show is just around the corner.
1: Yes.
0: Isn't it?
1: Yeah.
0: Do you know what else you need to know? Is that we have the most free tickets to the Royal Adelaide Show in town. Mm-hmm. I think it's time.
1: Now?
0: Do you think it's time?
1: I reckon.
0: 13 24 10, who wants some tickets to the Royal Adelaide Show? 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
7: 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Roads closed due to a truck rollover in Windsor Portway, Gill Road between Wild Horse Plains Road and Seacombs Road. Separate road closure for flooding in Lewiston Baker Road between Porkaller Road and Robinson Road, plus flooding through parts of the hills, including Lobethal and Meadows. Road placing news following urgent works. Jeff's Cross Grand Junction Road near Main North Road. 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Showers increasing today in 17. Right now it's 10 degrees. Traffic and weather every 15 minutes with Jody and Hazy. 6 till 10 weekday mornings on Nova 919.
0: While you are calling through 13 24 10 for some Royal Adelaide Show tickets, coming up next, congratulations everybody. It's Census Day.
1: Well done. Happy
0: what the hell does that
1: day.
0: Mean?
1: Well, it means if you don't do it, a $364 fine each day you don't do it could be coming your way.
0: I don't even know what the census is. Explain next, please.
1: Sure.

0: Jody and Hazy on Nova 919. Good morning. It's 7:54, getting a top of 16 degrees across Adelaide today. The Royal Adelaide Show is just around the corner, Joes. Lucky for you and lucky for us that we have the most Royal Adelaide Show tickets in town.
1: And it is so easy to win them. Mm. All you have to do is give us a buzz when we tell you to.
0: Do you have to do something stupid or anything? Like, no. Are you going to jump through any hoops? Or no. What are we going to do? Nothing, what are we going to do here?
1: Nothing stupid. And Beck from Valley View will attest to that because she just won Royal Show tickets.
0: Yes,
1: well
0: Beck.
1: Done.
2: Hi, good morning.
0: Good morning.
2: Thank you so much.
1: Who are you taking
2: That's
1: along,
2: awesome.
1: Beck? Who are you taking?
2: We're taking our sons, our 9-year-old and our 2-year-old.
0: Whoa, they're right in their sweet spot, especially the 9-year-old. This is a big deal.
2: He's a little excited in the back of the car at the moment.
1: Oh, okay.
0: who have we got there? Who is it?
2: Here we got William and Jack.
0: Yeah, the lads.
1: Yeah,
0: good
1: the
0: on
1: boys.
0: You, boys.
1: Boys, you're going to the
2: Thank
1: show.
2: You.
1: Well done. Congratulations.
2: Thank you so much. Really appreciate it.
1: Yeah. Is it Jack who's 2? Has he been before? Or is it Will who's
2: 2? Yeah, he's a little 2-year-old. Yeah. Oh. He's trying to be quiet.
0: Uh-oh. He's doing his best to keep a lid on it.
1: Mum,
0: he's doing a good job, though.
1: Mum threatened him and said, I'm in the radio. Don't you do
0: I will take these tickets away. thanks for calling, Beck. Well done.
2: That's awesome. Thanks so much. Have a great day.
1: You too. See you, Beck.
0: So many more tickets up for grabs to the Royal Adelaide Show. Just got to keep it locked in over 919.
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4: You need to know. I need to know now.
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5: Here's what you need to know.
6: To know with Jody and Hazy.
0: Hey guys, from the bottom of my heart, can I just say, happy Census Day.
1: Oh, thanks, Darl.
0: And well done to everyone.
1: Yeah.
0: Good stuff, guys.
1: And right back at you.
0: Yeah,
1: and if you're having
0: you.
1: A census party, let us know, 13 24 10. We'd love to hear about it. Mm. You're wow of a time.
0: What should I bring to the census party?
1: I kid you not, Hazy off air was like, so wait. The Australian Bureau of Statistics, is that a whole
0: This was a
1: building?
0: Private conversation.
1: It's not now. Is this a whole building? And we're like, yes, mate, with a lot of people that work there.
0: Well, my question was like, is there like a CEO
1: yes.
0: of the ABS?
7: Yes, there is. The head of the ABS is Dr. David Gruen AO.
0: Oh, okay, doctor.
1: All right. Oh, go on. Say it.
0: Hell of a Christmas party.
7: He is the lead Australian statistician.
1: Woo.
0: Really?
1: Yep. Do you know what? I kind of think there's something sexy about a man with a spreadsheet and who can handle numbers.
0: Yeah, okay. When he's handling numbers, then he's going to suit you. For example, he's organising your family. That's what you're talking about because Greg does it so beautifully.
1: Yes.
0: But if it's just for random statistics.
1: Yeah.
0: Dr. David Gruen, is he doing it for you because he's collecting all this data from all the Australians across this big brown country of
1: well,
0: ours?
1: I'd have to see a Google image first before I can answer that question properly. If you don't fill out your census today, you can be issued a formal legal notice and face fines of up to $364 for each day that you do not comply.
0: Okay.
1: Very important you fill out your census.
0: Blissfully unaware, I got told by my wife a couple of days ago, she said, it's all good. I've filled out the census. Mm. You don't need to worry about it. We're not going to get fined. And I had so many questions. One, there's a fine. And two, what is the census? So what is it? And just riddle me this, okay? Don't judge me. What is the point of the census? What are we doing here?
1: We judged you at... is the Australian Bureau of Statistics an actual building? Mm. That's where we judged you.
0: I did feel that judgment too, I must say.
1: Okay. So, no, it's basically a guide.
0: Blissfully unaware, I got told by my wife a couple of days ago, she said, it's all good. I've filled out the census. Mm. You don't need to worry about it. We're not going to get fined. And I had so many questions. One, there's a fine. And two, what is the census? So what is it? And just riddle me this, okay? Don't judge me. What is the point?

0: So okay. they do it every 5 years and they work out what the population's up to, and then they can go, okay, we need more money here or there or there or there.
1: Right.
0: Does that make sense now?
1: Question without notice.
0: I feel like I'm talking to a toddler.
1: Yeah. You summarise that beautifully, so thanks, Jones.
0: Oh, you're welcome.
1: Makes a lot of sense.
0: Thank Maggie for the prep sheet.
1: Yeah, good on you, producer Maggie. So have you done your census, Jones, or did someone else do it?
0: I'm going to text my husband now to say, have you done our census? Because if not, we'll have to do it tonight. I don't want that fine, dirty old big fine.
1: Producer Lucy, have you done the census yet?
0: Of course she has.
2: Yes, and it only took about 5 minutes.
1: Okay.
0: How many questions?
1: Any tricky questions?
2: 66. No tricky. Right. Every single question is compulsory, except for the ones about religion and sexuality.
1: Okay.
0: He's just going to say sex, and he'll think, oh, what do I do then? Oh, yes, please. He'll just
2: He's going to get fined anyway, isn't he?
0: Either way.
1: Pretty open. Oh, there you go. So we're learning things on the
0: door. The government will write back to you and go, incorrect.
1: What about, well, I didn't do it. Cara filled it out.
0: Well, she said no.
1: In that box, X. How does she know every time?
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2: 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Watch out for a crash in Happy Valley on Education Road near Woodswallow Drive. Roads closed due to a truck rollover in Windsor Port Wakefield Road between Whitehorse Plains Road and Seacombs Road. Roads closed due to flooding in Lewiston Baker Road between Port Gawler Road and Robinson Road. Plus flooding through parts of the hills including Lobethal and Meadows. 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Showers increasing today at a top of 17. Right now it's 11 degrees. Traffic and weather every 15 minutes with Jody and Hazy. 6 till 10 weekday mornings on Nova 919.
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4: Good morning, it's Mike Humphrey with you. Aussie homeowners are today holding their breath with the RBA to announce its latest rate decision. Economists tip the bank to hold the cash rate at 4.35% following three hikes already this year. Bank Chair Michelle Bullock not ruling out a further rate climb before the year's end. Car insurance companies are under pressure to explain what's been driving sharp and sustained increases in premiums following a review by ASIC. The watchdog finding prices to be far outrunning inflation. The Insurance Council of Australia says it's looking at options to explain premiums to customers more clearly. Big news out of South Australia with a Royal Commission to be held looking into the dangers of artificial intelligence. Premier Peter Malinalkis unveiling the plans after meeting with leading AI companies and experts in the US. A major search and rescue operation is underway in Colombia after a powerful 7.4 magnitude earthquake struck the country's west. At least 110 people have been killed and dozens more injured. The tremors have also been felt in parts of Ecuador, Panama, and Venezuela. And a jury is being assembled in Las Vegas for the murder trial of Tupac Shakur. The notorious rapper gunned down in a drive-by shooting in Paradise, Nevada almost 30 years ago. Former gang member Dwayne Davis, a.k.a. Keffy D, stands accused with the case to begin Monday. Nova Sport is up next.
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6: Good morning, the Crows are yet to make a call on Tex Walker making the trip to Perth after the legendary forward announced his retirement. Walker will play out the rest of the year, currently with 316 games and 706 goals under his belt.
7: The juice in the legs is running out and what do you say, Louis? Can we put some more juice in your legs, Dad?
6: Geelong has held an emergency board meeting to work out its response to the AFL over the concussion waiver scandal. The Cats have until the close of business today. And Isaiah Wanganeen-Miller has been ruled out of the remaining 2026 season for St Kilda after injuring his hamstring. That's your sport on Nova.
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0: Let's go! Woo! Right now. This is Adelaide's favourite way to wake up. Jodie and Hazy.
11: The only way to wake up!
0: Woo! Nova 919.
12: Just mentioned Tex there. He said in the press conference yesterday that he's going to play in Broken Hill next year. Imagine lining up against Tex.
6: So we've spoken about this before. What about, it was when Charlie Dixon went back. Yes. He was playing for Lobethal. Mm. And some of these guys go, do you know what? I'll have one or two more years.
12: Yeah.
6: Imagine... Is he North Broken Hill? I think he might be North Broken Hill. I'm just taking a bit of a pump. I mean, if it's South Broken Hill and all of a sudden you're like, oh, we got North this weekend. Bloody hell, I'm standing at Tex.
12: I'm standing on Tex.
6: He's going to kick 100 goals in a game.
12: He said his two best mates, he made a promise to them that he'd come back and help them win a flag.
6: And he will do that.
12: Yeah, oh my gosh.
6: He 100% will do that.
12: He would kick like 68 goals in a game.
6: Yeah.
12: That's ridiculous.
6: Very, very good. Mm. You saw what he did at sample level.
12: Yes.
6: We had to go back there and put a few Ks in the legs.
12: What a career, though.
6: Big congrats to Tex. Yeah. Still plenty more to come, at least a few games. Mm-hmm. Hopefully we can get at least, made on it, 15, 20 more goals out of him.
12: It was funny. They said, are you going to travel and play in Frio this weekend? He goes, oh, I haven't even really thought about that with everything going on. He goes, oh, bloody hell, they leave on Wednesday. We better have a chat about that, Nixie. Yeah. He's so casual, isn't he?
6: Yeah, I still think they need him. But anyway, he won't be there next year.
12: Nope.
6: Hence to all the things I've been saying all year that they have to play him. But here we are, Jones.
12: Mm-hmm.
6: Hey, the new evolution of Kath and Kim is here.
1: There's always a joke.
6: I mean, it was inevitable, wasn't it? This is the next instalment.
12: Yeah. So iconic Aussie comedy Kath and Kim is launching an official YouTube channel dedicated to classic moments and never before behind-the-scenes content. Have you ever seen some of the outtakes where they just piss themselves laughing?
6: Jeez, I imagine that'll be a lot of fun.
12: Mm.
6: Sometimes you watch shows like that and you're like, the outtakes are just as good as the bits that get make the cut.
12: Yeah, yeah. You can still catch all four seasons of Kath and Kim, actually, on ABC iView and Netflix. It originally premiered in 2002. Do you have a favourite moment? I know producer Lucy just recited the whole baby Jesus scene.
6: Jesus.
12: Jesus.
5: Here's the statue you wanted. It's baby Jesus. Oh, Kim. Baby Jesus. Not Jesus.
12: And she holds a plate of, like, little baby bell cheese on skewers.
6: There it is.
12: Brilliant. Can you remember when Shane Warne made a cameo?
6: Yeah.
12: Oh, that was unreal.
6: Outstanding.
12: Yeah, married, who did he marry? He married, what's her name?
6: Sharon.
12: Sharon. Sharon Strzelecki.
6: Didn't seem overly realistic, but that was the play.
12: And then she came out with Pash Rash, remember?
6: Yeah,
12: from Pashing Shine.
6: That was good.
12: Amazing.
6: Everyone's got a favourite moment.
13: The Tigers.
14: Yellow and black.
5: Gosh. Maggie loved it. She's a Tigers supporter.
6: As a Richmond supporter.
12: Oh, my gosh.
6: Oh, very good stuff. Hey, big hour coming up as well, Jodes. We want to put this question out there. What are some unsexy, sexy things?
12: Yeah. The things that your partner says to you that aren't necessarily sexual, but make you feel all tingly all over.
6: We want to do that inside the next 15 minutes. Up for grabs, best caller. $100 to spend at the Lion Hotel. Let's do this, though.
15: Nova's birthday payday.
16: It's my
12: okay, this is your chance to win $1,000. And, of course, if you haven't heard, on Friday we're doing a $5,000 version, the 5K Friday birthday payday, and we will stay here until that 5K is gone.
6: Well, you've said that. You said enough's enough.
12: Mm-hmm.
6: Okay. Well, I'm staying on.
12: Yep.
6: If you guys want to go home to your families, that's fine, but I'm staying on and I'm directly quoting you here, Jode, so apologies for that.
12: Yeah.
6: I will not leave until someone scores $5,000 on Friday.
12: Mm-hmm.
6: And I appreciate that because that's from the generosity of your heart.
12: Yes.
6: But well done.
12: Okay. Thank you. Let's give it away again. We gave it away yesterday. So were you born on the 25th? On the 25th of any month, give us a call now. 13 24 10. Let's play.
6: 2, 5, put it together, 25. Is that when you were born? Any month? 13, 24, 10. Let's do it after this. Taylor Swift, I Knew It, I Knew You on Nova 919. Good morning.

0: 13 past 8, Jody and Hazy on Nova 919, top 16 across Adelaide today with the chance of a shower. Let's do this.
1: Nova's birthday payday. It's my birthday. Adelaide's favourite radio segment.
2: Woodside, beautiful part of the world where we find Michaela. Hello, Michaela.
0: Yes, Michaela.
2: Hello.
3: Oh, my goodness. How are you guys?
2: Good.
0: So good, Michaela. Do you know what? How are you?
3: I'm very well, thank you.
2: Have you played before, Michaela?
3: I have not.
2: Okay.
3: I've only just spoken to the lovely lady before you guys.
2: Yes.
3: And I was saying this is the first time I've kind of ever called through and gotten through ever in my entire life. So let's go big or go home, I think.
0: Yeah, good call, good call. So. And you got lucky as well because you got through to producer Maggie and she's a delight.
2: Yeah.
0: So,
3: she's a delight. She's absolutely. Delight. No, thank you so much. What a lovely Tuesday.
2: She's, I mean, you wouldn't know this from her personality because she's so sunny and gorge. Wears black every day.
0: Yeah.
2: Every single day, oh, Michaela.
0: Yeah.
3: Okay. That's okay.
2: That's
3: all right.
0: She's no, it works. It
3: warm
0: works.
3: On the inside and
0: yeah.
3: Black suits everyone.
0: So. Yeah, 100%.
2: Don't worry, Michaela. She said she'll shock the pants off us in summer and come in like a colourful dress. We wouldn't know.
3: Perfect.
2: We wouldn't know
3: Perfect.
2: What it is.
0: Yeah.
2: All right, let's try and win you $1,000. Okay, you were born on the 25th,
3: incredible.
2: Yeah?
3: I was born on the 25th.
2: Okay. Would you like a slow, medium, or fast spin?
3: I was speaking to Maggie and I think we'll just go big or go home and let's just go the hard.
0: Oh, let's go a hard one. Hey, quickly, is it well, Michaela, $1,000, what are we spending it on?
3: I was talking to Maggie. Unfortunately, with the cost of everything, I know everyone's probably facing the exact same things, but my three lovely dogs is probably going to go on a bit of dog food, maybe some toys and a bit of fuel to get out to uni. So not fun stuff, but, you know,
0: yeah, okay,
3: necessities
0: enough.
3: At this point.
0: Am I right in saying you've got an Aussie Shepherd and two Kelpies?
3: I do. Yes, I do. They are the loves of my life.
0: Did you know, Michaela,
2: here we go.
0: That where I'm from, Ardlethan, we lay claim to be home of the Kelpie?
2: Really?
0: Yes. Ooh, that is a true
3: big talk,
0: story.
3: Big talk.
0: It is big
3: all
0: talk.
2: Yeah.
0: And in Ardlethan, southwestern New South Wales, there is a statue of a Kelpie, oh, Jodes. Look right. it up. Now, don't glaze your eyes over.
2: Okay.
0: Don't fall asleep.
2: Sorry.
0: Come back. Come back, Jodes.
2: Okay, I'm back.
3: Everyone's here.
0: Okay. Here we go.
2: All right, sorry to bore the crap out of you there, Michaela. Let's
3: absolutely
2: have a spin,
3: not.
2: Shall we?
0: Sorry about that, Michaela.
3: Let's go. Thank you so much.
0: You said
3: Ready?
0: Fast?
2: Yes.
0: 3, 2, 1, let's spin. Oh, it's solid, Jodes. I mean, it's still going. Did it launch? Now it's landed. We're in.
2: All right. Feels good. Michaela, for $1,000 and for some premium dog food.
3: Premium dog food.
2: Maybe. Were you born?
0: It's been unlike her.
2: On the 25th of February.
3: Oh, so close! Oh, but not quite.
0: Oh,
2: what was it?
3: 25th of May.
2: Oh. So close.
3: Okay.
2: Oh, thank you so much for playing, Michaela.
3: No, thank you so much for your time. Oh, this has been so much fun.
0: No, don't be silly, Michaela. Don't you dare be silly. You are such a delight. We're going to hand you over to producer Lucy because you can't walk away, not when you've got these beautiful starving little poaches there that need to be fed.
4: Oh, look, Michaela,
3: so
4: we can't give you $1,000. I'm sorry, and you can't
3: That's
4: take your
3: okay.
4: dogs to the Lion Hotel. But if you find yourself in North Adelaide, we'll give you $100 to spend on a meal there.
3: You are so lovely. Thank you so much for your time.
4: No worries at all. And you know what you get at the Lion Hotel, Michaela? You get live music, al fresco, beer garden, award-winning restaurant and spaces for every occasion. Enjoy.
3: Enjoy. Thank you, I will. Thank you so much. Have a great day.
0: You also get tales of what it was like from 2014 to 2016. Those ghosts still remain.
2: That was Sunday afternoon acoustic sets with Andrew Hayes, everybody.
0: It was a different time, Jodes.
2: When he was okay? sober enough to perform, he was excellent.
0: It was a different time. All right, birthday payday returns 2 times tomorrow worth $1,000. Up next, let's put it this way, the sexiest unsexy things.
2: Yes, this will all make sense. Those things your partner do, those that really does it for you, but not necessarily traditionally sexy.
0: 18 past 8, here's a throwback for you. Good Charlotte on Nova 919.

0: Good morning, Jodie and Hazy on Adelaide's Nova 919. Top 16 degrees across Adelaide today with the chance of a shower.
1: Can we talk about the sexy, unsexy things that your partner says?
0: I don't know what that means. Please explain.
1: This will all make sense in just a moment. A little earlier in the show, we caught up with the two doting dads, the podcast that is now on Nova, Maddie J and Ash Wicks. And I did a bit of research and I had a listen to their podcast previous to the interview and, oh, something punched me in the face. So their producer, Vic, chimed in. They were having a conversation and they were talking about the distribution of chores around the house and how their partners react in certain situations. And this is what she had to say. Have a listen to this sexy, unsexy thing that her partner says to her.
2: What he does now, actually, is he says, what can I take off your mental load?
3: Oh, that's smart.
1: Oh, my God.
3: I'm going to use that.
4: Yeah. That's an arousing phrase.
3: It is.
4: Ever I heard one.
2: It is the best thing that comes out of his mouth.
0: Whoa. It really does punch you in the face, doesn't it?
1: Really does. Mm. But, I mean, I think everyone listening, all the women out there would be like, oh, I would love to hear my partner say that.
0: I don't want to call this
5: bullshit.
0: Are you kidding? That potentially go down this act, but do they say those words? What can I do to take off your mental load?
1: I would hope that you would.
0: No, I hope that we do it and we work out how to do it, but it just seems very technical.
1: Okay.
0: You know what I mean?
1: I don't know. Don't make me woman-splain this to you.
0: I know what it means. I mean, for
1: what
0: someone to say,
1: what does it mean?
0: What can I do to take the mental load off you?
1: Okay, shut up. Don't make it sound like that. It's like,
0: what is he, Dr. Phil?
6: I got a phrase.
1: Go.
6: That is unsexy but sexy.
1: Go.
6: When Josh says, I've washed the sheets and I've remade the bed with clean sheets.
0: Oh, yes, he did.
6: And you know why? Josh. Because I'm just going to sneak in and have a little nap.
1: Yeah.
6: On the clean sheets, day made.
0: Yeah, so I know, Jode, so I know that the best thing now for me to say to Cara would be, in an ideal world, I'm just going to whip out for a couple of hours and take the kids with me.
1: Yeah.
0: I'm just going to take the kids to bounce, okay?
1: Yeah.
0: You do you for a couple of hours.
1: Why don't you do it?
0: Because we've got an almost three-year-old who is almost physically attached to Cara.
1: Yeah, but that's because Dad...
0: And that just would not be allowed.
1: But that's because Dad won't take him out. That's why.
0: Oh,
1: because
0: yeah,
1: he spends all his time with Mum.
0: Well, I'm going to go, hey, Sonny, do you want to come with me? And Sadie's going, oh, okay. Yeah, no worries. See you, Mum.
1: Yeah, but you just say, Sonny, you've got no choice. Come on, we're going out. And he'll cry. He'll cry. He'll cry probably on the way to the car, in the car. And then he'll have the time of his life at Bounce. And then you've set a precedent. So moving forward, when Dad says, let's go to Bounce, he goes, yay, I remember muscle memory. That was fun last time with my brother and sister. I'm going to do it again.
0: Yay, parenting advice from Jodes. Appreciate that.
1: Whoa. What I'm saying to you is when your partner says, I'm going to take the mental load off you, it's effectively saying, I care about you and what you're going through and I'm going to help you out.
0: Jeez, I'm aroused from that as well. Josh, doing the sheets and doing everything else.
6: It's just helpful.
0: Yeah.
6: And it's nice.
1: Mm.
0: Yeah.
1: Yeah. Okay. My husband is amazing with the kids, so he realises that I'm very incapable in this space. So anything to do with the children, he's across. And I'm talking dance competitions, school parties, school parent teacher nights.
0: Do you know, you've had it too
1: assembly.
0: Good for too long.
1: Oh,
0: you think it's normal.
1: It is normal.
0: He's a special man.
1: No, it should be the normal.
0: It should be the normal, but he's very, very capable in that space because blokes are so, we're stupid and unreliable.
1: But
0: he's reliable.
1: Not all men.
0: Yeah. Whoa,
1: but that is the sexiest, unsexy thing that he can say is when I go, oh, my God, we've got that thing on Thursday night with the kids, and he'll go, I've already organised it.
0: Yeah, see, that's when we're reversed. Well, you know, like what we spoke about earlier this morning, Cara's like, it's all good, I've taken care of the census for us. And I was like, what the hell is the census?
1: See, I mean, that's why you don't get lucky. I'm just saying. There is no action in your house.
0: Yeah, that's fair. 13 24 10, give us a call. What's the sexiest, unsexy thing your partner can do for you?
1: Just say the words. What can I do, Cara, to ease your mental load?
0: To ease your mental load, Cara.
1: Oh, okay.
0: How about you leave? That's going to ease my mental load. Our best call this morning, we've got a $100 voucher to give to you for the Lion Hotel. Let's take your calls next.
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0: 13, 24, 10, the sexiest unsexy things that you can say to your partner. Just at the top of that conversation, Jodes, got a text from my wife who said, geez, this is a group text you and me. I'd love to call up if I wasn't at school drop-off. Thank yourself lucky, Andrew Hayes. Okay.
1: So she's got some feedback.
0: I don't get it because it's print. Is she flirting with me? What's happening here?
1: Oh, yeah. Yeah, that's it. You should definitely hurry home. She's so up and about.
0: Yeah, okay, very good. Up for grabs this morning. For the best caller, we've got $100 to spend at the Lion Hotel. 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
8: 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Yes, August, like now. Chery, for the road ahead. Showers increasing today, heading for a top of 17, and right now it's 11 degrees. 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

0: Jody and Hayes here on Adelaide's Nova 919. It is bang on 8:30, top of 16 degrees across Adelaide today. We want to take your calls, Jones. 13 24 10, the sexiest unsexy things that you can do for your partner.
1: Yes, and this is off the back of the brand new podcast that is new to Nova. It's called Two Doting Dads, and one of their producers chimed in and had the sexiest thing that her partner says to her. Have a listen.
2: What he does now actually is he says, "What can I take off your mental load?"
3: Oh, that's smart. I'm going to use that.
4: Yeah. That's an arousing phrase. It is. Ever I heard one.
2: It is the best thing that comes out of his mouth.
0: Help me to help you.
1: Okay, you're taking the mickey out of this, which is really not only annoying me, but it's also annoying your wife.
0: What I will say though as well, you and my wife gang up on me.
1: Okay, we're currently in a group chat, me, you and Cara Hayes.
0: It's a roasting.
1: And she said, "Geez, I'd love to call in. Think yourself lucky, Andrew Hayes, that I'm doing school pickup." And I said, "Seriously, let me guess. He scrolls on the couch while you're running around like a lunatic." And you've contributed. What a legend.
0: Mm-hmm. Any responses yet?
1: No.
0: Any responses?
1: Not yet, but stand by caller.
0: Okay, watch this space.
1: Okay, so we're talking about the sexiest unsexy thing that your partner says to you. Chloe from Largs North, hit us and do it in your sexy voice, can you?
5: Oh, I don't really have a sexy voice because it's top of the boarding, but
1: yeah.
5: Emptying the dishwasher.
1: Yeah.
5: Emptying the dishwasher when no one empties the dishwasher, no one loads the dishwasher. I didn't even think anyone in my family knew that the damn cupboard opened. And late at night, my husband's there in the kitchen emptying the dishwasher. I thought, what is going on?
0: What a guy.
5: What are you looking for?
0: Just ridiculous.
1: Chloe, do you have the cook clean rule so whoever cooks doesn't have to clean up?
5: Well, even if I did, I don't think that would happen. No, that doesn't happen in my house, unfortunately.
1: Chloe, do you reckon he's using weaponized incompetence? Well, most of the time, but it sounds like he does it every now and then. But a lot of guys are like, "Oh, I mean, I know how to do that. I don't know how to do that."
0: Yeah.
5: Usually the cups and the plates make it on top of the dishwasher, right on top of the bench.
1: Yes.
5: Right where the door could open.
1: Yeah. I always go to my kids when they do that, when they put their dish on the bench. I always go so close, babes, so close. It was like another 30 centimetres.
0: Inches away.
1: And you were so good.
0: Inches away.
1: Cara from Belair, sexiest unsexy thing your partner does.
6: Well, it's not really sexy, but it's like clockwork. After 4 o'clock, he will ring me every single day and say, "Honey, do you need me to go past the shops and get anything?"
0: Oh, yes. That's nice. And how often, Cara, are you like, "Actually, can you pick up this, this and this?" And when you do that, what's the reaction?
6: Oh, he's totally fine with it. And that's what makes it sexy, because I'm still thinking, "Oh, my God, I've got to go past the chemist and get some Panadol. Do you mind if you go to the shops that has a chemist?" And it's fantastic. That's what makes it sexy. And the fact that it's reliable it just helps me out every single day.
1: Cara, he doesn't do that thing where you ask for something and then he calls you from the aisles. He's like, "What does that look like again?"
0: Yeah.
1: Where would I
0: do that. Cara's got my car's got to send me photos.
6: I do have the occasional, "I thought I told you to get the lettuce." And he goes, "Oh, I got everything but the lettuce." I'll forgive it. Because it's helping me out.
1: Yeah.
0: And good on Cara from Belair being one of the Caras who got a good one. You know what I mean?
1: At least there's one lucky Cara out there.
0: Yeah.
1: We're going to come back and take some more calls on this 13 24 10, the sexiest unsexy thing your partner does. Let's go.
0: All right, best call this morning, $100 to spend at the Lion Hotel.
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3: 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Cherry, for the road ahead. Showers increasing today, heading for a top of 17, and right now it's 11 degrees. 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
5: Good morning, it's Mike Humphrey with you. Federal Opposition Leader Angus Taylor will today address the government's gambling reforms. The Liberals wanting the bill to go harder on inducements such as bonus bets. In its current form, the bill without support to pass through the Senate. The government's insurance watchdog is putting a number of companies on notice after soaring car insurance premium prices. That's after ASIC found five insurers sold policies under eight brands with unexplained hikes to prices. A national first as South Australia calls a royal commission to look into the dangers of artificial intelligence. Premier Peter Malinauskas doing so after meeting with tech and AI leaders in the US. Overseas, and a national emergency has been declared in Colombia following a massive 7.4 magnitude earthquake. Its epicenter west of the capital, Bogota, the death toll now over 100. And who killed Tupac? Well, a jury in Las Vegas might well be the ones to answer the almost 30-year-old question. Former gang member Dwayne Keffi D. Davis stands accused of murdering the notorious rapper back in 1996. Jury selection has commenced with the trial to begin Monday. Nova Sport is up next.
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6: Good morning, the Crows are yet to make a call on Tex Walker making the trip to Perth after the legendary forward announced his retirement. Walker will play out the rest of the year, currently with 316 games and 706 goals under his belt.
7: The juice in the legs is running out, and what do you say, Louis? Can we put some more juice in your legs, Dad?
6: Geelong has held an emergency board meeting to work out its response to the AFL over the concussion waiver scandal. The Cats have until the close of business today. And Isaiah Wanganeen-Miller has been ruled out of the remaining 2026 season for St Kilda after injuring his hamstring. That's your sport on Nova.
1: 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Jodie
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6: 8:41, 16 across Adelaide today. Good morning and welcome to Jodie and Hazy. We're taking your calls 13 24 10. The sexy, unsexy things that your partner says to you.
8: Mm-hmm.
6: Sometimes the key to finding a really sexy time is to do things that are probably not statistically sexy.
8: Yeah. Mm. So the phrase that we're talking about this morning that has been touted around is, what can I do to take the mental load off you, which you think is very unsexy and you would never say it in a million years. And now it's just erupted into a three-way text argument between you, me and your wife.
6: Yeah, well, I'm not really involved. I'm just sort of copying it.
8: Yeah.
6: It's different forms of feedback.
8: Okay, and you just told Cara on air to just relax, and that was a mistake because she said, is there anything more infuriating than being told to relax when that's all you want to do, but you can't, and because until all the jobs are done.
6: And then with the word all, she put like all, seven L's.
8: Yeah.
6: So I don't know if that's a typo or not.
8: Yeah. Again, you should race home today.
6: Okay, good stuff. Looking forward to it.
8: Get their stat.
6: The sexiest unsexy things that your partner does. Mm-hmm. Can we go to Morford Vale? That's where we find Monique. Yep. Monique, it's your partner. What happens?
9: Hello. So my husband on the weekend was an absolute gem. I was talking about the housework that I'm doing. He picks up and says, I'm going to do the vacuuming. I'm walking around about half an hour later and I haven't heard the vacuum. What the heck is going on? Mm. He has decided to dust as well because he's like, I may as well pull everything down and get it all at once.
8: Oh, so we pulled all the stuff off. Oh, that's good.
6: Do you know, Monica?
9: Yep.
6: I mean, we don't do this very lightly, but...
10: And then a hero comes
6: Every now and then he just comes along.
9: Absolutely. Yeah. Every now and again just swoops in, saves the day for me.
8: Yeah. I was going to say he should be doing the vacuuming all the time though, Monique, but then when you said he pulled stuff off the walls to dust, that's it is kind of sexy.
6: Yeah, it's pretty sexy.
9: He went next level.
6: Yeah. Yeah.
9: he was picking up chairs, taking the dust off the bottom of the feet. Whole next level with
6: us.
8: Outrageous.
6: Jeez, maybe took too far. Mm. Good on him though.
8: Okay. Let's go to Tamika from Manapara West. Hello, Tamika. Sexiest.
0: Hey, how are you guys?
8: Good. Sexiest unsexy thing your partner does.
0: I was in the kitchen last night and I heard this great awful sound someone was making and I walked through to the bathroom and it was my partner making the most funniest faces in the mirror trying to teach our 3-year-old how to brush his teeth. And I mean, he was getting up in there. And he proposed to me in May, so I walked up to him and I just gave him the biggest pat and said, I cannot wait to marry you. That was so sexy.
6: Oh, that's nice.
8: That's so cute.
6: Kids are like, what the hell's going on here?
8: Dad's just getting rid of some tartar.
0: I didn't think it was a human making those sounds, but it was.
8: Oh, yeah. I love that for you, Tamika.
6: Good stuff, Tamika.
0: Yeah, he's lovely.
6: Do you know what? Because he's such a good guy, can we send you guys off to the Lion Hotel with $100 to spend?
0: Amazing. Thank you so much.
8: Oh, you're so welcome. Good luck with the wedding day too.
0: Thank you. Appreciate it.
6: Appreciate you. Experience North Adelaide's iconic Lion Hotel, featuring a fresh new menu, award-winning restaurant, vibrant beer garden, our fresco, live music, and spaces for every occasion. Thanks so much to everyone who called through.
8: Mm-hmm.
6: It's 8:45. We should probably catch up with the great man next, should we?
8: Yeah.
6: Thanks to Automasters, Ryan Fitzy Fitzgerald with Gone in 50 Seconds, worth $250 this morning. Are you smarter than Fitzy? Take him on. Register your deets via the Nova Player.

0: morning. Welcome to Jody Hayes here on Adelaide's Nova 919. It is Tuesday for a top of 16 degrees, thanks to Shell OTR. Let's catch up now with a bloody good friend of the show.
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0: $250 up for grabs this morning, thanks to AUTOMASTERS. And I'll say it, I'm just going to be straight with the jokes.
3: Mm.
0: I mean, one more loss and the great Ryan Fitzgerald's on an official losing streak.
4: What? Hey, you can't dominate all the time for us. You know what I mean? Like, you've just got to sit back and, you know, I thought to myself, I really need to look after some of these Nova supporters. Yeah. So that's what I'm doing.
0: Interesting tactics.
3: Yeah, okay. Well, good morning to Cyril from Lightspew. That's good news for you, I guess.
5: Yep, there
3: you Oh, yeah.
0: Okay.
5: Right. Let's go for it.
3: Are you feeling confident, Cyril?
5: Yeah, feeling good.
0: Yeah.
3: Okay. Very excellent. Good. Right. Nice. You sound up and about, Cyril.
5: Yep.
4: Come on, Cyril. Let's go. You've got to have the power at the end of 60 seconds. Two Fibby up for grabs.
3: All right. We're going to start off with you, Cyril. Are you good to go?
5: Yep. Let's go.
0: Yeah, right. Straight shooter, Cyril. We love that. Let's go.
3: Basmati is a variety of what food, Cyril?
5: What was that, sorry?
3: Basmati is a variety of what food?
5: Rice.
0: Oh,
3: yes. Which city is closer to Sydney distance-wise? Is it Adelaide or Hobart?
5: Hobart?
3: Correct. Name one of the four main Beatles singers.
5: Paul McCartney.
3: Yep. By definition, a teetotaler is someone who never does what?
5: Teetotaler? Not your pass.
3: Okay, that's drink alcohol. Over you, Fitz. Which car company makes the Sorrento?
4: Oh, the Sorrento? Mm-hmm. Kia?
3: Yes, true or false, the word orange has more letters than apple.
4: Correct.
3: True. Yep. What is the name of Leighton Hewitt's tennis-playing son who just played at Wimbledon?
4: Cruz Hewitt.
3: Yes, how many days does it take the Earth to orbit the sun?
4: 365.
3: Yes!
0: What's up? He is back.
4: Yes! Cyril,
3: back! How did you know that?
4: Cyril started with a bang. Yeah, you started with a bang, Cyril. I thought you're going to be very tough to beat. But yeah, teetotaler, someone who doesn't drink. Mm. Do you drink, Cyril?
5: Not too much, so that's probably the reason.
4: Yeah. Well, there you go. Yeah. Well, maybe you should be a teetotaler after losing that question.
0: A couple of drinks there, Cyril. Let's loosen up a little bit. good on you, Cyril. Well, One of the most famous teetotalers, I'd say, in South Australia. Graham Corns.
3: Oh, yes.
0: Yeah.
4: Corns.
3: Kane doesn't drink either.
0: Yeah, Kane Brown. I don't think he's ever drunk.
3: Kane just says wild stuff without even drinking.
4: Yeah, Chad will have a crack. That's for sure.
0: Chad keeps a Corns quota up. Don't worry about that.
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4: 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Gulfview Heights, school bus, V van, Bridge Road near Windvale Drive, and Windsor truck roll over Port Wakefield Road at Wild Horse Plains Road. 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Right now, sitting on 12, hitting for 15 degrees, traffic about every 15 minutes. With Jodie and Hazy, 6 to 10 weekday mornings on Nova 919.
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7: It's Jodie and Hazy on Nova 919. It is bang on 9 o'clock. 16 across Adelaide today, Joe. It's coming up next. There was an outrageous story that emerged from the weekend.
8: Yes.
7: From a little country town called Olin in New South Wales. Like, a disgusting story.
8: Yeah, so a bit of a murder mystery. So someone discovered a suitcase with something inside and police got this story so horribly wrong, there was a massive twist.
7: Well the reports were that it was a dead human body in a suitcase.
8: Yeah, standby caller.
7: There is an almighty twist to this story.
8: Yeah.
7: They couldn't have got it more wrong. Details next on Nova. Today.

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1: Let's get the party started. See you at the bar, you was hardly talking. That's when I knew that your heart was scarring. Friends to lovers need a part to star in. Like, wait, babe, let me.

0: 5'9", brown eyes.
1: Australian Hayes here on Adelaide's Nova 919. Jodes, there was some really sort of heavy news that came through from the weekend, so much so that we didn't really mention it yesterday. So what happened was there was two men who stopped by the side of the road in Olin, and that is a town near Goulburn in New South Wales.
2: Yeah.
1: They called 000 to report what they had found. Now, the first officers in attendance secured a crime scene around a suitcase. There was an investigation. They launched with assistance from the homicide squad into what they believed to be a suspicious death. The headline was a body inside a case. The New South Wales Police did a morning media appearance to discuss the discovery, and it did the rounds that it was decomposed human remains.
2: No.
1: Less than 24 hours later, police did another appearance to reveal what was inside was, in fact, a high-end sex doll. That's right, ladies and gentlemen. It wasn't a human body at all. It was a sex doll in a suitcase.
2: Can we call it candy?
1: You can call it.
2: Call it what you want.
1: I mean, is it a boy? Is it a girl? It doesn't matter.
2: Who knows?
1: Could be a boy sex doll. Not a lot of them.
2: You know.
1: I've been reliably told.
2: Candy met an untimely end, didn't she?
1: Oh,
2: how on earth, for 1 second, did they think that was an actual human?
1: I think I know what's happened here.
2: Go on then.
1: Like, does it feel like it's been reported suspicious and they've just ever so slightly opened up the zip?
2: Yeah.
1: And been like, it's a body. Gross. Yeah. It's a body. I'm not looking at it again. That is disgusting.
3: I think that's exactly what happened because they remarked about the hair, first of all, because they could say, because hair doesn't break down when you die. So,
1: Okay.
3: So the police have said that the doll was wearing clothing with hair and a nose piercing and had markings that resembled bruises and grazes. So they definitely thought it was a human who'd been attacked.
1: But it wasn't tested. Like, surely it has to be tested, like the flesh, etc., before you can come out into the media and be like, it's a human, guys. I saw it.
2: Two things here. Firstly, my hair will never break down because I've got extensions.
1: True.
2: So it'll be with me forever. Mm. But also, secondly, there's always a smell.
1: Yeah.
2: With a dead body. Mm. So I presume a sex doll doesn't smell when it meets its end. You know what I mean?
1: Or they're like, what was the smell? I was like, it was awful. Actually, I don't really remember the smell. Do you remember the smell? Yeah, there wasn't much there, was it? Do you know what? This actually reminds me. I had a similar incident when I was a little kid.
2: Oh, with the sex.
1: Yeah, I don't know. Okay.
2: Sex doll in a suitcase?
1: All right. So it involves my father. So let me finish, okay? Let me finish.
2: Okay.
1: So I remember, I don't know why this is one of my core memories, but I remember I was playing in the garden and I've kicked the football. Mm. It's gone to the Aga Panthers. And I remember going to get the football and being like, oh my God, it's a snake.
2: Yeah.
1: And I ran in to tell Dad. Mm. And I was very specific. I said, Dad, there's a red-bellied black snake in the Aga Panthers.
2: Yeah.
1: And I nearly touched it.
2: Yeah.
1: And I was in like mid-primary school, I reckon. So Dad's come out. There's no gun. He's come out with the shovel and he's ready to go. And he's crept up in there and he's just about to stab this thing. And he looks in there and he did the whole, it's okay, mate. It's just a drainage pipe. Oh, sorry, Dad. We both looked at him like, you can see why I thought it was a snake, right? Like, it's long, it's thin, it's black. Sometimes we get red-bellied black snakes. Stab it anyway.
2: I mean, it was a deadly drain pop, no question.
1: So there you go, it happens. It happens, okay?
2: Does it?
1: Not so much for sex dolls, but it happens, I think. Robbie Williams, is this about the right time to give away some tickets for Robbie Williams?
2: You want to do it now?
1: Yeah, I mean, there's no better way to segue from that to this.
2: Yeah.
1: So let's do it. 13, 24, 10. Who wants to see the great man Saturday, 7th of November at

0: mega star. Robbie Williams is back and bringing his Britpop tour to Australia in November.
1: My name is Robbie Williams.
2: So come on, let me entertain you.
0: To win your tickets, keep it on Nova.
3: Here's a fun fact about Robbie Williams. As a youngster, of course, joined Take That. He joined Take That on the exact same day that he found out he failed all of his school exams. All of them.
4: I mean, that's not a message for all the young kids listening to
3: Held
4: say
3: a backup that
4: don't fail Year 12 and think that you're just going to become a pop star instead.
3: Yes.
4: Because the chances of that happening are fairly slim. But Robbie did it.
3: Robbie did it. And there's not a lot of Robbie Williams out there. He is very unique. Imagine seeing him at Adelaide Oval Saturday, 7th of November. Mm-hmm. Looking forward to it. Guess who's going, Jodes? Guess who's going? Who? Guess who's going?
4: Is it?
3: Bloody Nikki from Surrey Downs. Bloody good Nikki. Stuff, Nikki.
5: Oh my God, I'm so excited. Best day ever.
4: Well done. Who are you taking, Nikki?
5: Definitely my mum. She's a lifelong fan, so she'll be ecstatic.
4: Okay. So have you seen Robbie before? Has your mum seen Robbie before?
5: I've never seen him, but mum's seen him before, yeah.
4: Yeah, right.
3: I don't think he's aging.
4: Nah.
3: Like, there's signs of age, like just a few little grey spots, but gosh, I mean, he still sounds as good as ever.
4: Yes.
3: And he still moves just as good as ever.
4: Oh, no. There's something so charismatic about him, isn't there, Nikki?
5: Yeah. Definitely getting better with age, I think.
3: Yeah.
4: Fine wine, et cetera.
3: Yeah, et cetera.
4: Well done, Nikki. You're going along. Congratulations.
5: Amazing. All right. Thank you so much.
3: Robbie Williams is back, bringing his Britpop tour to Adelaide Oval on the 7th of November 2026. All tickets are on sale now. For details, head to frontiertouring.com. We have more tickets to give away tomorrow, only on Nova 919. Hey, Joe, it's coming up next. Adelaide's most awesome pizza. We have five finalists. Mm-hmm. Should we chat to the first finalist next? This thing's really heating up off its face.
4: Be remiss of us not to, wouldn't it?
3: Agreed. 20 past nine, this is Josh Farwaz, Like a Prayer on Nova 919.

0: Jody and Hayes here on Adelaide's Nova 919. Good morning. 16 with the chance of a shower across Adelaide today. Oh, yes, this is heating up.
1: This is most awesome.
2: Most awesome.
3: Jody and Hayes presents Adelaide's most awesome pizza.
2: The best pizza.
4: The best kind of pizza.
5: Best pizza in the city. The best pizza on the street.
0: Yes, as voted by you, we have a top five. We've got the finalist shows for Adelaide's most awesome pizza. So we're talking Capurisland Pizza in Salisbury, Port Express Takeaway in Birkenhead, Fast Eddie's in Normanville, Brasco's Pizzeria in Hectorville, and also Mamma Mia's Pizzeria in Gawler. Let's speak to Alex, who is the owner. Alex, good morning to you.
6: Hey, g'day, guys. How are you?
7: Well, congratulations first and foremost for being nominated. You must have a very loyal group of customers.
6: Oh, yeah, thanks. We're really excited. Gawler is a small community, I guess, and, yeah, lots of people love our pizza, and we're just super happy to be able to serve and be able to deliver great pizzas for them.
0: 36A Adelaide Road in Gawler South. Mate, take us through the history of the joint. How long have you guys been there for, and what is your specialty?
6: Yeah, so we've been around in Gawler since 2013, I believe. So we've built up a little bit of a loyal fan base since then. But we've been around for 35 years in the northern suburbs. So we actually started pioneering pizza back in the 90s. And it's made Mamma Mia's so popular now. We've perfected everything from the dough to the sauce to everything we put on the pizza. So that's sort of what's made us really popular in and around the Gawler area.
0: Because you've been doing it for decades, do you think you've got it? Like, and you, it feels like a question you ask athletes. When you ask an athlete, do you think you can still get better? Like, do you think you guys can still get better? Like, or have you? Do you reckon you've found it?
6: Yeah, look, honestly, it's all in the dough. If you can get the dough right, the really important thing with pizza is, if your dough's amazing, you can put anything on top of it and it will absolutely do well. You can put Vegemite on really good dough.
7: Yeah.
6: And it will slay, absolutely.
7: Alex, what's the most unusual pizza that people order from you?
6: Most unusual? Mm. Well, look, we do get a few different types of, you know, different types of requests, but I would say anything that involves dessert. So we used to do dessert pizzas back in the day, and people like to sort of experiment with that every now and then. But, yeah, we are a bit old school with our pizzas. We have a pretty big menu, but a lot of pizzas that we've got on the menu was simply because people have thought, hey, let's try this and chuck it on there. And that's probably the lamb gyros, the chicken gyros. They're super popular. Yeah, we have so many pizzas, so many different types. So really, it really depends. If it's popular and people love it, we'll chuck it on the menu.
0: Anchovies. Where do you sit, Alex?
6: Anchovies. Look, I love anchovies, depending on the pizza.
7: Mm-hmm.
6: Yeah, it's not everyone's cup of tea, but I think on a supreme pizza, some anchovies just gives you that little bit of saltiness that you need. Too much can be a bit overbearing, but if you don't put any on it, it gives a little bit of bite, I reckon. So, I love anchovies.
7: Fairy little fellas.
0: Yeah, they're fairy little guys.
7: Fairy little chaps. Hey, Alex, all the best. And you can jump on our socials, Jody and Hazy, on Instagram and on Facebook to vote. Thank you so much for your time this morning and awesome. All the best in the voting over the weekend.
6: Great. Thanks, guys. Appreciate it.
0: Appreciate you, mate. That is Mamma Mia Pizzeria in Gawler. Once again, that was Alex Yona. 36A Adelaide Road in Gawler South. Adelaide's most awesome pizza.
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0: Coming up next, Jody went to Coles. Here's a sneak peek of what happened. What's wrong with you?
7: Absolute train wreck.
0: Why? What's going on? What's wrong with you?
7: I don't know.
0: You've been like this since birth.
7: Hell
0: of a stint.
7: And like birth, I ended up on all fours.
0: Yeah.
7: So what happened? Should we talk about it?
0: The latest installment of how the hell did Jody get herself into that situation, coming up next on Nova.
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13: Okay, I'll be honest. 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
19: 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And they make learning lots of fun.